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3: Adam, boy, Edward, George, Edward, Robert, Crystal Brianne, boy, Robert, Edward, Adam, Nora, Nora, Edward. 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
1: 10-4.
2: Unit 14.
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0: 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I believe we'll be closer. We'll handle this.
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2: Just now getting dispatched.
0: Copy that.
3: Marshall, move forward. Have a good day.
4: I know, 231.
3: 231.
4: 231. Yeah. Reno, North
2: 4 break 331 Street
4: 28.
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3: 9-3-24.
5: And can environmental come out? Because antifreeze is starting to go down the drain.
0: It said 44. Go ahead. Yeah, we're on this call, so just letting that we're coming from the station. We can handle. You guys can stay. Got it, I appreciate it. But you know, you can show us your 44 clear.
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2: 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On Sparks Road with your first subject.
6: Head of Nevada. Left of Hughes, Henry Union George, Henry Edward Sam. First dramatically King out of Robert, Lincoln Ida. Reverse 12-4-1993. OLN 0806226892. Break for second.
7: We're stationed down the street, we'll take the channel for a sec.
3: Charles 3-4, we are all units reworking as close for Charles 3-4 in the area of the 1030 Sunset subject at Stewart Street, repeating reworking as close.
7: We're out of 4 in the area.
3: Chapter 4.
8: Hi, where are you guys at?
7: We're on Holcomb, about to turn on this. Stewart, let me know when you guys are set in the back and we'll go to the front.
8: We're set in the back, the alley off Holcomb.
7: I copy.
8: And, if you want 5-2 to head with you.
7: Yeah.
8: What's it, buddy?
7: I just come to 300 block of Stewart.
8: Copy.
0: I call the RP, I'm familiar with that residence.
3: Three,
9: 3-4. 3-4, where do you go here? We're going to have to 8-31.
3: 3-4.

0: White House behind 343 to the north.
1: Yeah, it's the one like you want to be back.
0: Copy.
2: Yeah, before there's also two sheds with black tarp over it. That's also going to one.
3: Requesting NHP for traffic control. We have vehicles blocking the travel lanes.
4: Thank you.
5: Jeans and black sneakers. 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
6: Chapter 4.
2: Help. That subject looks to be a male, but he had dark brown hair. I believe our subject has like blonde curly hair.
0: Yes, we're looking for a WMA blonde
2: hair. Hey.
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0: Shenandoah 321, both lanes 23.
1: No, 321.
2: Roger, 4 is just 443. I think the VMA is still in that tarp. Shit.
1: Roger, 4.
3: 3, that unwants. 949 is getting over limit.

0: Street, not requesting assistance at this time. CSTAG 954 for further. What's the clear?
1: That's 440.
2: This will be the van that's getting towed, Nevada 21 Charles 696.
3: You have a good night.
0: 1234, have a good night.
4: Hi, this is that guy saying that he's inside.
5: He's saying no one else is here, but...
4: 440, 357. Can we just call our people back and ask what the Duke is wearing? Because we do have a WMA, but it seems not to be a subject.
5: For just for 43, those are the only two subjects I've seen so far.
1: Chapter 4.
0: On scene 1704.
3: Thank you.
1: We're going to get you covered. If I could tell you to check 949 for the unwanted subject, 1661 North Virginia Street, Little Waldorf, inside of unwanted subject, check 949.
5: Copy, we're going to go on 324, so this will be normal.
1: No, 324, time for the
0: queue. Who is going to be?
1: I am 373 now.
0: RP stating his brother is rolling on the ground in possibly 1056 on unknown substance. Brother is 20 years of age, conscious breathing. 400 Hill Ranch Road.
3: Code 3, heard it.
6: It's called the warehouse.
0: Sounds like it. The caller's not answering all the call taker's questions.
1: Charles 351 right now, checking code 4. Charles 351.
3: 1024 on my assignment, and I will be 10-8.
0: Good
3: morning. Washington, 702, 10-8.

0: 会儿。
1: 2 males and a female. The male, one of the males had dark hair. The other one that we're looking for probably had a clean cut, maybe not curly hair, but she for sure was him. So I haven't seen him leave.
2: For 43, the sheds out front are clear. The actual house, the door to his bedroom is closed, so you can't see into that single room.
3: No crime reported so far. He's walking away right now in the direction of our way.
0: 10-4.
1: Reno 10-370, 351-4, be on my way.
0: Copy, thank you so much.
4: 12-351-4.
0: 12-351, Arlington.

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0: Copy that.

0: 34. Break, Paul 50, can you try and resend that traffic for me earlier? You were broken.
1: I'll just give you a 21, ma'am.
0: Copy.
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0: 320, Nora Charles Union, Nevada. And can we get RO information, please?
2: Message, I'm just putting on the computer.
3: Copy, mate.
2: Comes back clear active on a 1996 Toyota. There's two ROs, Las of Flores, First of Maria, and Lewis. Able to get an interpreter.
4: Boat cover. 370, copy.

0: last of Rodriguez with a Z Zebra, first of Andrew Common. Date of birth is 3-3 of 09. It's going to be a HMJ out of Arizona.
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1: First one's going to be Nevada Wolfpack 30860 Nevada. 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
3: Here's clear no match, Arizona, Nevada, negative 2.
4: Yeah. 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
3: Clear as well, and I'm not finding them.
4: Yes.
1: Four, thank you so much.
4: Tarantino, Bruno, yeah, 43,
5: trying to confirm whether or not there's actually that Frank worn out for him, so we get there, then we'll start with four. So it's just a holding pattern for now.
4: Charles 440, Raptor 4.
6: Pat.
4: Hey, do you need me to come out mobile in case you need to send me inside, or are you fine with just the outdoor drone for overwatch?
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4: Got it.
1: The ID number is 02019713248.
2: Copy.
1: And you can actually cancel 66 if you want to sell.
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8: 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Vehicle's a semi without a trailer. Vehicle's not maintaining a lane and is smoking. 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
2: Thank you for the
8: recording. How's your house before? Copy.
4: Thank you.
8: I know it's new.
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0: In District 44, Brenton 44, incident code unknown, at Oregon Boulevard and Matterhorn Boulevard.
3: Bunch of 9 responding, 4A cardiac arrest, Oregon Boulevard, Matterhorn Boulevard.

0: 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Here we go. Roman Valley.
1: That's a firm word out.
0: Be Oregon Boulevard and Matterhorn Boulevard. Going to switch to TM for more information. Looks like Engine 44 will possibly be responding as well. Oregon Boulevard and Matterhorn on TM.
1: Copy that. We're headed to TM dispatch.
2: Numbers good until 6 p.m.
1: Good. Good.
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1: TM, please, thank you so much. And I'll go on my friend. He's on the truck. Looks like close.
0: 26 and I'll go.
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1: Miles from Matterhorn, east on the power line road. Sounds like it may be off-road. Still getting more info from the caller at this time.

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2: Do you have a phone number for after 6?
0: 6531.
3: I'm
0: 67. Hey,
3: Virginia Mel, on my phone.
0: Can I that was Virginia Mel?
4: Hey, first. Check for it. Number Vale, but problem mitigated. Please.
0: 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We'll cancel BLM and you guys are complete.
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0: One A, three R's.
3: Gosh, it's got to run 2 PR sound progress, right?
0: Check with RIMSA, we have to check with them because I think they're the ones that handle it. 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
3: I'll be code 3 from PAR until they're on scene.
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5: 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I'm available for whatever's happened.
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5: Code 3.
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6: Washer 1, X-ray 50, confirming medical's already on scene, and this is an obvious code 50.
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0: Affirmative. Affirmative. I'll be 10-8 RTF from this one. They're going to hang out for the tow truck. I'll be in route to the other crash. Over. No, I copy. Cancel.
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2: Last medically, Tom, Robert, Union, Lincoln, Lincoln, Ida, Nora, George, Edward, Robert. First medically, John, Adam, Zebra, Mary, Ida, Nora. 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
2: Last medically, Henry, Adam, Nora, Charles, Ocean, Charles, King. First medically, Charles, Edward, Charles, Ida, Lincoln. Date of birth, 7-1-98, Georgia, ID number 06082342.
3: Come to
4: you put me up stag, I'm not quite well.
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3: Charles, 445.
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2: 10-4 is maybe to cover third of my way.
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8: CIC, would you be able to?
1: And I have one more that was in the accident, but their vehicle wasn't hit. She gives a witness to it.
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0: Desmond's clear, valid, negative tipped, and Cecil's not licensed out of Georgia, negative tip.
1: Zero Raptor 4, I'll be back overhead on this call.
2: Raptor 4.
1: Sam 33.
2: Sam 33.
1: Keep playing with the phone. Check, okay.
2: Sam 33, Centaur.
1: We're in Charles, 445, traffic.
2: Charles, 445.
1: Charles, Liverpool, Charles, 569. We'll be on at Chrysler. Wells on 9.
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0: The location of your call shows to be 2215 Raggio Parkway. Is that going to be a good location to give them?
1: So, I mean, that's technically the address, but the best is going to be on the Danzini side of the campus.
2: Danzini and Raj. That should work.
3: Not exactly, because those I'm right between both of those intersections. So, but it's the DRI on the Danzini side. If they come from the PAR side, take Danzini, they'll see a Desert Research Institute sign, and I'm in there.

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2: 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Thank you, Reno.
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1: And last question, are you code 4?
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1: He is your code 4.
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9: What's the last thing you can log me off of me?
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0: Reno, Nora, 344, one booked. We'll be en route to 3-2.
1: Sorry, 344.

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Thanks for putting out tonight.

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3: Yeah, pizza, please.
1: 332, can I get the RP phone number? Copy, thank you.
4: Short chat, reading, what happened to your person?
3: Victor, Adam, Lincoln, David, Ida, Victor, Ida, Adam, first Julio, Joel, John, Houston, Lincoln, Ida, Ocean, Ida, Rose, 10-22-1993, Nevada, GL, 00-361-3491.
4: 10-4. Can you repeat the last name, first name, please? Just the first name.
3: The first name?
4: Yeah, when you switched back, I couldn't copy. Go ahead.
3: I'll just do a whole lot then. Victor, Adam, Lincoln, David, Ida, Victor, Ida, Adam, first of Julio, John, Union, Lincoln, Ida, Ocean.
4: Thank you.
1: Perfect. Thank you. Show 141, processor check negative, checking the quick stop parking lot.
4: It's going to be clear always with a suspended seat. Sure.
3: Thank you.
4: It's for child support, and are you guys good for?
3: Yeah, with the exception of the K9 approved.
4: Still working on it.
2: Sparks is another K9 you're waiting to check with. NHP.
1: Copy that. Available. Thank you. Engine 9 Reno for information. TMF engine 44 is not responding. Engine 9 copies. And I can advise. Do the area check.
2: Can I just run from 911?

0: 36.
1: Yes, I've been dropping you Stray Aggressive at 5437 Pearl. That is the RP's address. The dog did charge at him, but he was able to chase it away with a broom.
0: Copy and route.

0: 36.
1: Yes, I'm dropping you Stray Aggressive at 5437 Pearl. That is the RP's address. The dog did charge at him, but he was able to chase it away with a broom.
0: Copy and route.

0: for a domestic at 2151 Burroughs Court, 96-year-old grandma, or 98-year-old grandma with dementia, trying to leave, fighting with family.
1: 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I copy.
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4: Being on this bite at Seagull Suites.
3: You got it.
5: What was the description of our suspect?
1: Long sleeve shirt with Columbia writing in white letters and khaki pants.
5: I'm at the Domino's.
1: Copy.
2: All the landlord. The animal description has been updated to a German Shepherd type dog.
4: Got it.
5: Tarantino Frost.
2: Good.
5: It's not 10-6. Can I get you to hit a walk for me now, safely?
2: Got it.

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1: 7370.
2: Any sergeant, just SAC 1005 is a dog bite. 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
1: You have my permission.
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0: You're 16.

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1: Okay, take it now.
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3: Sam
4: 383,
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3: Sam 383, Sam 385, both en route to the welfare check at South McCarran in Greensboro, Roblin Stack 1038.
5: And
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4: Copy. 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
3: Hawk 4.
0: Single Sam 375, cancel 73, will go.
3: Sam 373, I'll show you tonight.
4: Are you on the Lemon Valley call?
3: A firm.
4: Negative, I can't get over the hill back and forth. 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
3: No worries, thanks.
6: Washington, 6534.
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6: Clear this location and route to the other EMS, 43. The people on scene here left, connected or related.

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1: 32.
0: Going to be at Wingfield Skilled Nursing, 2250 Wingfield Hills at the second floor nursing station for a combative patient. Nurses can't control him, so he just got back from the hospital and they're readmitting him. Loud disturbance heard in the background. At Wingfield. 21.
1: 32. We're out there waiting.
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3: Morning, 1041, P number 4564, vehicle 2639, and I can be en route to the accident on Huffaker and Lakeside to relieve Dushus.

0: Zeus.
1: Emperor, he's going to be clear with an ID card only out of California. That, and he's negative history to Tiburon.
0: Copy. Can you send a picture of him to my email, please?
1: Negative. California doesn't share driver's license photos with us.
0: Copy. That'll be him. And will you show me en route to Par instead of Vienna?
1: One X-ray 50 Washoe. Nine 46 is going to be a priority 3 burglary, correction, vehicle burg, pending overtime.
0: Copy.
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3: Last of Alvarez, Adam, Lincoln, Victor, Adam, Robert, Edward, Zebra. 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
4: Charles, 354.
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1: North 340.
2: For that 911 call, I got a hold of responsible and we can cancel both of them. 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
1: North 340, 10-4, thank you. 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
1: Arm.
3: 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Can you log up in?
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6: 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Should be on a GMC. You can let me know the RO.
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0: 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Stack 1048.
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0: Six 34.
4: I'll clear the resident ETC. 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I'm headed back to the 170 Antelope.
0: Copy.
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1: Has Georgia gone back to us?
5: We can dispatch. 2195 North Virginia Street downstairs at the bar for an unwanted subject for seasonally causing verbal disturbance. He's 1056. Archie's at 2195 North Virginia.
1: 44 copy and out.
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5: Serena?
0: RP also stating suspect took her vehicle. 435 Barrel Court, Barrel Street.
4: Watch out, 1061. 141I will be clear, unfounded, and will be en route to the BDW.
0: Copy.
5: Copy. David, Professor James, John Adam Mary, Edward Sam, DOB is 518-51, Nevada Orland 100-100. 7481,
0: break. As a B Victor on a 2019 Ram pickup gray. RO is listed as a Vasa Edgar for St. Thomas.
5: Copy, that is our decision.
0: Copy that on the channel.
5: We're code 4 still, thanks.
0: Copy.
1: We're talking.
5: Can we confirm that V-Victor though, please?
1: We're talking to RJ.
2: Great, I'll look at 330. Do we have an ETA on what ammo control is driving?
6: We can 330 negative, we'll call them.

0: House 4, escort deputies. House 4, escort deputies.
1: Copy. What was your unit number?
2: 445.
1: What?
2: Nebra, Queen, Union, Ida, Edward, Roberts. Adam, Nora, Edward, Tom, Weaver, 09, 19, 6. Social, 807-581. 281. Here's the number. I'll read it back to you here in a second. Hold on.
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0: 23.
1: Is it Cossetti?
0: Arlington, 330. If I could get Romper 434, it's available over here, Bridget.
2: 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Can you hear me?
3: 434.
4: Robert 434, are you on yellow?
5: Tom, Charles, Kennedy, Ida, Sam, Ocean, Nora, first, technically, Adam, Robert, Ida, Adam, Nora, Nora, Edward, date of birth 5-2-2005, and California ID number William 1483375 rate per second.
6: Confirming 483375, and is that a female?
5: Out of California.
6: I know it's out of California. The last five, are they 83375, and is this a female?
5: Hey, firm, sorry. And correct, 83375.
6: 10-4, go to the next.
5: Out of Washington, last connected Mary, Adam, Nora, Adam, Lincoln, Ocean, first of Jamie, connected John, Adam, Ida, Mary, Edward, did birth, break.
7: On Steamboat Parkway, Home Depot.
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6: Is the third going to be Judy?
5: Hey, bro.
6: And for Jamie is clear, valid out of Washington, clear Tiburon. Judy's clear, valid, corrective lenses, positive for Tom. And Arion's clear, valid, corrective lenses, negative is 3 Tiburon.
5: Copy, thanks.
8: Engine 3, respond 1990 Puma Street.
0: The phone with the landlord, who confirmed that Olson's the only person on the lease.
3: 3-3-30.
9: Hey, boy, Robert. I believe this is a 1-2 Edward, 5 X-ray Zebra, 147. 572 has come out as Silver Corolla, break for the second.
0: 330.
3: Animal Control E2's drive time from St. Mary.
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7: Sam 3 5, the city coaches at 4050 South McCarran in front of her physical 1016, the male half battered the female, threw items at her. He's a white male in his 50s, no shirt, camo shorts. Female's a white female in her 50s wearing a black t-shirt and denim shorts. It's going to be in front of coaches at 4050 South McCarran.
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2: A3 copy, thank you.
3: Then is clear, suspended, effective 2/24/17 on a 1999 Toyota sedan. The second VIN is returning 1099 C Victor on a 2019 Ram 150 pickup with the rear template and a color mesh camper shell. And the suspect passed the badge check.
4: Copy, thank you.
3: Yeah, I don't think we started it yet. Did you want me to start confirmation?
4: Yes, please.
0: Dispatch engine 33.
2: 340.
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2: Check.
0: What's my time?
5: Dispatch 1728, first on scene 1730. Did you see anything else?
0: Case number 26-5275.
5: Abram.
0: Thank you.
1: SAM 372, Reno, checking still code 4. SAM 372, I copy still code 4 on Parker's.
2: Reno, St. Mary's.
1: Reno, St. Mary's.
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0: Make it a 29 on 1.
1: Go ahead.
0: West of Cruz, Charles, Robert, Union, Zebra. First of David, common spelling. Date of birth, 5/20/61. That's all.
1: North person.
2: Thank you for the help.
3: No worries, sir.
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0: Burks 341, we're code 4.
1: On North Virginia.
2: I doubt you'll know the answer, but I figured I'll try. Do you know if the tow trucks bring out gas to vehicles by chance?
3: 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If it's on the freeway, service patrol will. But sometimes people forget that they have roadside assistance. Think they can assist in some vehicles, but the tow trucks won't.
2: Copy, no worries. He has AAA, I was just trying to see if that doesn't work, have a plan B.
3: I have AAA myself. If he just gets on the app, they're there very fast.
2: Copy, I'll let him know.
1: Not that I've run out of gas before.
2: Of course you have.
0: House 9, medical emergency. House 9, medical emergency. Inmate unresponsive, possible seizures.
4: Now, hey, Lincoln 330, 1063, phone number.
5: Lincoln 330.
4: 775-507-1633. There's a report of the suspect's phone number. We can start a ping.
5: Lincoln 33.
0: Can you put me on stack 898 and I'll be on 21 at the same location?
4: Check.
3: You. Poor radio reception.
5: Lincoln 330. Can you run out one time, or can you change this thing?
4: Let's start with a one-time ping to see if it's in the area.
5: Lincoln 330.

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2: Miami 10-8 SAS notes.
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3: 6 units.
4: Copy
3: that point. Cover.
1: My 1090. Cover. 41. 40. Oh. Yeah, just going to take care of the deal.
0: Yeah.
1: 61, and the suspicious vehicle is for 51. Sparks 351. 351.
5: Speed Nevada 4522 Edward 3 on a Toyota.

0: Russia 1 X-ray 20 area check. 525 East 4th Avenue in Sun Valley. It's a Baptist church. It'll be code 4.
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0: And all units, Link 330, be advised. We're going to 520 running Wilson.
1: Tony of Remsa to the Archie for one Hispanic male, conscious breathing, grossly intoxicated, and we do not need fire.
2: No, I see 44.
3: Reno, Sam 383.
2: Sam 383.
3: It's okay. That's all 25 will be announced in that alarm.
2: Sam 385.
4: We're complete.
5: Engine 45, I copy complete.

0: Wash a Hawk 4 in the area of 7th and Lupin, checking for the smoke.
1: Hawk 4.
2: Topeka for a panic alarm.
3: Hey, 41.
4: Thank you, Renee. Lincoln 330.
5: Jill, thanks.
4: Can't reach him back. 8385, do you want replacement?
3: Hey, nine,
1: for 83 or 85, 75 just went to Nate. Do you want replacement for 70s?
4: Hi, 310.
1: 3-51-6.
6: Frank 431. Look at the tow for the white Toyota Tacoma. No keys, unknown as schedule.
4: Frank 431. This would be a, it wouldn't, the call wouldn't have been entered at all.
5: I'll take a look.
3: Copies.
5: 321, do you want a smart code 3?
3: Yeah.

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1: When does it begin?
2: 10-8 UTO.
3: 6-5-54.

0: Tango Sam 3, 5, 4, 23.
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2: Sam 393, 23.
1: 10-3-3.
3: No rest, this is DQ.
4: Can you log prior to this address, please?
3: How far back? I've got two medicals from the 16th and 17th, but that's it.
4: Probably just about a month or so, please.
3: Okay. Mobile mechanics.
2: I got these. 351, code 4.
5: And 11, is that with 51?
2: 71, copy.
1: 72, copy.
2: 61, copy. 32, he was on the phone with me, not 51. We still don't have an answer from him. Visual. Right now, he looks code 4.
6: Copy, he's code 4.
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0: 330. You're good with me, broadcast. You know we have a warrant. Confirm that you can use those men.
1: 5354, Minimal Circle for a call from an employee regarding 17th Miller Hits. Heard this, like, still on scene. Looks like in the interior mall entrance. In front of this location, there's two other suspects that are still on scene, BFA late 20s, early 30s, 5'8 heavy built white shirt and shorts, carrying two red bags. The other is a BFA late 20s, teal blue dress. The other one's in a black t-shirt and leggings near the football department. Big sporty goods.
0: Seven, 7-3 in-house.

0: K9, one thing here is asking if you can just include K9 announcements in your speaker.
1: Okay, I'll give them those launch meters on TV.
2: Carla's going to be clear, valid Class B with physical exam endorsement. She's BSA 566-200 Brown and Hazel, positive Tom, 1016 Child, Zebra, General Jail.
3: My partner's trying to let him know the vehicle is confirmed for 43, and the point of contact information is in there for the dealership.

0: Pacific. Do we have eyes on that west side yard? That's the only spot I can't see.
1: That's the, we can see the west side of the house to the fence, but we don't have eyes on if you hop the fence from the west side.
2: We're through. We have a gentleman named Harry on the phone, but he says he doesn't live here.
3: I believe I may have missed the numeric. Is it 10 Zebra Boy Tom?
2: 180 Zebra Boy Tom.
4: Good.
2: Can we give dispatch negotiator number in case they call in?
4: Again.
5: FAL, was there an accident there where we were?
6: Yeah, right at Virginia and Gentry. Tom 59 is responding.

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1: 51.
0: On the west facing side?
2: Copy, taxi.
0: Rocker 4, Liberty 30. If you could just have us maintain visual on the west side. Through all the fencing, it's hard for us to observe that side. Copy. I'll hold here.
1: 6 West 2nd Street, Unit 338, District 1, Engine 1. 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
1: Okay, do it through.
2: 2781.
3: 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Can you just note that our subject here refused FSTs this time?
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6: Suicidal, the subject is starting to jump from the window, and they disconnected on us. It is in route.
0: Washer 2781 out of bar.
1: 2781. Can you stand by?
5: Absolutely. Lincoln 330, you're up to 4.
7: 330.
5: I'm going to head back for a battery swap. We'll be back in 5.
7: 330, copy.

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9: 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So, Horizon, they have negative results for the last week. 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

0: at WFA, last phonetically of Robert, Ida, Tom, Charles, Henry, Edward, Yellow, first phonetically of King, Adam, Tom, Henry, Lincoln, Edward, Edward, Nora, date of birth of 1-4 of 56. She only knows the last four of her social. It's going to be 3887.
1: Robert, thank you.
2: Yes, this is Ringer, just reporting to you. I have a team moving up to the front of the residence. The breach of both to make announcements with K-9. Van Dyke, you're probably good on announcements for now. But we do have officers going to be moving up shortly, so you guys are aware.
1: Yes,

0: Clear Always, I did find a match. Her Suspended 27 comes back to one, so she's in Clear number 178. That's back in 2008, and I found her on local too. Unknown address.
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0: between the tunnels, 445, Wilmington. This one.
1: Charles, 445.
2: Put me on a 21 with stack 946.
3: 22.
2: Sorry, not 946, 981. My apologies.
1: Are you coming first, Sam? Are you number 3 on the list?
0: I'll call records directly, thank you.
1: Yep.
4: Bring us 1071 B-Mode. Is Red Table go advise?
1: I can ask them.
4: Yeah, if you wouldn't mind, thank you.
5: 307-393, I'm 23 and Rims is also 23. I'll let everybody know.
1: Same thing, answer.
6: No green is back open for you. It's no longer needing the channel on Stewart Street. Repeating, we know green is back open.
1: You're number 3 on the list. I'm working on a couple other things.
0: Sorry. For your route report, I'll be back on the summit.
6: Stop the 4.
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0: Charles 440.
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2: Lincoln 330.
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8: Sam 393, I copy. 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
1: 371.
9: Andrew 36. Okay. How's that sound?
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9: Copy. 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

0: Morning.
1: Union 60, good morning. Hey, morning.
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3: They already cleared.
2: Was patient transported?
3: Negative.
2: So.
4: Since I'm seeing, we'll be blocking traffic on Sierra Street for a little bit of vehicle.
1: Again, 2620 41112.
2: Copy, thank you.
1: Getting through, Russia. Thank you for waiting. Ready? Sorry about that.
5: Senator.
6: Stream 373, Usher at 2136 West 2nd Street, number 338, is a female student's 4/10/16, Cynthia Mother versus her adult son, verbal disturbance and mother was threatening to jump from the window, 136 West 2nd Street, number 338, and I'll get you central, one available.
4: William
6: 310,
4: I'll be out of
6: sight.
1: William 310.
0: But 6-2, George Adam Sam, King Ida Nora Sam, 1st Zebra Adam Charles King, date of birth 06/28/1978.
5: Yes.
4: Engine
7: 27. Standby, Rick Charles 34 right now.
5: 354.
7: It'll be a warrant hold per my end records.
5: How do you
7: do? Tom 57, Rita, go ahead.
4: Okay. Can I get two, a time for two vehicles that drive a bolt front and then a 4 I can't get one.
1: And a surrendered ID card. That VIN is clear to plate 705, Paul Paul Yellow. Surrender 10/8/25 on a 97 Honda sedan. RO is Allison Roylands and Ashley Telfa.
0: Copy, perfect. And then, yeah, whenever you're ready, I got one more for you.
1: Go ahead.
0: The white female adult left the Telfa. Tom Adam Union, Frank Adam, first to Ashley Adam, Sam Henry, Lincoln Edward Yellow. Data was V 7/17/89.
1: Down first.
7: It's okay.
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0: Then deputies, when we have
7: 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Okay. 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
1: Good morning. Reno Robert 434. Robert 434. System lost and I'll be en route to Robert 430. Put 434.
11: No, 55200 Brown Hazel with Anna Marie tattooed on her neck. Jaden on the right wrist and Ashley on the left wrist. 1099 locals, stated 7-2 of 26 for FTA obey a court order out of Reno Muni.
10: I copy. Stand by.

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0: What are you trying to?
1: 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Can we run that trailer plate and see if it comes back V Victor or something like that?
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0: David 3.
3: Henry, Ocean, Mary, Paul, Ocean, I'm sorry, Paul, Sam, Ocean, Laura. Christopher, Jasmine, John, Adam, Sam, Mary, Ida, Laura, Edward. Edward, 6-3-8-92-92. I'm sorry, California ID card number, Frank 193-3149, CSI.
4: And go ahead with number 2.
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0: Robert.
5: Sam 393, can I get a rolling 28, please?
4: Sam 393.
5: I got a personalized Mary, Edward, Nora, Edward, Sam, Edward, Sam.
0: Copy. Just waiting on the computer.
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0: Copy.

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1: 351.
0: 52. Looking at Australia, route to 55 Mount Rose Street, Bangkok Cuisine, check for an unwant. It's going to be stack 1136.
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2: Senator.
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2: Alright, copy, thank you. See, and show me around to Robert 430.
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1: Are you able to collect it?
6: We can collect and dispose it, yes.
2: Thanks, 42.
5: Thanks,
2: 431, sorry. Robert 431, it's back on assignment.
5: Robert 431.
2: Reno 7375, thank you, serious number.
1: 6375, case number is 14090, 14090. Are you code 4?
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1: 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Came to the RP's residence, stated the 13-year-old brother battered her per the mom's instructions. Also said that the juvenile pulled a knife on the brother as a result and ran to the RP's residence. They are currently separated. The RP originally, excuse me, the juvenile lives in D David 101, currently in D David 304, 1570 Sky Valley Drive.
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3: And that's Robert 430 Reno. 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
1: That's what I was working on, because I forgot to put a trip to California, so it does come back. Clear expired out of California on a 2019 Nissan. But I logged it at the bottom for you.

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2: Lane, the car got moved for me. Central Deputy Caviezel, 1041, infirmary, good morning.

0: answer that to that, Aloha. It's going to be a reference to room 124. The subject was last seen standing by the liquor store. He had tried to break the window into the room. Said that his 17-year-old son was in there with a 54-year-old woman. Looks like the male was also previously there were two other males, or two other females and one other male, all been trespassed from the property. Looks like all four subjects are possibly 56 and last seen toward Nichols.
1: 32. 32. Hello. This is Jack,
2: I'm 7. Number 52.
3: Unit 11, 24, same traffic.
2: Number 54.
4: Use clear valid class C.
1: Copy, thank you.
4: Service. We did a welfare check at that location. Looks like it's going to be a Catherine. Correction, looks like it's going to be an Ursula that lives at that location.
1: Copy, I don't know how I forgot that name. We can cancel that. Thank you, Washington.
4: You're welcome.

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1: 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Hit Burger King first.
0: I don't have an MDT

0: Flight 2 available?
1: Copy, if he's close, I'll take him. Thank you.
0: He said if he's...
2: Either place, because the trunk and the hood are open.

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1: Majority apartment is on Lost Toby. Check in the set. Hold by.
0: 7370.
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0: To George 1, William Nora 5, to Mary X-ray, Tom 11, 634, 88.
1: Home, born in 49. Looks like that's going to be a male.
2: Did the RP provide any details about the narcotics at University Ridge? The only thing I've been able to find were some used, there was some paraphernalia in the restroom. I don't see any reporting party around the park.
3: All the advice was that there was a cell phone and then either meth or some kind of powder next to the cell phone, but didn't get close enough and no further. And they just said in the bathroom, but didn't have, I don't know if there's several bathrooms there. I'm not familiar, but they just said in the bathroom and not which one.
4: I'll be code 4.
1: Copy code 4.
0: Three,
3: sorry about that.

0: 12, 352, 12351 right now, 1063. If I could tell you to the 1056 subject, stack 1156, South Virginia, and Waltz on Virginia, stack 1156.
1: Red 1, I told you, for last, we're going to have traffic on Virginia in first. I'm going to get you a point in a second.
0: Sorry, if I could be Virginia in first.
2: Tom, 339.
3: Hey, I GP, Penny.
2: Tom, 339.

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1: Yeah, I gotcha. Apples is up.
2: Over Mary, 06-04, Nevada.
3: Charles, you have on 10-4.
4: Ladder 3, red frequency assignment, medical emergency. 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Ladder 3, respond 140 Hillcrest Drive.
1: Robert 432 is up on the ground. I'm at the beach.
5: Washington and 6, Robert.
3: Can I 6?
6: 80 is mobile truck stop, unlicensed, black Buick sedan.
3: Copy.

0: Yeah, pretty much. I can't see the very front of it, but I can see the rest of it. And I think with the sun setting on that side, they probably have a hard time seeing me.
1: Copy. Yeah, you probably have a better visual of me if you want to call out. I have just a really, very small corner for whatever lead.
0: Okay.
2: We're going to say 393. She checks okay tonight.
3: Same 393.

0: Washoe, 1 North 22, en route to the injury unknown accident on 4B, code 3.
1: 1 North 22, negative. RP recontacted stating it was accidentally dropped their phone. Showing you to me.
0: Thanks. 4.
2: 254.
3: I'm sorry, keep bothering. Can I get another case number for an armed C1, please?
2: Your armed C1 case number is 1409.
4: Washoe 1781, I'll be en route to stack 946.
3: Metro 354-23.

0: Ramp, ramp, route to dispatch, priority 3, show the level.
1: So, I mean, was that engine 3 or ladder 3?
0: That was ladder 3.
2: The one. Holy Ocean Lincoln, Libra, 1st of John, common spelling, date of birth is going to be 11-06-1956. Driver's license ORN is going to be 06025-36777.
3: And just confirming John was an H Henry or no H?
2: No H.
4: Hey, this WFA northbound on the east side, just left of the horseshoe. I don't have anything on her, but if you want to try to chat her up.
2: Try that, what's your name?
4: 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WFA, brown hair, black pants.
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2: Code 4, thank you.
3: And there you go, code 4.
2: Code 4.
3: Charles 351 on Virginia and Plaza.
4: Yeah.
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0: Santa Anita Drive.
1: You know, checking code 4. Charles 357, Charles 338, 1063.
0: So,
1: 3 Second and Park for 1016 involving 7 subjects. 2 white females, 5 black males, representing 1 male has his hands around the female. The related vehicles of dark color, bolt flagging on his lights. Subjects live out of the vehicle, typically in front of 48 Park Street. We're going to get you another couple units, 2nd and Park.
2: Charles,
1: you're good to mutual here,
2: and I'll be
1: in Rapid
3: Up.
1: Charles,
3: you're good
1: to thank you.
3: And
1: Roger 4. Roger 4.
3: I'm going to head to that real quick.
4: Doing a level at 430, 10 feet, and I'll be on the side of the other guy.
1: Another
4: 530, 10 car. 4-3-2, I'm going to break away from this and I head to that park call.
1: Another 532.
3: Both units will be 10-8 AC.
5: 1-5-7-2.
4: Raptor 4 coming in the area. He said it was 2nd and Park.
1: You from 2nd and Park, associated vehicle should be a dark color Volkswagen.
4: Copy.

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0: Nevada 642, have you on the plate?
1: Negative.
0: Looks like it's Nevada 442 to Charles 7. See a group around there, but it doesn't look like anybody's fighting.
1: Over, negative.
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5: 11.
2: 22.
5: Copy, scan 3, you're in for 23.
4: Scan 3.
1: Ready, Jeff?
6: This group is saying that there's no fight
1: over
6: and it might be over on High Street.
1: Oh, possibly over on High Street.
4: Copy.
5: D3, do we know of? Rems is going to handle, or are they staging?
4: They're going to handle.
5: Copy, thanks.
7: Radar Charles 355, I'm coming into the area.
4: Charles 355.

0: After 443, the 711 on 2nd and Wells, there is a small group that looks a little agitated. They might have moved over there.
1: Copy, 711 on Wells.
2: Reno Charles 355, I'm 23, the 711.
1: Charles 355.
3: Reno Robert 434.
1: Robert 434.
3: I was out on one at 6 and Evan. The information in back of the center.
1: Copy, 6 and Evan.
4: Yeah, remember to send the power intake for refusal for phone call.
5: Charles 354.
3: But sounds like main players are still there on and off. It's pretty like broken down right now because people have been poked out of here so often. But I did get some room numbers. Great. Room 210, possibly 204, and then an unknown room on the third floor, which is probably the one I was talking about, that's in the south west corner.
6: Are you fighting or anything?
1: Chelsea, that is.
3: No, it's definitely towards the rear, or the front.
0: It is Motor Truck Stop 9, Robert Zebra, 450, California.
1: Copy.
4: Male or females, both wearing gray, that looked like they separated, and by her description, it was only verbal.
1: 10, 10. 10. 10. 10. 10. 10. 10. 10. 10. 10. 10. 10. 10. 10. 10. 10. 10. 10. 10. 10. 10. 10. 10. 10. 10. 10. 10. 10. 10. 10. 10. 10. 10. 10. 10. 10. 10. 10. 10. 10. 10. 10. 10. 10. 10. 10. 10. 10. 10. 10. 10. 10. 10. 10. 10. 10. 10. 10. 10. 10. 10. 10. 10. 10. 10. 10. 10. 10. 10. 10. 10. 10. 10. 10. 10. 10. 10. 10. 10. 10. 10. 10. 10. 10. 10. 10. 10. 10. 10. 10. 10. 10. 10. 10. 10. 10. 10. 10. 10. 10. 10. 10. 10. 10. 10. 10. 10. 10. 10. 10. 10. 10. 10. 10. 10. 10. 10. 10. 10. 10. 10. 10

0: Chelsea 50, I'll be sending him back. Chelsea 50, I'll be sending him back. Chelsea 50, I'll be sending him back.
1: Hey. Hey, Robert, 452. UTL, anything? You should be back on this one with the other Robert unit.
0: 5-3-3, 10-4.
2: Arrived at and then quickly departed. There's a BFA that's leaving now, it looks like, wearing a black shirt with a big white letter on it. She might have an open container. It looks like a can in her hand, but I'm not entirely sure. She just left that room.
3: Copy. Let me know direction travel. Let's try to get set back up.
2: I can't see if she goes west or south. I can only see if she goes north or east.
4: Golden Valley, North Virginia.
2: Heading back to you guys. QV with two females in it from one of the apartments on the second floor with California plates that just pulled in. If it goes away, it might be worthwhile stop.

0: heading back to you guys.
1: With two females in it from one of the apartments on the second floor with California plates that just pulled in. If it goes away, it might be worthwhile stop.
2: Thank you.
3: Sparks Fire Main Assignment, Medical Emergency, 2-1800 Sullivan Lane, Unit 276, Parkside Gardens Department.
4: The main dealers, she didn't know which one might be out of play because I guess one of them fled back to Stockton and just got shot in the face. Her words, not mine.
5: Is that bad for the bullet?
1: See if I can give you the plate. 5 Lincoln John Boy 748, maybe, California, Lexus.
4: Copy. 5 Lincoln John Boy. And I'm not going to return. Oh, delay. Yep, that's going to be it. 5 Lincoln John Boy 748.

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0: All advisory, no, thank you.
1: Sam 393.
2: Yeah, affirm. And then there's a WMA that's standing in the doorway right now, shaved head, gray wife beater. He was making trips to the other doors earlier, just walking around and saying hi to people for some reason.
3: That's what I do. Do you have tattoos on his right arm? Shaved head by chance?
2: I don't know about tats. Thin build.
3: Copy.
4: Copy, code 4.

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1: Fire is still down as of now. Lemza and fire will be en route. Rio Wrangler and Steamboat.
2: 372.
1: Close the route, please. Copy, code 3. 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
2: 370,
1: 10-9-4. Copy, code 3 for CM 372, 373 responding to a 1050 with a rider down.
2: Copy.
1: In front of it.
3: In route 3-4. Switch to yellow.
1: Roger. Rio Frank 493 will be routed to the accident for traffic.
2: Yeah,

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1: Tom 327 Reno, she apologized profusely and said she will have him turn around promptly.
2: 10-4, thank you.
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4: Reno Raptor 423. And it looks like the pike is a e-bike.
1: Raptor 4.
5: Sorry, I missed you. You said he just left the horseshoe and he's left on the stick.
2: I couldn't quite tell if he left the horseshoe, but looks like somebody worthwhile talking to if you can find a reason to stop him.
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1: Adam Nora, George Union, Ida Adam Nora Ocean, first stop Lincoln Ocean, Robert Edward, Nora Zebra Ocean, DOB 12-08-1967 and deal number 42003831601.

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0: All units Lieutenant Travis Stop will be a citation, and the other one would be HOJ, transferred by Renshaw.
2: If you could advise Fire to have that other rider stay on scene, it looks like she's trying to leave. Never mind, she left. That was the bike that was involved.
1: Raptor 4.
3: Alright, looks like one of the females for the Lexus is leaving the apartment, maybe going back towards it now.

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1: 342. 342.
0: We're attending each other going to do it on the airport.
1: 10-4. Thank you.
2: Flint Meyer en route to stack 1128.
1: Copy.
3: 351. Sorry, hit the button too quickly. Like I said, it's like 1199. It's an outside agency request. Fire is responding to a mother that was locked out of the apartment by the one-year-old daughter while the mom was outside smoking. Send 3 to any sergeant on green for 43, 1850 Idlewild Unit, G George 3 with fire.
4: 351.
0: Triple I Robert for DOP.
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3: Com 339 and copy code 4, Sam 373, Frank 493, I can show you both to me.
1: Frank 493, copy to me.
4: 73, copy to me.
6: Yeah, I'll have to get it for you. It looks obstructed.
1: Copy.
0: Okay. 41, I'm 10-8 assist.

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1: Charles 354.
0: We'll be going to front side of the same area before Jason medical clearance.
1: Charles 354.
2: Yeah, cover 2712 George 4.
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1: Sorry, Reno. 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
3: Deal, Mrs.
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4: On my way.
2: You can cancel fire. Everything checks out there. I'll be sending.
0: See you later, 10-5.

0: 1941.
1: You guys are unable to handle it. Copy. We got a one, white over black, WMA.
2: Copy, we've got him on camera.
3: RP is currently at CARES campus in front of the Welcome Center. She was saying she was hit by a vehicle, but refused to say where or when this occurred. She's requesting medical, stack 1202.
1: What happened on 4th Street?
3: Unknown. She refused to say. Reno entered the call for service.

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0: All the traffic lights just went out at University and 4th.
1: 10-4, I will make a call to streets. 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
2: And she's going back up to the apartment. They've got a lot to unload. Must be a moving day.
3: You're not kidding.
0: Are they carrying things upstairs or downstairs to load the car?
2: Yeah, they're bringing stuff out of the car to the apartment. Looks like bedding stuff.

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1: Copy.
2: So 1072, follow
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2: The Hyatt for case number 3781.
1: Copy.
3: Suspicious of me. It looks like they peeked their blinds and are looking out. So, do you guys just want to go mobile in the area and find other cars to stop for now? And if we see the Lexus, we'll do it then.
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0: Sound good.
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0: And Charlie, I'm coming. I'm 59 Chelsea 57. It's Mail 100 Carriage Drive, Carriage Campus, in front of the Welcome Center. It was transferred over from county for past tense 1050 vehicle versus pedestrian. Mail told RP they were hit by a vehicle, refusing to say where or when this occurred. They requested medical. That is contraband or otherwise. 100 Carriage Drive, Carriage Campus, in front of the Welcome Center.

me lo haces? Hey, one time, sorry, I had static. I copy login on. Can you turn on us?

0: 2, Battalion 1, Engine 5, Engine 1, Engine 4, Engine 13, Engine 3, Ladder 1, Ladder 3, Medic 3, Squad 1, and Safety to report of a structure fire with smoke visible, result of burned food, Wild River Grill, 17 South Virginia Street, District 5, Gold Frequency Assignment, Battalion 2, Battalion 1, Engine 5, Engine 1, Engine 4, Engine 13, Engine 3, Ladder 1, Ladder 3, Medic 3, Squad 1, and Safety to Wild River Grill, 17 South Virginia.
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2: Reno, Battalion 2 to Gold, but before I go, is there an active fire here or just burnt food?
0: All I have is smoke visible. It doesn't say specifically.
2: And copy, we'll keep responding until we get somebody on scene.
1: Gold.
0: Ladder 3.
1: 4 to Gold.
0: And
1: 13 to Gold.
0: Engine 4, 13.
3: Battalion 1.
0: Battalion 1.
1: Medic 3.
4: It's going to be 0207-523-211.
5: Get through any gate.
6: 7385.
5: Yeah, 7372.
6: 7372.
5: I can confirm there is a big power outage in the area. Multiple lights are out. And even with the key, there's nothing that we're going to be able to do to turn those on.
7: Going into Diamond to be an unlicensed Nissan Pathfinder.
0: Copy.
6: Copy, Diamond.

0: Sim 3, Santa Fe. Sim 3, fire for that. I can show you, Tony.
1: Battalion 1, Squad 1's on scene. We've got a restaurant with nothing showing right now. Looks like business as usual. Wolf Hollow's Wall River Command, Hunter Command, will be on investigating.
2: Yeah, Battalion 2 is going to take that Wall River. Did you say Wall River Command? Hunter Command, investigation.
3: Renichol 354 en route to St. Mary's with a J1 on Remzo.
4: Charles 354.
1: Reno Sam 393.
0: Reno
1: 393.
0: 10-8. 10-393.
5: We can see from the alley. We're not exactly on scene directly, but there's some light smoke back there.
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5: Affirmative. 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
1: Yeah, you want to have something to investigate.

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2: Streets, I do have units in route separately for that.
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1: Stack 1218 is going to be a 4-year-old juvenile with a head injury after a fall, not conscious but breathing.
2: Hey, Robert 432, code 4.
3: Robert 432, I copy code 4 at 6-7. Send I just one and I'll give you your return.
2: 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Battalion 2 copies, all units responding. We're going to downgrade the incident, leave Engine 1, Squad 1 on scene, and release all the units.
4: Apartment complexes on Linden, have alarms going up.
3: Conditions show... Sorry, obscene from youth possession or controlled alcohol. Abstain from use, possession, or control. Control. If a valid prescription, they move from a key test or have access to or have under control any type of weapons. If you do have to force, they must show.
1: Had any sort of firearm. Looks like they must submit digital storage media and any control of it, including computers, handheld communication devices, network applications, including social media. They must provide all passwords, unlock codes, and account information. Must submit their cell phone property, place of residence, vehicle, or areas under their control to search, if necessary, including electronic surveillance monitoring of their location. They must have prior approval to associate with any persons convicted of a felony or anybody that's on parole and probation. And then it kind of goes back into cannot consume alcoholic beverages, shouldn't have any controlled substances, weapons. It looks like some of it is repeat. Otherwise, clear on NCIC and local. Has a valid C that expires in 30, no restrictions. Your VIN is clear surrendered as of February of this year on a 1995 Honda four-door sedan. I'll have to do a PPC and I'll need to know if he's cooperating, violating, or asking on local charges.
5: He's cooperative, not violating, and I'm letting him go with a warning.
1: And he was the driver of the traffic stop?
5: Affirm, actually everything was valid on his J4 and everything, so not even really a warning.
1: I copy, I'll go ahead and let them know.
5: Copy, thank you.
6: Washington
1: 041. 141.
6: All units will be 10A and 2 citations issued and 1 trespass from the 435 barrel address.
1: Copy.
7: Washahawk 423.
1: Plus.
2: Oh, I guess tell him to call.
3: Turn to the Evans.
8: Robert
3: 424,
8: Robert 424. I'd really like to get a 2729 on a mail.
2: Solid J4, I'm back on 7.
3: Robert 532. Washington.
1: Ladder 7.
9: Reno and Ladder 3.
1: Sorry about that.
3: 373.
1: Copy.
2: 430 over 431.
1: Hello, 430.
9: In with you on that elevator call. No, thanks. Copy.
1: Medics, Reno.
9: better, yeah.
1: Sorry, feel free to copy.
9: Send it.
1: I know you're coming from a distance. I think everybody else would be as well. 4959 Talbot Lane for medical emergency for difficulty breathing and chest pain. District 3, red frequency assignment, 4959 Talbot Lane, number 201.
9: Medicare, yeah.
0: 2729
9: on the airport. Robert 431.
1: Engine 5. Engine 5 to 100 North Arlington. The Orange Towers for subject also stuck in the elevator. 6 people in total. 100 North Arlington.
0: Change if it aren't consistent. Driver's license is going to be Arkansas ON of 936-035-715.
3: Robert 431.
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1: I've got more calls coming in.
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9: 70.
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3: Engine 5. Yeah, it looks like there's a pretty large outage in the area. I will update them with them. Thank you.
11: Hey. Hey, Andy, are you guys close to Arlington?
12: Kind of. We're right on Virginia in second right now.
11: Copy that. Reno, could you send Ladder 3 to ours? They're right around the corner.
1: They're right around the corner from all of the elevator calls. Do you specifically need a ladder?
11: No, that's fine. 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
1: Ladder 3, I'll show you that we're continuing to the Seagull seats.
12: Ladder 3.

0: Ramsey and the alarm company did recontact asking to cancel.
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0: 1032 an activated carbon monoxide alarm from 6520 South McCarran Boulevard at the Grill, District 3, red frequency assignment, engine 3, 6520 South McCarran Boulevard at the Grill. Do you want me to hold off on contacting NV Energy until you get on the scene or get them started? 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
2: Yeah, there's no fire problem here. We're going to terminate command, and you can have gold back if you don't already have it.
0: Engine 1, 10-4.
2: Do we have another call in District 1?
0: En route to the Siegel Suites, but that's an elevator call, and everybody else is already on scene, so I can try to be able to return until I get the next one.
2: And Reno, Water 3, show us on 6, please. Hey, show us on 6, please.

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1: Copy. Thank you very much, Reno.
0: And are you Cliff Brothers?
1: I am at the moment.
0: I copy the tracks on record.
2: This one doesn't say specifically, it just says it's stuck on an unknown floor. Oh, and then maybe the freight elevator on the sixth floor? So it looks like two stuck elevators, one on the second floor and then the freight elevator on the sixth, or sorry, one on an unknown elevator and then the freight elevator stuck on the sixth floor.
3: Two separate elevators with people stuck in them.
2: 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I'm going to send you engine one as well.
3: Yes, please.
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4: A possible plate of Boyton Charles Zebra 13 shows to be clear expired as of May 31st of this year out of Colorado and is logged. Sorry, it's going to be on a white 2012 Dodge Charger.
2: That all looks correct. Thank you. We'll be out with the RP.
4: 0344.
5: Charles 358, can I get 29 on 1?
4: Charles 358.
5: Last of plan, Adam Lincoln, Adam Zebra, Adam Robert. First of Robert, Ida Charles, Henry Adam, Robert David. Date of birth, date of birth 2-9-1990, and Nevada OLN 0803202929.
4: Charles 358. CN 373.
1: Russia. Right. Chris AC, your warrant's confirmed. $1,000 bondable, no OR.
0: Copy. I'll do 95 confirmation and I'll take a case number, please. And just confirm you canceled my last case number for that last call.
1: Negative, I didn't. I can do that.
0: Copy, I'm sorry about that.
6: Yeah, 2, code 4.
1: 302.

0: 75.
1: Hey, everybody is out of all elevators. We're going to go ahead and return available. Thank you for your help.
0: 75, 10-4.
2: Hey, Charles, 441, check's okay. And I'll send a business check. Bevan's Casino.
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4: Listen, this is going to be 800 Redfield, the lodge at McCarran, number 54. It's a 1019 from earlier today. Someone's in their apartment alone, screaming, possibly having a mental health issue. They appear to be alone. Sharpie's willing to cite for damages to her ceiling from the stomping. We cleared the prior at 1302 information. 800 Redfield, number 54.
0: Engine 4.
1: Yeah, power's back on to the building at 50 North Sierra, and I'm here with the building owner. We're going to attempt to reset the

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1: Not sir, the resident.
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0: Reno Romer 430.
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0: I'll be out on Romer 432 stop, and I'll be out at Red Dog Brewery earlier.
1: Romer 430, check back. Number 432.
2: May I pull a case number?
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0: 1020, please.
1: Just hit 375, Reno, I can check today, it's going to be 86 feet.
0: Simple.
1: Okay.
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1: Adam 742. Adam 742, your ruling of Lincoln Victor 7 Charles 7 Adam is clear, active, it expires March of next year in 2015 Mercedes 4 Earth stands.
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1: Adam 742.
2: Adam 742.
1: 10 minutes, 2729 on that BMA added it on it, please.
2: Adam 742.
1: Last Jackson, John, Adam, Charles, King, Sam, Rosh, and Nora. First of Brian, Boy, Robert, Ida, Adam, Nora. Fever is going to be 93 of 76, and the data oral ran 320-048-5151.
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3: WMA, 35 years of age, 5'7", medium build, with tattoos all over, last seen wearing a white tank top and shorts. Puppy's going to be brown, very small. RP advised you that he spoke to animal control, who advised to call you guys. Walmart in front of the grocery entrance.
1: Got handle.

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0: Please.
2: Jackson is clearing face. EC just local has a valid C. Charles, 2030. 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
0: Copy, Council.
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3: Yo. 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
1: Yeah, I heard it in the station, and then we were still en route on the NDT, so I just wanted to confirm. We're available, of course, and thank you, Ladder 3.
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0: Robert 432.
1: Have you cancel that case number? I ended up voiding the citation because Bravos wouldn't generate a court date.
0: Robert 43210-4.
2: Is filling a cart full of items, unknown 56 nor weapons, possibly associated to a blue van with a dent in the back?

0: 12441.
1: I don't remember the name. Male conscious breathing, laughing, and active bleeding to his left arm. Looks like open marks. I reopen it.
0: You said laceration, active bleeding to the left arm from old burn marks?
1: Yeah, that's the best I got. Sorry.
0: No worries.

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0: 6-6, Montella.
1: Copy 6, Montella.

0: units en route from Marshall's for 43 to RP has a detective outside keeping an eye on the suspect and advises he keeps going in and out of the store acting nervous.
1: Any, like, green milk crates in that room?
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6: Units responding to Iron Mountain on an open line, still a male was heard talking to a female about possibly a panic attack. Ramazan has been advised and we have a locate pending as well.
0: Crime? April. Sounds like petty larceny. 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
7: Engine 5.
6: Clear that. Let's give this lesson route to the disturbance at Gentry Way in South Virginia. It's going to be stuck 1282.
7: Engine 5.
0: Where are you? Where are you? Your
6: L-10-1. On the Kia?
7: Just confirmed, suspended.
6: Affirm, it was suspended on May 30th of 2025.
7: Copy. Very well, 432, traffic.
6: Route 432.
7: I mean, 6th and Marill on Nevada 73, John 793.
6: Route 432.
7: 42 parts within.
6: Route 434. And it's clear for sight.
1: Sorry, you're ready to have feedback. You're undoubled and you're single unit. Are you still on assignment?
7: Affirm, just as 446.
1: 10-4, and is 444 going to be on the same assignment? Or 10-6 somewhere?
8: trouble on the same assignment.
1: 4-4-6
9: No, the call came in. Is this from the occupant stuck in the elevator?
10: Charles, 4:49, traffic.
6: Charles, 4:45.
10: Spokane, and 6, I'll get you in place in a second.
6: Charles, 4:44. Christian, 4:45.
9: Stand by, and I'll get that from me if you have one.
10: Roger. Finish on hold 4:45. Going to be Nevada, please. 296, 3 out of 9.
6: 3 out of 9?
10: Okay.
6: 4.
10: Robert, 4:30 out.
6: 4:30.
9: I'm ready to copy that number.
10: 541-2262, repeating 541-2262, my name's James. Copy. Reno Sam, 385, copy the update if you'll start Rinza, I'm pretty close.
6: 385.
8: Yeah, Mark, they closed it up, I need an ox key.

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1: 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Returning.
2: Hello, 431.
3: Sorry, 434.
2: I knew that. Sorry, go ahead.
3: Okay, we sound so much like. Can I have the 2902, please?
0: Aver, go ahead for your first.
3: Alright, first is going to be a DMA, last of Maddox, Mary Adams, David David, Ocean X-ray. First of Kevin, King Edward Victor, INR. Their birth is 7/16/1963. Given social is 039-44-6632, probably 99.
0: Well, you've never heard of a social starting with a zero. Go ahead, for your next.
3: Same. Second is going to be a, I believe, BFA. Last of Walton, Lincoln, Adam, William, Sam, Ocean, North. First of Lucinda, Lincoln, Union, Sam, Yellow, North, David, Adam. His birth is 6/30/1976. And about LLM, 320-031-8692.
0: And you said that one was a female?
3: Sorry, can
0: I go ahead? You said that Lucinda's a female, right?
3: Abram.
0: Robert 434, Topher.
1: Yeah, I think we have a malfunctioning alarm going on here.
4: 10-4. Are we going to need to check for a refit with them?
1: Not yet. We're still working on that.
5: 2729 on the driver of this vehicle, as well as a 28 on the
0: VIN. Go ahead for your subject first.
5: Subject's going to be last phonetically, Lincoln, Adam, William, Sam, Ocean, Nora. First is going to be Sam, Edward, David, Robert, Ida, Charles. Date of birth is 2/18/72. Great for Soch.
0: Go ahead.
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0: 10-4, and go ahead for your VIN.
5: Just want to confirm contact with this vehicle. 35 X-ray, X-ray, George, Palm, 4 Lincoln, 39 Lincoln, George, 4, 24007.

0: 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Thank you.
1: Charles 355, Charles 352, Finley Ridge and Flint Street in the intersection for a suicidal subject. Last offender for Sir John, a white male, 42, 5'10", heavy build, wearing a tan baseball cap, red shirt, gray shorts. He tried to kill himself earlier with a knife, but could not follow through, said he needs help. He will not be combative and will be cooperative. And looks like he had a weapon, so no longer armed with a knife. Ridge and Flint.
0: Okay.
1: Okay.
2: Charles
1: 440, Charles 355, and Charles 352, Charles 3
0: Okay, thank you. Thank you.

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1: Robert 431.
0: Reno, Robert 432, trying to reach Robert 431.
1: I apologize. Robert 431, Reno.
2: I copy, I'm 21, I know.
1: 10-4.
0: Copy.
3: Ladder 1 Bravo from Alpha, you copy. Looks like the building has power. Just be heads up. Bravo copies. I'm going to attempt to call the elevator up to us just to see if we can get something to move. Just want you to be heads up and maybe have those doors closed. Will that work for you? Sounds good. Doors are currently closed.
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1: 0633, I copy 11-95, it's a Gateway. And break for Charles 355-1063. And actually 22, it looks like that's going to be sent to blue, so disregard.
2: Copy.
3: And however, the social match is one of his AKAs. Well, the social I found on his driver's license, sorry. The last four is 0632. If we base it on his driver's license, he should be 1099 on local out of Reno meeting for failure to appear. Clear NCIC and CJIS, however, unfortunately has no tattoos for me to match, just a bunch of scars. Lawson is clear NCIC, CJIS, and level 3, the female half Lawson that you ran.
2: Copy that. I'll work on additional identifiers.
3: 10-4. I don't know how much will help, just because the warrant actually logged under his AKA of Kenneth Green. When I open that up, then I see the warrant. But he's got so many AKAs, names, date of birth, one of them is in the local file.
4: Engine 9, respond 719 Terracourt.
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1: 255, I guess I should have checked. Do you have a gauge? 10-4. So, Cedric, I don't know if I misheard you on the spelling or he didn't give it to you correctly. There is a K King at the end of his name. He is running on local 3109 out of Reno Muni times 2 for failure to appear and comply with failure to pay and comply with a court order. Both have the same date of warrant, but different warrant numbers. He is clear NCIC and CJIS, and he has an expired Nevada ID card only, so unless he got one in another state, he does not have a valid 27.
0: Copy. Can you hold off on confirmation on those warrants and make a couple phone calls?
1: Also, for your VIN, it's coming out to a suspended Nevada plate on a 2020 Kia.
0: Copy, to match the plate of 73 John 793.
1: A firm. It looks like it was registered to a Jovan Wright.
0: Copy, thank you, Reno.
10: Sparks for a possible 1055 driver on the tracks. We're still in line trying to get further.
7: 71. 51.
8: You said that Buckaloo is the son of the mother?
0: Yeah.
1: Thank you for your patience. Go ahead for yourself,
9: okay? Lodi, Nevada DL 080-8099-519.
0: Hey, from Copa.
11: Speaker for Virginia Gentry.
10: Anyone protocol ticker, they're stopped and RP's out with them. It's going to be a gray Kia SUV. The driver was on the ground. Seems okay, but is requesting medical.
7: 10, 14.
12: Is mom. Mom's son is Jefferson. Subject Todd is going to be Cynthia's boyfriend.
13: North 231 right
7: now. 31.
13: Low is clear, NCIC, CGIS, and level of about Class C expires 2033 with no restrictions. And are you clear on top of that?
7: Code 4, I'll switch to yellow as well.
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14: Just confirming, I think we had some radio issue for a minute. Do we have a unit route to us for a transport?
15: You know, Tom 67, 24 my last. And I'll be switching to yellow.
1: Tom 67.
14: We're here in a minute.
13: Abram, am I changing everybody's location that's on the call?
14: Yeah, everyone that's associated this assignment.
13: What location?
14: On Elgin between 6th and Carlin and 63 for the 29.
13: One moment to update green.
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3: Copy that. 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It's only partially open. Coming back. Well, we'll try. Well, there's no reason to reset. We'll come back down to you. We're going to leave it off and come back down.
5: 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Nevada ID of 080-305-9784.
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4: 2-1215, verbaling. South of that location, check for 2 shots heard at 2126 hours, unknown type of firearm. Nothing else seen or heard. 1215, verbaling to the south of that location. Charles, we talked to you last year in that way. Stand 373 to 1215 Verbal Lane. South of that location, check for 2 shots. Nobody else. 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
4: 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Charles, we talked to you. 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
3: 938 yellow, final
6: south
3: 12,
6: 4th. I copied Walden 4th and I got 938 yellow, the rest was unreadable with wind.
3: Can you just make sure that there's no train headed this way? If you can divert them to the direction below.
7: That's probably a car.
4: Stand 370 right now.
7: 370, which one are we looking at?
4: 4-stack 13-14 is a 1090.
7: Take a look at it.
4: Stand 370. And stand 385, I can show you to me.
7: Outward.
6: Hey, can you confirm the plate? I got 938-0-01.
7: It's going to be the right plate, 938-0-Lincoln.
6: Yellow Zebra Lincoln, 10-4, thank you.
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7: 10-4, thank you.
6: Bravo, 431, 6 from rail.
4: 737, Arena. Dita just came in.
7: Copy. You want that?
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5: 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John Ocean Henry, Nora Adam Tom, Henry Ocean Nora, date of birth 2-9-06, Nevada DL 020-809-0993.
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0: We're now Charles 445, warning, Echo 7.
1: Charles 446.
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0: 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Remus Van 385, 23.
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2: Los Angeles, Louise, hyphen GS, medically. Robert Ewing, Ida Zebra, hyphen David, Ida, Adam Zebra, Joseph Jose, John Ocean, Sam Edward. He's going to be 0114 at 82nd. Set up BL 280. 2 anchors, 5 1 symptoms.
3: Sorry, it's really not going to help. Hey, they just called us and said they spoke to the ME, and the ME said that they could barely make it up there, so they just canceled, so I have to get you a new one.
4: Perfect, thank you. 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

ты будете. 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

0: Oh, excuse me, it's a silver and color. 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
1: Temper. 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
1: Temper.

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0: Checking the driver's license number matches what you gave me.
3: 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Burger Copal.
0: 327 Millinery.

0: 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Can you put me on follow-up and can I get a 2729 on the subject?
1: Bye-bye.
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3: Okay, I'll try.
1: 2389.
3: 378. I just called back on 1332. He describes it as more of a construction noise, and he's not wearing the cycle tracks to be canceled.
1: 2370.
4: Tom 327.
5: Yeah, 55, this is a code brown here. Warning, and I'll be back around to yellow for that 1050.
1: Tom 327.
0: Do
6: you want your location of the follow up to be at?
0: Mira Loma and McCarran.
1: 327.
2: Looks like it's going to be juveniles and mistaken address, and it sounds like maybe it's full.

0: 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Alexander Lake. 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Alexander Lake.
1: It's going to be a suicidal subject who had an argument with his wife and wife was moving out. Texted friend, I wish sorry I wasn't better. Texted wife that sorry I wasn't a better husband. There's a 1032 missing from their residence. We've advised CSS and Rums is currently en route to his last known location, so is wife. But that was 20 minutes ago and now subject's location has been turned off.

0: 29 is available, and would it be possible to change the address for our call to 728 Terra Court?
1: No problem. And one of the neighbors has video of him walking towards the pool. I don't know if there's ever checked.
2: Chelsea Feather. Charles 446, I'll go ahead and clear you from the top and put you back on assignment.
3: Yes, please.
2: Charles 446.
4: Two south deputies to Alexander Lake Road and check the area.
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0: We just went out mechanical. Gonna advise Reno on red. Would you like me to request another Reno resource be dispatched to this incident?
2: Engine 6, engine 37, we got it.
0: Copy, thank you guys. Switching back to Reno.
1: RIMSA has decided they're going to stage for this. It's going to be for everything that we got was from the patient's wife. He went out to the water tower, is sending text messages, sorry messages to the family. The gun is missing from the home. We don't have any contact with the patient out there at this time.
2: 37 copies. We do see lights up on the hill. Potentially that area. If you can ask county to respond, we would appreciate that.
1: Engine 37, I copy.
3: All right, the 1 George Yellow with the 63 Glass, 72 Robert, 288084.
4: Tom 327, 10-4. That's the one that's being towed, right?
5: 1-2-3.
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6: The VIN comes back, does not confirm, which means I think they got something wrong. You do sound really far from your mic, so I might have just missed part of it. Do you want a 10-9?
3: Yeah, I can 10-9.
4: It suddenly sounds a lot different than it did earlier.
3: So, the VIN will be 1 George Yellow, that was 263 Yellow, 72 Robert, 288084.
4: I had two errors in there, so your VIN is clear to Cadillac upright.
3: And we have two shows coming, right?
4: Negative. I only had a request for the Cadillac.
3: Copy. I'm going to look at this Toyota real quick. Hold on.
4: Super.

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1: Copy.
3: I'm not sure, but I think DNS tow drove by on Glendale, so I'm not sure if they know where we're actually at. But we're on the track directly behind Summit Racing.
4: 10-4, that's what they were given. I'll just make sure.
3: I copy. Thanks.
1: 10-3-9. Sam 372, Sam 375, Reno confirming code 4.
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0: 37 Washoe is now advising that you are clear to enter at the Huffaker Hills Trailhead.
1: 37 copies. Still en route. Three 32, 23 9th Street.

0: 7, Washoe's now advising that you are clear to enter at the Huffaker Hills Trailhead.
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0: Ground Sam 8120, 72901. Okay, last of Wilson, William, Ida, Lincoln, Sam, Ocean, Nora. First of Christopher, Charles, Henry, Robert, Ida, Sam, Tom, Ocean, Paul, Henry, Edward, Robert. DOB 0829 of 93, Nevada DL 080-360-7630.
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6: Charles 446. 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
6: For the Harvard.
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7: Sam George 59239.
8: Not coming back to that match. 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
2: Yeah, we'll try again.
8: Paper.
9: Right now, Tom 57. Can I get that 2769 on 2?
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9: Nora, David, Edward, Zebra, Christopher, Wolf, Robert, Adam, Union, Lincoln, who's going to be a junior. His birthday is 04-29-75, and I got an ID card.

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3: Charles 446,
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1: Charles 441.
3: Safety
4: 190 State West Street, check for assault and battery that occurred twice today, one approximately at 16:15. The other one at 20:45. Two suspects going to be last of Gonzalez versus Miranda. Second's going to be last of Phoenix versus Amanda. Came inside RP's residence upset over their son's hanging out and kicked and hit RP and put a taser in her face. They left in a black sports car, negative medical. RP requesting a 21-1 units are en route. 190 Sage Brush.
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0: 43, the driver of the black Cadillac is going to be 99, and I'm going to be working on call relations for 43.
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0: Good.
2: Hernandez is in Marion Sieges out of Nevada Highway Patrol 4 FTA with cautions known to abuse drugs and violent tendencies and other. And he is non-extraditable and Mary out of New Mexico for contempt of court on NCIC. He's clear local, has a valid Nevada ID card only. And then McLennan is clear NCIC and local but has a CCW on Sieges and a valid Class C until 29 with lenses. Do you want that one warrant for Hernandez confirmed?
0: Confirm. Unfortunately, the warrant for everything he's still doing.
2: Tom 37, copy, confirm the warrant.
3: Charles 446 Reno, go ahead with your 2729.
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1: The last Geta, that's George Union Edward Robert Robert Adam. First of Christopher King Robert Ida Sam Tom Ocean Paul Henry Edward Robert. Date of birth is 09/13/1999, and he has a social of 680183067.
2: Charles 446.
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1: 344.
3: 4-4.
1: Reno 44, can I get a 29 on 2, please?
3: No, that's 344. You prefer to stand by just one life and issue request ahead of you.
1: Please go copy.
0: Okay, great.
3: Charles 446, Reno.
1: 46.
3: Christopher is clear always, has a valid Class C until 32 with no restrictions. And are you good for?
1: Yes, sir. Thank you.
3: Copy, code 43rd in Virginia.
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1: One 7-9-1, subject is clear valid. He is also showing to have a valid CCW out of Washington County.
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0: Well, 344, we know I couldn't copy you. It was just, like, care.
1: Sorry about that. First, subject is going to be Last of Gearhart, George Edward Adam Robert Henry Adam Robert Tom, a first of Alora Adam Lincoln Ocean Robert Adam. Birthday is going to be 12/19/2004. The Nevada OLN 08066646657.
0: No, it's 344, and then go ahead and put your second subject.
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3: 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Date of birth is going to be 0126 of 2005, with a California OLN of William 9179140.
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0: For 1359, can we get the first available citywide head there now?
2: Hey, 31.
3: 22, Cameron, I just saw a call note. His 35 to 74, correct?
2: That is correct.
3: 10-4, thank you. Send it.
1: And I'll send 321 with you. It's going to be 205 Silver Lake, number 101 for 1016 at Copper Mesa Apartments. The reporting party says the male called her and told her he was on his way to harm her and kill her and the children. He has trapped them in a vehicle before. His last name is Brown, first of David. We have a phone number if needed. The kids are at a friend's house, 205 Silver Lake, number 101.
4: 2-4 en route, and he is not there currently?
1: No, he said he was en route to harm them.
5: The TPO against the female half is not supposed to be there. There was no forced entry. She left the RP left the door open and then saw her coming inside. It's going to be 757 Walker.
6: 8-3
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0: 44, copy, thank you.
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6: No, copy.
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0: sir. 62.
7: Just start towards the eastbound I-80 and Pyramid. NHQ requesting a third normal. It's for a felony stop.
0: 62.
1: He doesn't have a vehicle, and let me see about the other thing.
3: They're going to be on the Pyramid off-ramp on eastbound I-80.
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6: Klondike.
3: Hey, Robert 432, switching to yellow.
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6: Hey, Charles 441, 1095, we'll take that out of unit.
5: Charles 441, and any out of unit advice?
4: And the subject was transported to Renown on a voluntary hold.
5: Out of unit at 3rd in Virginia.
6: Covered.
9: Just for 43 is going to be out of range. I'm just on here to monitor.
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3: B96535 on Springfield Harbor in Canada.
2: Charles 446. C5 Charles C57 443, the male half recontact and advising the female is GOA.
3: Thank you. What's it?
2: No, 1032 comes back clear in CIC.
4: Outside, in front of the residence.
5: Hello, Tom 327. Just whenever, I guess, if the warrant actually gets confirmed, can you just draw that as new case number and label that one warrant? Because I'm going to use the 1050 case number for local charges.
0: Tom 327, I copy.
1: Battalion 1 and send the information to my computer.
5: Okay, Battalion 1, copy.
3: Battalion 1, copy. Thank you, Battalion 2.
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4: Washer 111, final stop's going to be on the 80 eastbound on ramp from University.

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0: Okay, you can close that since they're not willing to sign a complaint.
1: 10 points.
2: A 2 feet by 4 feet bonfire started by railroad workers, fence line, so it's a construction yard. Is it 11 panhandles for further downgrade?
3: Battalion 2 copy, a 2x4 grass fire engine. 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
3: Engine 11's on scene, small fire, 2x4, they said they can handle it. 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
1: How about that first letter being S-SAM? Do you think that's a possibility? It comes back to a Johnny Pag 2001 motorcycle at that point.
2: Which one is the S-SAM? The Zebra?
1: The first, that... Oh, sorry, that S-SAM at the beginning, the first character being F-5 instead of S-SAM.
0: One, Adam Boy, 7, Adam. Paul 5, Henry Lincoln, 635655.
3: Copy.
2: Never seen a F5 that curvy.
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1: It's going to be a Hispanic female, last name Fernandez Victor Ida Charles Edward Nora Tom Edward, first name Fernandez Lincoln Ida Lincoln Lincoln Ida Adam Nora, date of birth 7/28/1988, and she should have a flower tattoo on the right side of her tricep and a family tattoo as well on her forearm area.
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0: And are you code 4?
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2: 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We are available.
0: Ladder 51, code 4. Have a good night.
2: Thank you. 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
2: Both units in front of the Town Liquor at 2640 South Virginia Street. We'll have a check of a male running in and out of traffic for the WMA late 20s, 510 to 511 medium build with medium length, shaggy brown hair, black shirt, dark blue or black shorts. Security from Peppermill's calling states he's possibly 76 and was recently trespassed from their property. 2640 South Virginia.
0: No. 85.

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1: Good, I have a great night. Rusty was 5/20/18 and Dispo was 10/20/19 out of 2nd Judicial. And then the third was out of Washoe County Sheriff's Office, Rusty 2/7/22 and Dispo 12/5/22. And it's all logged into your call as well.

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1: Sam 372 requesting a Green Bay unit QC and pump.
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2: Control, check Medic
0: Gate 1. Our off ramp is closed.
3: Thank you.
0: Oh, with Nora 145.
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2: Negative, I cleared that AC.
1: Are we 10-8?
2: Not far.
3: What day? 10-8.
2: 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Good morning to you.

0: 131,
1: get to be in front of the RTC 1421 Victorian Avenue on a bench outside for a male who keeps running the street, waving his arms and yelling. Described as a white male, 30 to 40 years of age, 6 foot, thin build, wearing a white shirt and dark pants. He's possibly 56 or Nora. Unknown weapons. RP's calling from across the street. At the RTC, 1421 Victorian Avenue, running into those streets.
2: 131.
3: 1751.
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5: Sparks 121, 1041.
3: Apartment over, somebody clean up, blue is closed.
6: Blue is closed.
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1: On 21 at 4615 Fir Tree Lane, check for a party of at least 20 subjects. The reporting party is a maintenance manager for Airbnb. Advise that the subjects are not responding to their phones, cameras, or the Airbnb platform where they've been asked to quiet down and disperse. They're requesting that we quiet down the unit today. Subjects are 1056, unknown Nora, and weapons. 4615 Fir Tree Lane.
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1: 342, 1042, thank you, good night.
8: Yes,
9: Sam 182. Sam 182. 183. Officer Barry, Officer LeBron, single unit, 1041 in the morning. Will be 10-6 at the station. 4 o'clock.
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3: Nora 3-3-2.
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3: Ten four, Tam 1-3-2-4.
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3: 181, cancel
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3: Tom 327, go ahead.
4: AI, RTS, help you out, main crew 44.
3: Tom 327, so far. Reno, you know, Reno Blue is back open. Generally, sounds like we're like repeating Reno Blue is back open.
5: 45, we
3: will copy. So, Reno Blue is back open. Generally, Reno Blue is back open.
6: That's all units. Reno Blue is going to be closing down for the evening. All units utilize green. Blue is closed for the evening. Informational dispatch clear.
3: Still open.
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0: So far, big from Rock to Mid Check Negative.
2: 14-02 man is trying to jump off the balcony and is being physical with the mother. Mom is trying to block the door and the juvenile is quote unquote beating the mother. Perimeter reporting, pretty. Who's not on scene?
3: No, I'm on 35 with the update. 1-8-3.
2: Come on, 30, copy.
4: 1-30, I did not copy, over.
2: Well, units going around, driver now code 30. So the 14-year-old is actively trying to jump off the balcony and is currently battering the mother who's trying to block the door.
4: Absolutely, good for you.

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1: At El Cameron Palado, it's going to be 926 Victorian Avenue, which for 1090 Adam from the Zone 8 back motion policy 2. 926 Victorian.
2: 131. 151.
3: Where is someone
1: at 5
3: tomorrow
1: tonight? Same way, that's morning. It's 11.
4: 015
1: Nora 50. It's not suicidal.
4: Please.
1: Can you serve, please?
5: Tower. Bruno Charles 153 out to stack 1374.
1: No one on premise.
2: Bruno Charles 158.
1: 1050.
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1: 1050, come on.

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1: 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Engine 3 Reno, just confirming you're still on route. Engine 3, thank you.
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0: 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Thank you.
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0: Automatically, Henry, Adam, Nora, Boy, Edward, Robert, George, Krista, Ted, Tom, Edward, David, date of birth 12-8-90, dose provided 608-44-4430, break for the VIN.
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Let's continue in 1063, attempt to locate 1055 driver who was in a verbal at Legends Bay Casino, last seen headed towards East Lincoln, approximately 2257 hours. Vehicle describes a gray Dodge Ram pickup with unknown plates. Driver that has been acknowledged late 30s, medium build, wearing a blue hat, white long sleeve shirt, blue jeans, and slides. Negative NORA or weapons. 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
1: Hey,
0: Maria is clear, valid. Ted is Marietta Sparks. It is an FTHR, $400 cash. Maria is CCW. Ted suspended, positive for 1016, and vehicle is clear, surrender at 074.
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0: Charles Fox 52 Affirm. 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
0: Central 2. Transported by SAM 181, Officer Sanchez.
2: Time 4. And what's his R number?
0: R number is 13907. 13907.
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0: 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Ford is gray in color, and we are near the 7-Eleven up here.
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3: 20. Charles 440 assist, back up.
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3: Reno, what is it going on, Green?
4: No, I think 21. I have my 123 and 25. 76 to you, you guys can leave. No, 23 and 2,000 people say.
3: We're going to want you close tonight.
5: Reno, engine 12. We're at building 700 looking for the person. Did they give you a name so we can call the person's name out?
6: Negative, no name. Just says bottom floor. That's the only letter we have.
5: All right, well, we're starting the canvas.
6: Engine 36 responding.
7: It's clear valid or clear suspended on a 07 Nissan to Amanda Phoenix.
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6: 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They were able to get an apartment number of 712.
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0: Reno, engine 12. We haven't found anybody outdoors. We're at 712. Did they go back in the apartment? Do you have further info? And if so, we need a door code.
1: They are in the apartment. We have a gate code of in the call. Did you want me to give it to you? Bring the RP though.
0: Looking for a door code. That's the gate code to the front. We're looking for a door code to that apartment number.
1: Have one. I'll call the reporting party, see if they have one, if she'll answer.
2: Wash 1 or 11, the plate's going to be California 8, David 0, Lincoln 380. Central Lion for BGS. And correction, we turned around at Golden Valley.
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5: Wash Away Ride 2 for 43, extended mileage, northbound, off-ramp to far is closed.
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5: Southbound 395 Stead. I'll get your plate in a second. It's a silver sedan.
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1127-29. VMA out of Nevada, last phonetically, Boy Adam Sam, Henry Adam Mary versus David Adam Nora, Ida Edward Lincoln. 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

0: 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And could we get a prior domestic for Juliet and Tracy, please?
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3: 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First, Santo, Sam Adam, Norma, Tom, Ocean, Sam, second last name, Salgado, Sam Adam, Lincoln, George Adam, first of Guillermo, George Union, Ida, Lincoln, Lincoln, Edward, Robert, Mary Ocean, date of birth would be 5/16/92, and Nevada OLN 0806-303400.
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0: 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I hope everyone's battering out. 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

0: Looks like the Ethereal is on foot southbound on Arlington towards 2nd. The mail half went towards the ski resort. Trying to get scripted.
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1: Okay, thanks for the usual.
2: Reno, Charles, what's up, kid? Reno, Charles, what's up, kid?
1: Charles, what's up, kid?
2: Attempted to make contact with that female. She didn't want to provide any information. That's perfect.
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0: 1432. 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
1: Sam 18310, Sam 173.
0: Sam 181, I'm right around the corner from the hill cover.
1: Sam 181, Temper. Sam 173, I'll show you tonight.
0: 73 tonight.
1: Sam 173,
0: 70, stand by, my line.
1: Temper, if it's with the 21, I was just letting you know I'm calling back.
0: I can't play that time on the phone with.
1: So far.

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1: 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Say 1-8-5, Sam 173, 6200, Meadowood Mall Circle, Meadowood Apartment Unit 165 for physical 1016. 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
3: I'm right around the corner for 8-7-3-12. I'll head to that.
1: So far, Sam 173, your discretion.
0: I'll continue for now.
1: Timber. You know, this is funny, no matter what, the female is possibly 1056. It was originally outside banging on the windows, but is now inside the apartment. Party party somewhat uncooperative.
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0: 5, I'll be out on the vehicle, occupied by one.
1: 785, 10-4.
2: And it's 22, the letter of Mulford Road reporting party. Male half is going to wait outside by the sign that says the Element Apartments. It's the female has previously interacted with RPD and then hung up on us. He's going to be wearing a camouflage shirt and white shoes.
3: That's not good.

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1: Country.
2: Charles, 153-7693 Waterview Way for 1037 circumstances. Reporting party is a 16-year-old on scene with her 13-year-old friend. States the they just arrived home, the front door is locked, but the bathroom door inside the residence is locked, and they can hear tapping noises coming from that bathroom, and they're unable to open the door. 7693 Waterview Way in San 170, Reno, Peter, copy.
3: May 1 around. May prior to that.
2: Not in the last 3 months.
0: 5-3 and out.
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5: Yeah, San 185. San 185. He takes okay, he's part of the construction crew. Take a break. I'll be in around 8-1.
6: We're cutting now. Check's okay.
0: Reno Charles 153, 10 a.m. green.
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2: 183, 10-4.
1: Yeah, Sam 181.
0: Sam 181.
1: We're still landline. Can we ask them to exit the residence?
0: 7-1-10-4.

0: Olur.
1: Units responding to Waterview, we are having them exit. They're now in the front yard, and the front of it is now saying the back door was actually open and the front door was unlocked when they got home.
2: Hey, one. Be Gozer.
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5: It's a route to Spring Meadows. RP is saying that female is screaming at everyone and is bleeding, and her eyes swollen shut and tearing stuff up as throwing TVs in the house. The Hispanic female, 18 years of age, by the name of Lynette Gomez, wearing all white.
1: That's right.

0: Charles 141-23.
1: Sam 181, 10-4, in for 43, reporting party is the dog sitting at this residence. No one else should be on scene. Both dogs are inside the residence. They're friendly, but will jump.
0: Looks like we'll be out 2 miles out in the front.
2: Super.

0: 161-41 Spark.
1: Good.
0: RP is advising that the flight potentially started between daughter and her girlfriend. Advised the girlfriend jumped out of the window and was walking around the complex.
2: All three relatives are out on the family one.
3: Robert, 4345.
4: Engine 41, Sparks Fire Main Assignment, Medical Emergency, 2-7080 Parallel Drive.
5: Yes, Sam, 173, can you log the plate?
0: 3, go ahead.
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0: 173.

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1: Silent Tracer.
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1: Silent Tracer. Zodiac 324.
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0: Roger, this is just confirming you have PD in route.
1: We have PD on scene.
0: I copy, we'll stage unless you have been delivered, of course.

0: Sorry, go ahead.
1: I'm just trying to ask if you can ask the surgeon that we go to the back so we don't get involved.
0: I got you. For 43 to back, my question from the should be on that left side, the west side. Are you good?
1: Copy. Thanks. Please, would you copy?
0: I'm asking right now, but.
1: Thank you. No one's here until we come up.
0: She's a negative on the doggy door. They're very friendly. Just excited. I'm fine.
1: Okay, thank you.
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3: Paramount 70-10-4, unit is passed. Okay. Paramount 70-10-4, we'll take the channel for crosstalk for now. Paramount 70-10-4, reno units, reno green is closed. For Paramount 70, requesting the channel for crosstalk on water, BYU, reno green is closed.
0: Internet family 1. For 43, we just have a loose perimeter on the residence. Juveniles are out. We're attempting to contact the homeowner and make sure another responsible is supposed to be on scene. But no movement so far.
3: Cameron 81, so far.
4: We'll be on Bark, that's the IED West on ramp. We'll get your place in a second.
5: 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I got Lynette, Mariah with Clear to Match, and Claudia.
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2: 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Adam Robert, Adam Lincoln, First of Alexander, Adam Lincoln, Edward X-ray, Adam Nora, David Edward Robert, date of birth 7/23/1992, Nevada OLN 080-556-2349. 10-4.

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1: They got a homeowner's, correction, a hold of the homeowners. They're coming to send for officers. We're going to work on trying to get these dogs out in just a second.
2: It's on scene. Do you guys have any rip restraints or something we can use for a leash for these two dogs?
3: Sparks Alliance, 443 Fire Medics, route to 615 East Lincoln Way from Medical. Sparks clear.

470, another 422. He asked the girls to see if they know where the

0: valid Nevada ID card, only descriptors white female, 5'1", brown and brown. Jason is registered EF as of 2/22/24 at 150 East Gepford for battery with substantial bodily harm, attempted robbery, attempted possession of stolen vehicle times 2, conspiracy to manufacture meth, unlawful use of a weapon, descriptors white male, 5'7", 195, gray and blue, with multiple tattoos. Does have a tattoo on his face with a snake. Suspended 27 from 10/23/20 to indefinite for failure to maintain proof of the deal.
1: Sparks, did you have traffic?
2: Hey, from, I know she's 18, but can you check Jen Evans for history?
1: Hey, from.
3: We're going to go ahead and clear it after mission announcement.
4: Still a new one, sir. I'm sorry, can you just go away? Thank you, sir. I'm sorry, can you start
3: 25? Copy that.
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0: 5287. And for 43 per TIV, she has J-John history.
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1: Yes, and 173 assist, and I can be out to the 1090 Kansas Central.
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4: Yeah, 170, I have UTC on the 1090.
2: Yeah, 170, 10-4.
0: 5 North Sierra Street, parking gallery, District 1, Squad 1. Respond 135 North Sierra Street, parking gallery.
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0: Sparks 121.
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0: Jesus' DOB is actually 422-2003.
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2: 10-4.
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0: 151.
1: 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Can you send me the on-call judge's number?

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4: With 31800 Nichols Boulevard, check for a trouble unknown. RBFI screaming has been heard for the last 2 to 3 hours, possibly coming from apartment number in the 70s. Male's been screaming at no way, saying can't hear words. No one else has been heard. No vehicles heard. Unknown nor 56 weapons. 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Possibly apartment number 70.
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2: 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Fifth and Erie.
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1: Engine 1, red frequency assignment, medical emergency. 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
1: 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David 3465. Gray sedan.
2: Valid ID card and clear tip.
0: Yeah, 10-4. Final stop, 6th and University.
2: 6th University, confirming 8 David 3, 4, 6, 5, Nevada.
1: 4 George 5. Sorry.
3: Passing 8.
0: 3 03, 4 George 5.
3: Here we go.
4: Central DOS escorting one from the infirmary to the release corridor.
5: 10-4 infirmary to the release corridor.
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3: 10-32.
0: Do you see issues?
2: Engine 1.
0: Charles 158, Route Code 4, negative 55.
2: See the rescue team, direct to me.
0: Copy, do you need a sir, translation?
1: Okay.
7: Jews. Descriptor is black male, 5'7", 145, black and brown. The tattoo on his neck of the Egyptian pharaoh and tattoo on his chest of hostility does have history of ONR for false identifying.
3: So whatever.
8: Can we get a wrap, please?
3: Come on, we don't need it with a wrap, please.
1: 170 to that.
3: Okay, 172.
0: Union Lincoln, OON of Tennessee, 14660931, DOB 0104-2001.
3: Charles 156, FBR,
0: switching
3: back to grid.
4: Charles 156, FBR. I'm going to stay on 185, I'll also do not submit a list.
3: 7185 so far.
5: Also down 7.

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0: Sorry, I did not see the reflections. I'll actually be en route to that. You can leave this pending.

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1: No, 135. And Nathan Robert units, if you're available for cover, Virginia Lake on the east side near the Edgewater Apartments for trouble unknown. All information via language line. Reporting party states, he was waiting for a mechanic and there was a male with a dog threatening to hit and kill him. We're still trying to get further. He's by a gray Toyota truck that has cover on it. Virginia Lake on the east side of the Edgewater Apartments.
0: Robert 432, I'll be in route with him.
1: Robert 432.
2: Robert 431, same traffic. I'm right by the Dottie von Plum in Virginia.
1: Robert 431, 10-4.
3: Valley Regional Parkway.
0: Reno Nord 135, checks okay. Be en route to the fire.
1: No, 135.

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1: Excuse me, Mr. 22, Virginia Lake, reporting party has a 1032 in his vehicle, however, it's not in play. The other male is a WMA, 50 years of age. He says 7 foot, thin build, blue shirt, blue jeans.
0: Tower 431, and I'm coming in the area.
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4: Robert 431, the reporting party is claiming the other male is currently trying to hit him, but call taker doesn't hear anybody else in the background.

0: the call.
1: Hold on, Peavy.
2: SUV. South McCarran Lakeside.
1: Number 431, the reporting party states that the other male hits him, then he's going to use a 732, however, it is still in the vehicle, not in play, and that the other man has a yellow large dog with him. He says he doesn't see you.
0: Yeah, I think I caught him.
2: Where's 131?
1: 131.
2: Can we log address history here in case we get a call back?
1: Made from.
2: Nora 147, I'll be out on the group.
1: Nora 147. Nora 149.
2: Grab.
1: Number 147, Captain 49, I'll be purple. Captain 49, I'm going to show you. 10-4. It's a visual broadcast. 149, South Coast, Australia, Green, your primary right now, y'all will be close to evening.

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1: Good night, sir. 161.
2: Do you have a 95 time in the call?
1: Sparks, all units for 43 paramedics en route to the Nugget for a medical. Sparks clear.
3: EOB
4: 8-3-1987, and he states his last four of his social are 2254. Nothing further at this time.
1: Copy. Wait for a second, go for it. One on.
5: Sam 181, we're code 4. Wrap was applied.
6: I always got that thing.
5: Thank you. Alright, Sam 181 assist, and I'll be en route to Virginia Lake.
1: Sam 181.
5: We're at Sam 195.
1: Sam 195.
5: 1-3-3, that's on board, 30 miles 0, and I'll park.
1: Sam 195.
5: Sam 193. I'll be in route with 9-5.
1: Nothing since 2021.

0: 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California 5332 7 Mary 3.
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0: Since 2021, and it looks like at that time it was a female living in that apartment.
1: Copy that, thanks.
2: First phonetically of Adam Sam Henry, date of birth is going to be 05/23/79. Break for SOCH.
0: Go ahead.
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1: First of Michael, common spelling, date of birth 2/7/1960, DLN 070-091-6159.
0: 10-4, and the DOB was 1960?
1: Sorry about that.
0: 10-4.
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0: 21.
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3: Looks like his actual name is Ashley, L-E-Y, but he is clear MCICC, just in local, and 5'11".
2: 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Still not 7 foot.
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6: 12-5-6-9-10-6-6-6. 12756 to 134 West 2nd Street, the Fraternal Library and Siegel Suites for 1019, for 1010, significantly rising subjects for another syllable symptom, 134 West 2nd.
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0: Michael's clear valid, registered as of 2003 in Reno for crime towards elderly. Clear TIB, positive 1016, Adam and Zebra.
1: Copy.
6: Yes. There's three other subjects involved.
7: 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You know, Charles, 152 is Forrest and Taylor.
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1: California plate.
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8: 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Of Dickerson Road in Reno.
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0: Sierra 3.
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0: Sierra 3, sir. First down.
2: Charles
0: 130. Charles 136, Charles 138. Looks like another involved pretty short, now 30 years of age, 6'6", medium build, wearing a red hat and black shirt.

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1: 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Charles 152, show you soon.
6: June 2024 and a 2000 Jeep utility registered owners, last of Massam, first of Allison or Philip of Grass Valley.

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0: Can I get a tow started for a Toyota sedan, drivable, no keys?
1: Now advising that the subject's flying into the vehicle, please.
2: Cancel stack 44, I'm sorry. They just logged off of county and they're going home.
1: Charles 152, Charles 153, and that's 63.
3: 53.
1: Charles 152, Charles 153, Charles 150 for information. This is 647 Valley Road. Signal in front of 1016 in Corbel Juvenile with a verbal disturbance. Or B13-year-old daughter's refusing to come back and continuing to walk away from him. Stop that on set. Juvenile's asked to car covers the feet and 13 years of age wearing a white tube top and blue shorts. 647 Valley Road.
0: Okay, 23, ending mileage 10.9.

0: Union 160, would you check?
1: Like, he is currently under arrest. First of... phonetically, Zebra Edward Tom, Henry Nora Ocean, Union Nora Edward, Adam Yellow, DOB 922 of 87, Nevada OLN 080-217-7050.
0: 10-4.
1: And Sparks 101, do you think Animal Control will come out for us?
2: Actually, disregard. Happy Air Fifth and Valley.
3: Charles 152, Charles 153, 6 RP is not following. The daughter was stopped on Valley near 6.
0: 53. Thank you. Robert 452, and I'm checking for clear.
4: For Robert 432?
0: Yes, sir. I'm checking for clear.
4: Code 4.
0: Robert 432.
5: 245, William Adam 7, 86, 215.
0: Copy.
4: We have Robert 147 assist here, and I'll be in at the snack 62.
0: No, 147, just checking for on driver.
4: I don't know, what's going on with him?
2: Is that clear and expired in May on a 2003 Subaru?
6: Six positive, that's like, is that clear, does not conform to VIN standards.
4: We're not getting through the morning on last one, but now clear, and it's pretty soft. Reno, Nora 135 traffic.
0: Okay.
4: Yeah, I'm Carmen in Coonsley with 7 William Adam, Adam 190 out of California on a gray Subaru.
1: And Robert, Adam Zebra Adam, birth of Rachel Common, date of birth 6/12/1975.
6: Rachel's clear, valid, clear tip.
1: Copy, thank you.
5: Sam Adam Lincoln, John Yellow, 1245. 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

6511, Consvac clear, expired as of 10/31/2024 on a 98 Land Rover wagon, registered owner Lasseth Grossen, first of Wayne, of Fallon.

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6: Edward, Paul, Henry, Adam, Nora, Ida, Edward, DOB 812-1991, OLN, Edward 161909 out of California on a WFA.
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1: 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The email that you ran is clear valid with Class C and clear tip, positive for DOP, Adam, and Zebra.
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1: Are you going to worship my just once I give Norman 35 his return?
0: Absolutely.
2: Go ahead.
1: Cope is 1099 out of NHP. 4-4-2-4 on traffic is clear NCIC and local and has a valid California DL with corrective lenses.
0: Copy, thank you.
1: Do you want me to confirm?
0: Confirmation.
1: Copy, stand by on confirmation. And Robert, 431, I'm going to go ahead for your subject.
0: The male, last of Arias, hyphenated Gonzalez, the Adam Robert Ida, Adam Sam, dash George, Ocean Nora, Zebra, Adam Lincoln, Edward Sam, first of Juan, John Union, Adam Nora. QB is June 24, 1962. We've been Nevada DL of 320-004-0786.

0: 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I'll be Lieutenant RTF.
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0: 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It's going to be a WMA, last of Grosso, George Robert Ocean, Sam Ocean, first of Kelly, King Edward Lincoln, Lincoln Edward Yellow, DOB 11-8 of 97, California DL Frank 7-4-1-3-0-3-4.
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0: Suspended from 6/16/26 to indefinite for FTA. Your bid is clear. Suspended from 5/22/26 to, correction, 5/22/26 on a 2003 Dodge Wagon registered on the last of Rogers, first of Catherine, of 6215 Rams Horn in Sun Valley. Go ahead.
1: Yeah, HFA, Lasso, Lopez, Lincoln, Ocean, Paul, Edward, Zebra, First of Ruby, Robert, Union, Boy, Yellow, date of birth of 8/10/11/97, and social for you, 680-05-2057.
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2: 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Serial number is going to be 673-64405. It's on a Ruger 45 caliber.
3: Vehicle that's parked in the westbound, going westbound in the eastbound lanes. It's a black Audi. Hazards are on, so no one's associated to the vehicle, possibly involved in the 1050 East Dragon Club.
2: 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Sparks, 111, 10-8, back around city.
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0: Your VIN is clear on a 2016 Dodge Sedan registered under Lossop Davis vs. Joshua of 203 Coral in Nixon.
1: Copy that, thank you.
0: You're welcome.
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0: Sparks 121, copy plate.
1: And Tesla. Yeah, that was
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3: Expire 2018 Audi. 152, 2 by
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3: by name and date of birth on 2.
4: Charles 152, go ahead for
3: your first subject. Last of Cox, Charles Ocean X-ray for some Peyton. Paul Adam Yellow, Tom Ocean Nora, date of birth 8/11/2012.
4: Male or female?
3: Female.
4: And go ahead for your next.
3: Second is female. Last of Croy, Charles Robert Ocean Yellow, first of Charlene. Charles, Henry, Adam, Robert, Lincoln, Edward, Nora, Edward. Date of birth 10/30/2012. Social Security number
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2: Charles
1: 123, copy, that's probably related to this call.
2: Charles
1: 123. Yeah, they're claiming they got reported as a runaway.

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1: If you don't mind, if we could try and find a phone number for the RO, Michael.
0: For. See you, Jeff, and local.
2: 10-4, thank you.
1: I don't know if you've got a California plate, but if you don't see one, can you log one?
0: Five three three two seven Mary 3.
1: That's it. On a primer, two-door pickup.
0: It came back to an 87 Toyota pickup. Registered to the person you guys ran, however it was expired.
1: Got it, no problem. He just logged that it was primer gray and then two door. I don't know how much info is in the red shit.
0: None of that, so I'll put that in there.
1: Good morning.

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1: Charles 153. Last, and you're on green desert traffic.
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1: 295.
4: Reno Nora 125, following 23 up to the door.
3: Reno 7183.
1: 7183.
3: Is this another unit? Triple 10-8.
1: 141.
4: Green Bay 441.
3: Is it 0-1-3?
1: 0-1-3.
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1: 0-1-3.
5: 821 house 16, please.
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5: 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I'll take care of it.
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2: I'm going to start the avenue number 210 from State Department Departments for 1016. Excuse me, Miller, repeat your sex girlfriend. Not one with this location, which is outside the lane with your adult repeatedly. It's possibly 1056. 500, start the avenue number 210.

0: Uri Avenue. It's like a WMA blue over black on a bike.
1: Norwin 35, A firm, is it the sedan with the California plates, the Subaru?
0: Yes, that's correct.
1: 10-4.

0: 7-1.
1: SAS with comments. I'll be 10-8.
0: 7-1.
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1: For the plate ending in John 00 or the plate ending in 2 Charles 7?
0: John 00, the Nissan pickup.
1: 10-4.
2: Yes, 173, call 4.
3: 173, what, ma'am? 173, are you not checking, good sir?
2: Good
3: sir. 173, got you.
1: Responsible Dale Smith is en route. ETA is 15 minutes in a red RAV4 at the JB machine company. 151.

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0: Joshua's clear, expired as of 3-5-25. Descriptor is male, 5'11", 155, Brennan Brown. The tattoo on his right shoulder of Worse is me's last name.
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1: 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I was out at the John Champion Park on several, and they called an AC today.
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3: K954, watch the status check. There was some static. I copy both code 4. You have a second detained, and the first one is now 95. Is that correct?
1: No, 130 right now.
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1: When you get the chance back, 1-1-5-6, 10-2-1.

His correct name is Lassabarella, first of Bernardino. He is 1099 out of NHP Reno Justice Court for DUI first. Bail is $500, bondable, no OR. 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
1: 9-5-10, thanks, Rich.
4: Have the Senate Senate was in being alone, we can advise that Rebs and cancel our response for now.
0: 770.

0: South Virginia.
1: He disappeared. I think he turned right into that apartment. The apartment right now, there's two getting out.
2: One Butch, in out there, Central South, 44.
3: Sounds easy.
0: Dolphin 51, I'll head to the welfare check.
4: I'll be at 1065 Bradley Square for the welfare check on RP's ex-girlfriend, advising he received a text from a new number with a female stating, please, for the love of God, don't call. When asked if she was safe, she replied, for now, and has not responded for the last hour and a half. RP did obtain this address from a website, the white female, 29 years of age, but anyway, Kara Silvalis. RP did request to remain anonymous and would have liked a 1021 run completed. 1065 Bradley Square.
0: 121.
5: 151.

0: Zero Tampa 70.
1: Tampa.
0: Did you TC the inset number on that suicidal facility?
1: 770.
2: Korean Hotels 153, code 4. Is 52 getting me back on scene there?
1: Just 153 Pendleton, please. Charles 152, Lena.
3: Korean's are there standing down, your discretion.
4: I copy. Clear, ready.
3: Pension 6.

0: Charles 152 right now. Charles 152. Charles 152, are you on track?
1: I'll give them a call.
0: That's all for today.
2: Charles 152, Officer Soriano Lugo, Suffolk. Charles 152, Reno.
3: What?
2: You need Charles 153 back over here.
3: Yeah, you.
2: Charles 153, you copy?
3: I copy. It's from me tonight.
2: William 110, radio check.
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2: Send it to 111 computer, please.

0: Charles 156, Mayor Richard. Charles 156.
1: Washington.
2: 7-9-1. Can you do me a favor and handle stack 116? And I'm sorry.
1: Paper.
3: Charles 151, public service today.
0: Charles 151.

0: Yeah, Money, please. 25 for 63.
1: And what is it?
0: 85. Money, please. 25 to 27 South Virginia Street. The peppermill between the Valley Plane and Oceana in the parking lot for a dog trapped in a hot car. 27 South Virginia.
2: 151, 1060.
3: 151.
2: Go for Rito.
3: 747.

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2: No.
0: David.
1: 10-4.
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0: Reno, Sam 183,
1: 23. Sam 183.
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3: Over.
2: Oh, okay.

0: 3 out with the Arch.
1: Terminal 3. Okay, look, sorry about that. Donation location, or near the church.
0: Terminate 1. Yeah, near the roundabout, looking out on a 1050, possibly into a building, 5411, 59. Terminate
1: 1.
0: If we have another unit, go ahead and start them this way. I have a broken window into the business.
1: Channel
0: 8, I'm
1: going
0: to
1: have
0: additional unit other than
1: 2-1-5. Yeah,
0: you're from.
1: Let me see
0: the channel for a second.
1: The unit's unit greens will be closed for 7-1-1 requesting channel. 5411 keeps healing, unit greens closed. Controls 137, begin responding.
0: Sam 1-8-1, I have one down inside the vehicle in the driver's seat.
1: Sam 1-8-1.
2: He's on scene near the roundabout. They said they'll be out on a possible accident. Looks like it's or an accident that's possibly into a building.
0: Two, 1-2-7.
3: What was after the 2-7?
0: 2.
3: Sorry. City East Glendale Avenue for a possible 50. RP advised some homeless subjects came in while he was working. And advised that a male's not breathing. RP did not check himself. Do have fire medics in route 190 East Glendale.
0: 1-5-0. Sparks 1-1-10-8, mirror not over there.
3: 1-1. That expired in 2025? Or sorry, it was surrendered in July of 2025 to a De La Cruz Hernandez versus Jose and Sparks. I don't see any permits that have been pulled since.
0: Third copy.
3: Okay, sir.
0: Do you have a phone number attached to the RO?
3: I was just working on trying to find one.
0: 10-4, thank you.

0: Yeah, but 43, it looks like maybe it's something with the gas going into the building.
1: Ceremony 1-3.
0: Nevada 6349 Frank 9.
1: Ceremony

0: 31, I can show you guys 10-8, subjects awake.
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0: about energy.
1: Seven.
0: Nope.
1: On charge of B, petty larceny, and false statement to obstruct. Bill is $1,000, no OR. Warrant 2 is also going to be an FTA at a Sparks Mini for petty larceny. Second bail is going to be $890. Michael's suspended 27 from 3/17/24 to indefinite for child support. Descriptors, white male, 6'195", brown and brown. The tattoo on his right shoulder of Mike and tribal. Second tattoo on his left arm is going to be Japanese artwork. Michael's, correction, Miguel, is clear expired instruction permit as of 3/23/2005. Descriptors, white male, 5'8", 165, black and brown. Your VIN is clear suspended from 9/25/25 on a 2018 Subaru. Registered owner, last of Cochran versus Caitlin, or last of Lopez Cabrera versus Miguel of Truckee.
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1: 5-2.
0: No, 1063, Charles, 153. Charles, 152 and Charles, 156, Best Bet Motor Lodge, out in front at 941 South Virginia, 410 subjects in a physical, 1010. Lateral disturbance in the background, possibly 1056, Best Bet Motor Lodge, 941 South Virginia.
2: 156.
0: 156.
2: Norah 145, also be en route with them.
3: Norah
0: 145,
3: 24.
0: 49,
3: me too.
0: Norah 149.
4: I think the broken window is part of the crash. We're good, four drivers out. We're looking at natural gas on the channel.
5: 10-4. Negative. 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
0: 153, are you on yellow?
6: Yes, 153.
0: Can you switch to share, please? You're on yellow.
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0: 1063.
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7: 088-246. Can I get a 27-29-01, please? Last up, Flores, Frank, Lincoln, Ocean, Robert, Edward, Sam. First up, Joseph, John, Ocean, Sam, Edward, Paul, Henry. Date of birth is 08-05-2006. OLN
3: 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OLN 110. I'm heading towards the Pepper Mill, I'll advise, and for the in custody at that location, so I'm at least dropped to a 5.
0: OLN 110.

0: 185 right now. 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
1: 10-4. And can we get a D. David check going on him, please?
0: Yes, sir.
2: No, 130. Stack 95 will ETL and cancel, and then that phone call, stack 115, it needs to be called for service. It's going to be a welfare check of a 9-year-old juvenile. The mom is going to be waiting for officers at the Smith off of Lemon and Sky Valley.
0: And so we're going to meet her there and then go to Elk Ravine.
2: They affirm dad has a drinking problem and they're worried that something happened tonight. So we'll meet with mom first. They have shared custody, so we'll just do a word check of the 9-year-old and see if there's any safety hazards.

0: 3.
1: Can we get a tow for a sedan? And it is definitely not drivable, and we should have the keys. And pretty much all the wheels are off the vehicle. And then if we also can contact the energy, we're probably going to need them to respond because the pole is broken in half pretty much.
2: On a Subaru.
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0: Charles 141.
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0: 23. 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
2: And 173, go ahead.
3: Looks like both numbers listed are out of service.
2: Checker, that's all I have.

0: building?
1: Assembly 1, I don't know for sure. I'm not seeing that. Did you already list the priors or if we have any of this address?
0: I did. I did actually just find an alarm that looks like it was from this month. And I do have a phone number for, I don't know if it's for just one of the businesses in the building, but 1063.
1: Go ahead.
0: 332-2800, 332-2800. If that doesn't work, we can try to contact the alarm company and see if they can get a hold of somebody.
1: Copy that. So that was the number listed under the alarm. Could you just log that one in the call?
0: Affirm.
1: Copy. I'll start with that number. Thank you, ma'am.

0: Reno Nora 135. Yes, North 135. Can you pull a case number?
1: Case number for your traffic stop, permanent second. Looks like there is already one. Oh, but you had a warrant, huh? It's probably for that. Stand by this one. Abrams, the warrant. Do you need a new one for local charges?
0: Yes, that's correct.
1: 10-4, that one's going to be 14115, 14115.
2: That 2800 number did not work. Go straight to voicemail.
1: 10-4, I've got a few things backed up, and then I'll work on getting a hold of the alarm company.
2: No problem, thank you. I'll be back on green for now.
1: Stand 181, 10-4.

0: on scene of the 1050 address.
1: Sam, 173 right now, can you switch to sure?
2: Just confirming, it for sure has all four wheels gone, and is it into the building?
3: It's not into the building, but three of the wheels are off, and the other one's probably damaged.

0: Sam 170.
1: Can we also notify NV Energy that it looks like one of their power block things got hit, 1063, the number?
0: Multiple units, Sam 170, go ahead for your pole number.
1: It's not a pole number, but it's like a box number. It's going to be 5395, and it's labeled Kitsky Lane Traffic Correction, Tom Robert, looks like Frank Charles.
0: Timber, so is the box damaged as well as a pole? He said there was a pole in half?
1: It looks like he may have hit a pole as well, but yeah, there's definitely like a metal, looks like NV Energy box that was near this property.

0: 111-4, not out with her.
1: What's up, Mr. White?
0: I just ran someone on my MVP making as of the 99.
1: It just came across. I copy, not out with her. Is it related to your current person? Do you want me to log it in the call?
0: Yeah, very much related.
1: 10-4.
2: I have an unsecured door. No need for the channel. I'll be checking the interior. It's common.

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2: Charles 158, NR 145, checking Code 4. Or still Code 4, coming in second.
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0: 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TechMed's meeting with Spark PD, approximately 5 minutes at Renown, and then you guys are second in line, same location.
1: David.
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0: Can we go ahead and confirm the 99s for last of Mary Adam Yellow, Ocean Robert George Adam, first of Michael?
1: Copy.
2: Charles 153, your units on scene, South Virginia, checking for four.
3: Four.
2: That's a best bet.

0: President Ferry of 701 South Virginia Street says that he's going to be southbound Virginia, but I think he's northbound because he's now in front of SUP from Joe Stella. It's a naked male walking in the street, white male, 80, size 10, wearing no clothing, possibly 1096. Original address, Joe Stella Coffee, 701 South Virginia Street. And again, it says southbound, but I think it's northbound. Copy, 5-2 in the area, Nora, 149 today.
1: Reno Charles 153, SAS, and also in the area of that call.
0: 5358, Tony.
2: We'll continue.
0: Copy, continuing. And call taker did correct and say they're actually northbound. RP's following on foot from a distance, and they're closest to the Wild Orchid now.

0: Greenwich Wild, 156 assist in the area of the call of the wild orchid.
1: 56.
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0: Ground, Helen, I'm fine. 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I'll smoke you, Cindy.
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0: Both your warrants are confirmed out of Sparks Muni. First one's going to be FTA, original charge, petty larceny, 890 bondable. Second's going to be FTA, original charge, petty larceny, false statement to obstruct, 1,000 bondable, no OR.
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0: process off of William Adam Lincoln David, Mary Adam Nora. Shows me non-extradable M. Mary for failure to appear contempt of court off Carson City. 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
1: Thank you. 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

0: Sam 1-8 wanted to share, please.
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2: 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Thank you. 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

0: Last Man Cree, Adam Victor Ida, Lincoln Adam. 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Date of birth 4/10/87. No further, should be out of Nevada.
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0: No one has the J3X. 6-1's got Michael. 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
1: Perfect. 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
1: Norwalk 145.
2: Reno Charles 153, what's your estimate?
1: Charles 153.
3: Connection out from intake.
4: Is there a case number pulled for both ones?
5: So far, only one case number pulled for a PCS.
4: Copy. Can I get one case number for both ones?
5: Case number is going to be 4035-4035.

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1: Norwalk 45.
0: Still checking the complex, but I've so far seen two vehicles with all the doors open, most likely been rifled through.
1: Norwalk 145. 47, good enough, or do you want another unit as well?
0: Yeah, if there's one more, I'll just take them so we can check all the apartment complexes are entered for the Elantra.
1: 49, copy.
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2: No, 135,
3: copy to James. We're actually at Northwind 1680 Sky Valley.
2: Wherever my car is at, sorry, I'm just right at the entrance of the complex.
3: Perfect, just right at the entrance to 1680 Northwind. 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
1: 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Greg 1, Norm 41, go ahead with your subject.
2: Last designatedly, Mary Adam David, Robert Ina George Adam Lincoln, hyphen Victor Adam Lincoln, Adam David Edward Zebra. 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
2: Can you ask him if his name is actually Lyric and Elijah is his middle name?
3: Aye, copy.
2: Identifier I have is Chinese writing on his chest and a light brown birthmark at the back of his neck.
3: Tattoos from D-Mark 2-1095.
2: Templar, I just need to know if his first name is Lyric so I can see if this information is him, and I copy 2-1095.
3: He's got the Chinese writing on his chest.
2: 10-4. I believe he's going to be 10-9, but let me double check everything. Was I right in spelling the same?
3: I copy, thank you.

0: Sorry, if you do get any 1090s, can you just advise Green and they can let me know? We can't get a hold of a different responsible to shut it off.
1: 10-4, Green's is going to get the information anyway, but I'll let him know.
0: Copy that, thank you.

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1: Good.
0: Okay, so his last name is actually Mansour hyphen Richardson, first of Lyric. He is showing unlocal PC exists for disregard for safety of people out of Reno PD. He's also 1099 on local and CGS F Frank for violation of condition of release, with the original charge being buy and possess or receive stolen property or 1032. And sorry, he's clear, NCIC. Norwood for 5 and assuming you want me to confirm this?
1: I'm sorry, I don't know if it went through.
0: Did I got care only? Did you, well, your sergeant's on the call to advise of the PC. Did you have somebody you want me to send, or do you need me to send somebody to get the PC for you, or just have records send it up to the jail?
1: Have records fax it up to the jail since we're way up here on Sky Valley.
2: Yeah,
0: I will let them know when I call them to confirm. Also, your vehicle is confirmed. They said the plates are supposed to be with the vehicle, so they're asking if you can thoroughly check to see if the plates are in the vehicle.
1: Awesome. All right, we're going to search the vehicle now. I'll let you know if the plates are in.
0: 10-4.
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Response 735 West Street. District 4, Engine 4. Response 735 West Street.

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1: Central wind, escorting one from AT4 to House 3, stopping by Nancy Lilly.
2: 10-4. Sam, 181, are you on green?
3: Good.
2: The 1090 got duped in from the physical therapy place.
3: 7-1, that'll clear.
2: 781.
3: All right, I'll make a second copy.
2: NAR 149.
4: Go ahead. Are you able to 25 house 2?
5: Yeah, I'll be in route.
3: Okay.
2: It's going to be an activated fire alarm at the Pi Delta Theta. We have it at 735 West Street in your jurisdiction. Engine 4 responding, 735 West Street.
3: Sorry, sir.
6: Affirm, because I found two in the car, 8599 Adam 5, Nevada.
7: 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And that's correct, 8599 Adam 5.
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7: 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And your warrants confirmed, $10,000 cash only bail, and there's a case number on your call.
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1: 121.
0: It'll be verbal only on a female. Last of Dolan, David Ocean Lincoln, Adam Norris. First of Danielle. Date of birth is 8-2-1990.

0: Daniel's clear, valid, clear, tip positive, Union, Lincoln, and Tom.
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0: 1 and 5, 2, 10, 63.
1: Hello.
0: Lafayette Elliott North going out to US 40 West in the Somerset Ridge Parkway. That roundabout that's out there. It's going to be a negative injury, 1050 single vehicle, which is the white Nissan Altima with 10 tag Nora Zebra 412383. Vehicle is high centered on the roundabout. Original RP advised unknown where the driver is. Going out a second RP, who's a passenger, saying the driver is back on scene, saying they fell asleep at the wheel. US 40 West at Somerset Ridge. Till I get north.
2: Radar, she's clear. Bog clear. Tip positive. Union, Lincoln, and Tom.
1: 10-4, triple I for child abuse, please.
2: 10-4.
0: Barnes and Noble. Unit 157.
1: Take a paper.
2: 5293.

0: brakes are also blown through the vehicle, they should... Typically the way it's written is that these ones should have been surrendered for the other ones, but I think it's the opposite way because the other ones were showing surrendered.
1: Well, we found the plates of the vehicle then.
0: That looks like both sets are supposed to belong to that vehicle, but one should have been turned into the DMV.
1: Alright, copy, thank you.
2: Nevada 847, Zebra 80. 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
1: Area check. 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
3: 140.
0: I lifted up the ones that, the second ones you found, the 174 ones, those ones are the ones that should have been surrendered. The ones, the other ones, the first ones are the correct ones for that vehicle.
1: Alright, copy. We'll collect both sets.

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0: Washoe 1761, clear in route. Correction, clear one booked in route field park.
1: 1761. It's clear on TIC.
2: Copy. And I have another one for you.
3: Hello?
4: No, I'm running.
3: Most of the last being route, renounced to 25 with the old person.
2: 0117.
1: Tipper.
5: 0130, 47 with the Swiss Lambda, for notification.
4: Perfect, I'll change him to code for off the air right now.
2: Okay, 160. Fraternity house, and alarm has been reset, and we left the scene with UNR. And his orders are returned.
1: Division 4-10-4.
2: Another order for you.
1: Go ahead.
2: The serial number is John 150125.
1: Bye-bye.

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1: Nor 125.
0: I'll be in route for that 1050.
1: Nor 125, Charles 151, excuse me.
0: 51, I'm going to continue if they need a data unit.
1: So forth and 52 to me.
0: Reno Charles 15 to you. Continue for training.
1: So forth.
2: Now that's also clear.
3: And Nor 145, we've got a serial number on a DeWalt drill for you.
2: Separate from the first drill?
3: It's different when the coal car's full of tools.
2: I'm not sure we'll find any of them. I don't know if people track that, but we'll keep trying. Go ahead.
3: David Henry 6, 20 David William.

0: That one's showing clear as well.
1: Okay, copy, and I've got a serial number on a Milwaukee grinder. Henry 40, Boy David 1, 844-02210.
0: Just want to confirm, Henry 40, Boy David 1, 844-02210.
1: Paper.
2: I copy. It's funny because I immediately kind of just scowled and looked at it for a second. I completely understand that.
1: Thank you. Start towards that.
2: Very well.
3: Sophie is heading to 4500 Baker Lane, number 243, which is an unnamed complex. It's trouble unknown. RP's girlfriend is texting him, saying that someone is holding her hostage, and she's waiting for them to fall asleep so she can, quote-unquote, sneak out. So RP is standing outside of the complex, unable to enter. Girlfriend asked the RP not to involve the police. The female is last of civil for Sakira, 29-year-old female. Her phone number is in the call. RP standing against the Manzanita Park sign. There's priors on the RP's phone number listed and priors with the address listed. Unknown who the female's with. Female's telling the RP she's scared and it's not safe to text. She was last heard from via text 20 minutes ago. There's no priors on the female's phone number. 4500 Baker, number 243.
4: No, priors on the girl.
0: NCIC, and which article are you checking now?
1: Defaulting tool.
0: Sorry, default what tool?
1: Oscillating tool. Tom King King 0.

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1: 10-4.

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0: Spire 2000 Mercury.
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0: Henry 56.
1: Jackson's at 10850, South Virginia.
0: 10-4. Negative history for Nicholas.
1: Copy, thank you.
2: I don't actually have a code for, so Rena as a SOX, that's the one I can most closely relate it to, but it's clear NCIC that way.
3: Run.
2: What is it?
3: Okay.
2: You ready?
3: Yes, yeah, separate from the others.
2: 10-4, go ahead.
3: Charles 35331 7 Queen.

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2: At CDO, last of Roe, Robert Ocean William Edward, first of Royce, Robert Ocean Yellow Charles Edward, date of birth 4/19/88, deal land 080-244-1098, and he's refusing medical attention.
1: 10-4.
3: For the female in local, and she did have an address on Talbot with a different phone number from 2025. RP should be standing in front of this location in a dark brown shirt, light tan cargo pants, and red sneakers, leaning on a cane. Last he knew, his girlfriend was in California with their cat. However, it looks like he called in a welfare check earlier for an address in Sparks that was cross-referenced.
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0: 10-4.
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0: 411.
1: Does not want to pursue charges, break. We'll be around to the scene to see if we can locate any other suspect victims.
0: 10-4.
1: And 151's with me, and where's my thing?
0: 10-4. DOP and Lincoln.
1: 10-4, thank you.
0: No, 147 at Renown. Local charges?
1: Dave.
0: Case number for local charges is 14121, 14121.
1: Awesome, thank you.
0: Sam 185, can I secure you for an E6B 1037 circumstances possible burglary?
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0: 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I don't know if anyone's inside. 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Quest Diagnostics at 6502, South McCarran, Suite 8, Adam.
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2: Sam 183, showing route. Charles 56, City.
3: City 6, City, thanks.
1: One, two, five, thank you.
0: 25.
3: Back. Be back onto 31.

0: calls, updated locations. This is going to be at Old Highway 40 at the roundabout off of I-80, just off the exit there. It's going to be a report of a traffic incident. Responding with Engine 14 and REMSA. We have a white Nissan Altima that went through the roundabout and hit some boulders in the area. Currently reporting all information from NSP at this time. Let's see, a single vehicle incident only. Unknown how many injuries are involved. Vehicle is not reported to be on fire. Unknown injuries. And unknown if anyone was ejected or entrapped in the vehicle.
1: I copy. We can cancel engine 14. We can handle.
0: 40, I copy. I will cancel when they come up.
2: Sky Valley.
3: Denver. And go ahead for another plate.
4: The Nevada Golden Knights plate, X-ray 686, Nevada. And I've been out with the RP for the registered owner of that vehicle. This is 101.
3: Nora 130, 10-4.
4: So then actually I have one more plate I can log with you.
5: And for 43, we had a similar call with the mail a couple weeks ago advising the same thing that someone was inside of his apartment and disconnected. 675 Marina Gateway Drive, number 321.
3: 160.

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1: Looks like you're on the scene. Are you guys good for?
2: Good for.
1: US 40 West in Somerset.
2: Alright, 71. 71. 43, I think 739 flyover, going inside the building, I'm still outside of the airfield.
1: 71.

0: 21.
1: I found an Arthur Scott out of Tahoe. He's clear current, clear tip.
0: 10-4, that'll be him.
1: 10-4. Back Edison, confirming you said plate 5050 Charles 5.
2: Okay,
1: I'll run the corrected plate. No, 145.
3: Can we have a tow started to our location for a four-door Hyundai? Looks drivable, but the ignition's fully punched. I think it's still running.
1: This is the 1099 vehicle.
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1: 10-4.

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3: 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Sam 181, checking code 4 with the RPM maker.
2: 81 off code 4 down here. I didn't code 4 up there.
3: They said they're out with the female. They haven't said code 4 yet. Sam 173 or 95, checking code 4?
2: 95, we're stable.
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4: Seven three 95, one of you guys want to come down here and replace me so you can get back in there?
2: Sam 5,
5: not that I can tell. I do have a 24-hour end on number, though.
2: If I could have that, that'd be fantastic.
5: Affirm. 324-3151. 324-3151.
3: No, 135. We just have a couple addresses. Are you at the Northwind Apartments or the original address? John 144.
2: Northwind Apartments.
3: Perfect.
6: 40's in quarters.
7: Engine 40, I copy in quarters. Good morning, gentlemen.
2: Sorry, I'm down here. Yeah. I'll meet you at the door.

0: Sam 185. The only person in the last 3 months for the entire 6502 South McCarran is showing medical in June.
1: I copy, thank you.

0: is copper.
1: Normal 147 is 23 right now. I'll be in route to normal 145.
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1: Number
0: 135, go ahead.
1: It's going to be Nevada Personalized, Mary, Adam, Ida, David, Nora.
0: David, Nora is... I would love to tell you about the DMV takeover. It is clear and active on a... just says 2024 Toyota, doesn't give any further, but registered to J. John 144.
2: Right now, David 322.
0: 23.
2: Sam 173, can I get a 2729 on one?
0: Multiple units, Sam 1855.
3: I don't have a working NDT, so can you just log a couple notes for me, please?
0: Go ahead.
3: Can you just log that the building was cleared, nothing appeared tampered with or taken, and they will call back if anything turns up missing.
0: .85104. Sam 173, Rena, you said you want a 2729?
2: Hey, from.
0: Go ahead for your subject. No, I'm sorry.
2: Robert, Ocean, William, Nora. First with Joseph, John, Ocean, Sam, Edward, Paul, Henry. Date of birth is 10-2-62. And Nevada ID is 08-04-19-9410.
0: Tip, are confirming that year on the date of birth is 6-2, not 5-2?
4: Reno 7183, assist 10-8.
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3: 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The end date, last, most recent end date was 2022, but never reinstated.
0: Sorry, we're code 4.
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0: Myself, extra 50 and 40 will be 242. You guys have a good night. Have a good day.
1: Thanks, you as well.

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0: You also annotate that I attempted to contact Scott, the father, and Janae, the grandmother of Sonora, and neither one answered.
1: 10-4. Phone number 41.
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2: 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Duty is 1117 of 1997, frequency.
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1: 7183. 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
0: 7183, copy, shutting her out.
2: North, Alexander, Coleman Spelling. Duty is 1117 of 1997 to 62.
0: Pepper Mills.
3: Reno, Charles 152, HOJ, heading.
0: Charles 152.
2: F31 and 1990.
0: 10-4.
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1: Responding to the Double Unit 750 North Virginia, the Walgreens, for an unwant who's causing destruction of property, breaking merchandise inside. We're still landline. 750 North Virginia.
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2: 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One 41, do you want us to transfer him? 10-4.

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4: 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Engine 3, respond 3290 Blumas Street,

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2: 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Had him come out, stated he didn't want to. 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

0: what Keith's number for this? Looks like there's three in the call.
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0: 31 11. 51's gonna stay where she's at. 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

0: 1063. Again, this is double unit, 1400 East 4th Street, number 11. All info from a refused neighbor advising it's a 1016 female heard screaming. You're slamming stuff around. The female saying things that don't make much sense, such as, get out of my head. We're no longer landline. 1400 East 4th, number 11.
1: That's it.

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1: 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Can you cross dispatch for 183?
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2: 183.
0: Straight Route 2, parking problem, second 183 and 48B as all north is tied up. 2025 Patton, it's going to be a red sedan. The owner lives in number 6. She's unable to get out of the complex to go to the fork. 2025 Patton.
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0: at 29 on 2, please. First one's going to be on a female, or not, BFA. Last name of Harris, Henry, Adam, Robert, Robert, Ida, Sam. First name of Sharon, Sam, Henry, Adam, Robert, Ocean, Nora. Date of birth, 6/29/1987. Break for the second. Last name of Lawrence, Lincoln, Adam, William, Robert, Edward, Nora, Charles, Edward. First name of Landers, Lincoln, Adam, Nora, David, Edward, Robert, Sam. Date of birth, 12/22/1979. Social of 552-594072.
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3: Number 11, as of 3/10/2026, if not arrested, forward an extensive FI on Dasanio. Sharon's going to be clear and CCC to some locals.
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Well, 11151 Sparks 1063. That the Sierra says for the disturbance, mail was left on the casino floor by a cash out machine trying to stick his debit card into the ATM. That is something that is not the ATM. Employees are unable to open the machine. Mail is becoming belligerent and the employees is acting dangerous. Unknown Nora 56 weapons, a white male in the 30s wearing a baseball hat and unknown clothing at the Sierra says.

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1: Just wanted to advise you, Story has been advised. They have engine 74 toned out, but they are not yet responding.
0: Yeah, I copy. I'm listening to them.

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0: Go ahead, is this about the trouble unknown?
1: It is. We are advising medical as well, because there is some history with medicals there, but there's other history as well. Nothing that seems to have, like, constant 1016s or anything like that, but just unknown at this time.
0: I copy. I tried to call. It went to voicemail the first time, and the second time it rang and rang and rang and then went to voicemail.
1: I copy.
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3: 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One vehicle drove further WSA Parkway to the 19 gas station. They're dispatching 35. We're going to go ahead and stand down and let story handle.

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0: 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Respond 4900 Koenig Road, District 10. 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
3: April.
2: 12490 Old Virginia Road, the Del Taco in the drive-thru, single vehicle 1050 with unknown injuries. 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
3: 21.

0: 22.
1: Good morning. 10-41, I'm B-10-6. I'm enforcement. I'll be 10-41 in the interrogation.
0: 22, good morning.

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1: Wildland fire at 6151 53 Dutch Flat Road, cross of No Cross Street and Little Ford Road.

0: 3 respond for a traffic accident at the drive-thru in Del Taco, 12490 Old Virginia Road.
1: Main Street and Damate Ranch Parkway, Del Taco.
2: Yeah, the brush fire off of Dutch Flat Road. Is that a brush fire response or a smoke investigation?

0: 490 Old Virginia Road.
1: Main Street and Damonte Ranch Parkway. Del Taco.
2: Yeah, the brush fire off of Dutch Flat Road. Is that a brush fire response or a smoke investigation?

0: like it's coding as a brush fire per the call taker, but reading the notes here, it looks like the RP saw a lot of smoke coming out of the canyon up the hills between Middle Fork and Smoky Canyon off Chimney. Looks like per the RP, it is dissipating.
1: I didn't get a dispatch. I got an orange ball at death. I hit the button. It didn't go off. We're en route.
2: Happy en route.
3: Also escorting one from House 7 to the infirmary.

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0: 33, we're already on Del Monte Ranch. We're about two blocks out. We got it. Copy that. Thank you, 12. Break me to engine 33. We'll be switching back.
1: Engine 33.

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1: If I'm there, now.
0: Okay, thank you. Thank you.
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1: 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Does stop any relief on that accident?
0: I can start you that way. No one's made it on scene yet, but fire. 12490 Old Virginia Road, Del Taco parking lot.
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0: 911 Fork Utility.
1: Copy, do you have an RO?
0: Donald Anderson.
1: Tell me, thank you.
2: This is S45 from North 9, City of Murray.
3: Card out of machine. You got trespass, you chose all units. Hey, that's it.

DM dispatch, Rush 45. We made contact with the RP, and based on where they were describing the location where the smoke was coming from, we are not seeing anything. Brush 45 is going to be complete. UTL.

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0: Zebra. North call until I get a north unit. I think they have one that they're going to need to transfer.
2: Hey, friend.
0: Last unit, you were carry only.
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3: Okay.

0: All right, 23449 just called and said he's going to transport himself. So, Shane,
1: Roger, anything?
2: Motor 22, be out on 1, the Wells Ambassador. Good work.
3: Motor 22.
2: We're going to stand 283.
0: Stand 283.
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0: 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Have a good night. 4 connect.
1: 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Have a good night.
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0: clear to Norwich City 4, can you show me back around for now until the last call I need to be transported?
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1: 1-1-1042, thank you. 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
0: Sam 291, good morning. 81, do you not want 91 down there? Looks like he's the only 90s I have on today.
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1: 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You are 1041 will be hitting.
0: Ocean 72,
1: morning. Silver Alexis, Adam Lincoln, Edward, X-ray, Ida, Sam. Date of birth is 10/3/97, and we have a Nevada DL of 02059-43407.
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2: Hey, Charles 215.
1: Charles 215.
2: Good morning, 71 City.
1: Charles 215, good morning.
0: Yeah, Charles 214, in traffic, good morning.
1: Charles 214, good morning.
0: Yeah, we are Charles 217, in traffic, good morning.
1: Charles 217, good morning.
0: Yeah, Charles 213, in traffic, good morning.
1: Charles 213, good morning.
3: I think my partner already did. 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

0: 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Millen, McCarran, Officer Vanille.
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0: Can I get one for my location? Conscious bleeding alert, complaining of 3rd degree burn, final hand.
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2: Okay, for me, it's just a little south of the intersection on the southwest corner.
1: Oh. 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

0: 33. 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
1: I'm currently on one line, and they're advising that they went UTL.
0: How are they or UTL?
1: The door UTL, no one came to the door.
0: Oh, copy, perfect, you can close it.
1: I copy, 2-60, Russia.
2: Confirm, close it.
1: 10-4, thank you.
0: Noise 13, where I need. Oh, we see him.
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1: 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If I could have you start towards Renown, to room 121.
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0: 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Burlington.
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1: 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And then I will be 30% in blood draw.
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1: 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Are you still on scene of the accident?
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0: 911 hang up and he's code 4, we can clear that.
1: 10-4.
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0: I'll be 23, the unwanted. 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
0: Reno Vulcanizing Works, 225 East Freighter Way. Check for a male passed out in his vehicle in front of the building. Unknown how long he's been there. If you would like him moved along. Unknown Nora, 56 and weapons. It's a blue Chevy pickup, Nevada, 3972-4. The male is code 11, priority 1, caution for violent in Nora.
2: 31, I copy, and I'm out with the vehicle standing by.
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1: It's headed that way, but we also have what appears to be some narcotics in the vehicle that he was found in.

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0: That's open now, same traffic, good morning.
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0: Central Johnson, 1041, ACC Rover, good morning. 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
1: We have a 4-10-4. Now 1060. Sam 275 and Charles 260 for 43 is going to be 4689 Air Center Circle. Fire is requesting PD for possibly going to be a confirmed code. They're still working. 4689 Air Center Circle.
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2: Benjamin's trying to be SDAM compliant out of Nevada. He's clear expired, registered EF as of 4-9-26 to homeless and SDAM positive for Edward Lincoln out of zebra trespass and is suspected of death and gentrification. 10-4, press 1.

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0: 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I'm just going to be at the third roundabout. Got it. Good morning, I'm 1041. P number 3245. 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
0: So it's continuing on, Jamie Sam House 2, Danny.
1: I do not know as... We switch operators, I will find out. You want them to your location for the accident, not the jail, correct?
3: Hey, from we were advised that they would be meeting us here in 5 to 10 minutes, and that was about 20 minutes ago.
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0: the name of this division, this housing area? Do you have the name of this housing area with the date? Is there a sign for a name?
1: Pepperwood.
0: I show the Pepperwood subdivision is 4242 pound. 4242 pound.
1: 10-4.
0: All right, 248, copy, cut for on Candlewick Court. K914, what I can say to me?
1: Copy tonight, thank you.
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2: 2-4, go for Bristol.
1: CHS 2-3CHS 2-4 is going to be behind 2800 Dickerson Road, checking for a two-vehicle accident blocking traffic. Going to be a tractor, cemetery, and a black hatchback. 2800 Dickerson Road behind that address on 4th Street.
2: 2-4, go for Bristol.
1: Unit 1, this is
2: for
1: 43,
2: this is
1: going to
2: be a confirmed
1: 50. 10-10, copy. 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
1: 10-10, 1, 10-275, call is a confirmed 10-7.

0: Ben. Çok anayla.
1: Eyvah.
0: She says that she just saw the light at that intersection and that says that Ms. Green should be there.
1: Copy, I appreciate it, thank you.
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1: Reno engine 4.
4: Just reading the notes and confirm it. Is the accident on Dickerson? And the RP is on 4th Street reporting it, or is the RP on Dickerson and the accident on 4th Street?
0: The accident is going to be behind Dickerson on West 4th Street.
4: Copy. Accident is on 4th Street.
0: And we have two reporting parties. One is uninvolved, advised a known injury, and we had a second call-in who is one party involved, who did negative injury.
2: 1022 for now.
1: 22.
4: Engine 4 copies. Did they report any fluids or hazards?
0: Negative, just the RP who's involved, so the other driver was possibly under the influence and that they were blocking traveling, but nothing further.
1: 22, be on a 1. Go Wells and Ryland, go for
0: it. Negative, 22, copy, Wells and Ryland.
1: Four copy.

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1: Simple.
0: Okay, good meeting.
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3: 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Yes.

0: going to be West 4th and Solitude Trail. And this is advising negative entries.
1: So it looks like the vanilla RP advising it's going to be closer to 4th and Solitude Trail.
2: Liberty. Freedom Mother 21, I copy that. AI here, and I'll be in route from Deep South.
1: Okay, 21, copy.

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2: 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On the floor tonight.
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3: Last of Frank, Robert, Edward David, Edward Lincoln, Union Charles, Edward Sam. First of Ray, Robert Adam Yellow. Date of birth 12/15 of 70. Nevada DL 04-02-83-4178. And when you have a second, you log a plate.
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1: Are there any clear officers on right now?
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1: I was just trying to get...

0: Hey brother, it's Espinosa. What do you got over there? Do I need to bring some of the chefs?
1: Hey buddy, so we have a gentleman who came out to his truck while he was on break from work and was found 20 minutes later unresponsive in his car, and there looks like a plastic plate on the center console that has some white powder on it.
0: Copy that, it's loose, didn't ya?
1: Yeah, it's loose.
0: Copy that, I gotta swing by the station and grab some stuff and then I'll head your way.
2: Hey Goose, is this a construction site or something else?
1: No, it's more like a business. This gentleman was a forklift driver here. It's just in the parking lot of a business over.
2: Okay, I'll be down there in a little bit.
1: So yeah, almost like a warehouse.
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1: All right.
0: 17. 2 for 8, Charles 217, Scoopy 7350, Silver Lake Road, number 25, Diaz and David. Jane for a trouble unknown. Arkansas advising her neighbors are banging on her door screaming and doesn't feel safe answering it. Possibly two subjects, still trying to get further. 7350, Silver Lake Road.
1: Alright,
0: 234,
1: thank you for
0: taking me around, thank you, Castle
1: Central.
0: Alright, 234, copy, Charles 217,
1: that's me. 178, copy that.

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1: I'm 23, and you can cancel the motor unit. We'll handle it.
0: Happy motor 21 with that. I can show you 10-8.
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1: WMA left up Hathaway, Henry Adam Tom, Henry Adam William, Adam Yellow. First service John, common spelling, date of birth 9/16/1999, Nevada DL 040-778-0378.
0: 10-4 near second.
1: WMA, last name Sam Union Charles, King Adam Robert, Ida Edward Henry. First up, Gabriel, George Adam Boy, Robert Ida Edward Lincoln. Date of birth, 1/3/1985. Nevada DL
0: 080-768-0955.
5: Charles, 10-4. Just turn the corner right now, so they're pulling up. Thank you.

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0: Both of your subjects are clear into CCs and local. Your first subject, Hathaway, has a valid Class A, 2032 of the physical exam. And your second subject, Gabriel, has a valid Class C, 2032 no restrictions. Are you guys code 4?
1: I copy. We're code 4. Thank you.
0: Have you said 4?
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2: What's
0: that? Charles 215, Charles 217, give me the Southridge Apartments, 1580 Sky Valley Drive, number 102. Temperature unknown. Looks like RP has been hearing two males screaming outside since 0638 hours. No descriptions. RP doesn't want to go outside to look. 1590 Sky Valley Drive, number 102.
3: I can be rough about it if you want to cancel one of them.
0: 10-14, copy. 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
0: Vermont Rose 33. 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
1: 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All good. 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

0: Medic 3, red frequency assignment, medical emergency. Respond 1901 South Virginia Street. The point at Midtown, District 3. Medic 3, respond 1901 South Virginia Street. The point at Midtown.
1: Letter 3, I copy. Interrupted just dispatch engine correction. Medic 3 to 1901 South Virginia was for an unconscious subject on the sidewalk. Did you want them to continue?
2: No, we'll go by that. I was
1: actually. Medic 3, we're now on red. I can show you the whole.

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0: another. Thank you so far.
1: Hello, 22, can I follow up and start?
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0: Peter Charles Delta.
1: Can I get a tow to my location for one vehicle not drivable? Keys are in the ignition, but we do have the front left tire is off.
2: I copy, and I will need the plate for that one. And Charles 2 and 2, go ahead.
0: Actually, it did find you. Sorry.
1: I just need to confirm the license plate for that vehicle for the tow.
0: Sorry about that. It's going to be 607-021 Nevada.
1: Copy. It's the 607-021 plate.
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0: Watch the 2-33. Fleet's going to be 495 Ocean, sorry, 0 Edwards. We're Copeland.
6: Thank you, thank you, thank you.
0: And 261.
8: 231, I'm coming in from the north side now.

Edgar, Edward, David George, Adam Robert, date of birth 9-6-1983, and Nevada OLN 080-372-1481. Okay, thanks.

0: Just responding to the 1050 on Devlin Maestro. Looks like the vehicle that's due is going to be a red pickup truck. Blessing southbound on Devil R from Maestro. Other vehicles involved is going to be a gray Honda Civic and a red Hyundai.
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1: Further, if units in the area can check northbound.
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0: Sonora 247. Your radio is quite bad, but I did copy everything you said. I just don't know if I'll copy your 2729. And the air conditioning.

0: 2729, Andy David.
1: Copy. It's going to be a last name. It's two parts. It's Paul, Ida, Charles, Ocean, Tom, Edward. And then second last name is Edward, Charles, Henry, Edward, Victor, Edward, Robert, Ida, Adam. First is Malia, Mary, Ida, Lincoln, Ida, Adam. The address is 122-2000. Nevada ID card of 130-602-6069.
0: Templar, that was much better. And if you requested anything after I

0: Garrett. It's George, Adam, Robert, Robert, Edward, Tom, Tom. Initial S for Spencer. Date of birth 0203/83. License number is going to be 32004113 80.
1: Charles 2 and 7 10 4.
2: You are 10-1, confirming you're 41.
3: 21.
1: Go for it.
2: Letter 21, are you? Valid ID card only. Revoked for a DUI in July of 2026. Ended in January of 2027, but does not show to be reinstated. And maybe I copied you wrong, but the first name I showed would actually be Mary Ida Lincoln, Ida Adam.
4: I could have said it wrong, too. Thank you.
2: And you gave it pending.
5: Read a word on 310.
2: 310.
5: Just show me 23 Arizona for the DOA. 310.
2: 310.
5: You know, it's getting pretty hard. Can I log you, please?
2: It's on good for just one moment.
0: So forth. Motor 22K, Nevada 27, good chance.
1: Motor 22, Avon, I have a couple ahead of you. Code for Sam, I just want a landline.
0: Thanks. 10-4.
6: Please be Charles 75, what's your 20?
0: Motor 21. When you're done with everybody else, can you please get a tow for a Honda Accord, please? Keys available.
1: And just confirming, is it going to be the license plate 435-2-BOY-1?
0: Affirm.
1: Motor 21.

0: Raphael Drive. Checking for initial call came in as a 911 cell with an open line while the TTY was activated. Looks like the open line, a female was heard saying stop. A male heard, unable to make out what he was saying. The address is per rapid SOS. 7299 Raphael Drive.
1: 1154. I'll be switched by 3. Thank you.
2: Charles
1: 7, confirm Sky Valley. Motor 22, let me give you the correct plate.
2: Motor 22.
1: Nevada 768, yellow 64.
2: 768, yellow 64.
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0: Thank you. First one's going to be Nevada 987, yellow 62, Nevada. And then that should be on a Honda. Second one's going to be a Hyundai, Nevada 213, Ford, David 6. I'm going to need a tow for both of them. They are both not drivable, but I have keys.
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5: Paul Edward, Adam Robert, Sam Ocean Nora, First of Elijah, Edward Lincoln Ida, John Adam Henry. Date of birth 12/15/2000. Negative all in, but he says it's Nevada.
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0: 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Affirm, it's going to be 0806. Hold on 1 second. 0806-248812.
1: 0806-24, and then you cut out.
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1: Copy that. Thank you.
0: Thanks.
2: Out of Nevada, Alaska Wilson, William Ida Lincoln, Sam Ocean Nora, First of Timothy Common, DOB is 65 of 63, Nevada OLN 080-137-4942, break to the plate.
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2: 10-4, and can I get a case number, please?
5: Here's Charles 213. Is there a tow for the sedan going to be building? Just wanted to confirm.
0: Yeah, I'll have to confirm that they accepted it and didn't send it to somebody else. I'll let you know. I'm in a different screen on the tow request. I can't see right now.
5: Copy, thank you.
0: And I'm actually on my phone right now trying to get your run number.
5: I appreciate that.
2: Green Union, Ida, Nora, Nora, First of Taylor, Tom, Adam, Yellow, Lincoln Ocean, Robert, DOB is 731 of 97, Nevada OLN 080-451-7884.

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0: Started for reservation on a previously tagged vehicle, unregistered Honda Civic, actually an Accord, abandoned vehicle code for unoccupied.
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1: Two three four is going to be 7830 North Virginia, the North Valley Mobile Home Park number 49. Checking for a 1016. It's going to be a 14-year-old. Looks like it's a 14-year-old, an adult sister, and a mother. Verbal disturbance, but brother did push the mother. 7830 North Virginia. And Charles 260, copy the juvenile.
3: 260, copy.
0: For it.
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3: Ran Charles 260, if we can hold off on the welfare check and if we can send that officer down to the accident, that'd be great.
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2: 2311, very close for.
4: Stand by, reporting to you. 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
2: 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Nora 25, both of them are already inside. Can I divert you to the Plaza Resort Club, 121 West Street? 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
4: Enough.

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0: 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Copy that. 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
0: South McCarran, it's in the parking lot, vehicle versus pedestrian. The pedestrian's the one that's called.
1: That's not

0: Or 22 Travis.
1: What is 22?
0: 6 of Wells, Jack's Coffee. Nevada, Lake Tahoe, 41538.
1: What is 22 Coffee?
2: Washoe, 2079.
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2: Get a chance, can I get a 2729 on a adult female, please?
1: Go ahead.
2: I'm Ocean Nora. 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Got a social here for you, 566-83-8988.
1: Center 21, your DD bit is back to the TV. 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

0: Wash, it's turn 21-10, check for good.
1: 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Roger, 21.
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1: Just for your accident that you're on, your D David is back. It's stack 2-2.
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1: Charles 260.
0: Charles 260, we're getting no answer for 4th Street Security.
1: Okay, based on the circumstances, we can drop that to a 3.
0: Charles 260, copy. Ocean 72, motor is on another accident.
2: Bring the motor 21.
3: AI here, and which one of the 5 do you want me to go to?
0: Can I please send you to Ocean 72? It's going to be McDonald's parking lot 33087, turn.

0: I tell you when you got static, you needed another south unit?
1: Negative, I need the closest prostate. I don't have a MDT or computer with GPS.
0: Good afternoon, my apologies. Going to be between Mira Loma and Sierra Madre, 3308 South McCarran near Mira Loma.
1: Copy, coming from Loma.
2: Hey, Joseph, we're right at the McDonald's at Mira Loma McCarran. Copy, thank you.
0: Sam, 294, ring your status check.
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0: Sam,
4: 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Assist en route to Maine for maintenance.
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1: 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We'll be at Ryland and Park.
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0: Answer 43, be advised of stack 326 for a road closure. It's going to be 900 golfers pass. It'll be down to one lane until 1200 hours for a crane being used for a tree removal. For 43, stack 326, watch clear.

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0: Stand on the report of AADW with a vehicle just occurred in front of the venue, 680 North Wells Avenue, the New Black Frontier. Any unit available to respond, please advise 680 North Wells.
1: 1-3-4, my last, I'll be out.
0: 2-1-3.
1: And 2-1-2.
0: 2-1-2.
2: 249, that's just some last scene for myself and KNM 14 and Ralph.
0: 249, KNM 14, copy.

0: 对传说三十。
1: 超前辈。
0: Yes, he says, Tesla, you see, at Renan for a visit.

0: Sam?
1: Joe, 2 and 3. Trying to get further. I have a description of a Hispanic male, 35 years of age, 5'11", medium build, wearing a black and white shirt.
0: Copy.
1: And Charles 213, a foreign vehicle is still on scene.
0: Copy,

0: This is sending to Wells. Looks like the RP's the male. Driver's going to be Hispanic female in her 20s. Looks like RP disconnected, just kept saying send somebody, she's trying to kill this man. RP was a bit uncooperative. No further, no longer landline.
1: Charles 212, copy. Green is on answer. The green is going to be closed for Charles 212 in the area of the ADW vehicle. Repeating, green is closed. You're not clear.
2: Motor 22.
3: Motor 22.
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3: Motor 22.
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3: Copy, southwest corner of Virginia and 10th. 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
2: My MDG just crashed. What is the address that 225's at? I got one in my car and I got one at the front of the other car. I'm watching them.
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0: 225, I'm about a minute and a half out.
1: Number one, you ready?
0: Go ahead.
1: 702-900-2013. Dispatch number, but their driver called and provided a different phone number. Do you see it on your MDP?

0: clear par. You're off to the Boys and Girls Club.
1: Delta Alpha Sierra Green is going to be let go from Tacoma traffic to 2-2 stable negative approach. I'm repeating, Green is open and clear.
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8: 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Green over Rebra Hutching, green or green is back open from the ADW, repeating green, green is open.
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0: in our temporary time right now.
1: Wanted to be clear, MCICC just from local. He has a cleared C in Nevada. He has a, looks like a suspended or revoked out of Washington. And then go ahead with that second subject.
2: Sam, Tom, Adam, Nora, Union. Sam, first of Edward, Sam, Tom, Edward, Robert, Adam. Date of birth 11/01/1991. And then social is going to be 354-869011.
0: Temper.
3: Sam
0: 275.
3: Can I get a 272901?
0: Thank you, break north 47 right now.
2: 47?
0: Stannis is going to be clear, NCICC just and local, no match local or 27.
2: Abram.
1: Over, that was Charles. Charles 75.
2: Go for 15.
0: 1022.
3: Out of 07, deal number is 0074481 in Nevada.
1: Temperance.

0: Flight 89 269, do we have an ETA for Rimsa?
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0: Sam 285, Motor 21's 10-8, did you need hands down to you guys?
1: No, thank you, we're just about wrapped up.
0: Sam 285.
2: Metro 75, sorry, so you're not be cooked off the air. Can you please advise TechMed that I'll be inside and then I'll call you with my room number?
0: Charles 75.
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0: Sam 291, copy.
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6: Sam Chandler. I got 91 going to 94, be unwanted at 12,000 South Virginia Street, if you want to head there.
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2: Right.

0: Apparently someone called on him. Rems is leaving, and I am too, but this is going to be a possible 1019.
1: Roger 22. I'll show you back on your 7.
0: Yes, please. I talked to the employees, and he's been hanging around for about 5 minutes, but they might call him later.
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1: Heading.
2: Address was taken from Rapid SOS. Checking for a trouble unknown. Emergency button was pressed inside of a vehicle. Negative voice. Vehicle described as a 2018 silver Lexus RX 350. Unknown what type of an emergency. The subscriber is First of Diana. There's a phone number listed. It sounds like the RP is Sirius XM, and they attempted to contact, and it didn't go through. 7305 La Paz Court.
1: Washer 2781, I'll be in 061.
0: 225.
1: Reno 9914, says tonight. Meeting 250, assistant. I'll be out at station, sir.
0: Meeting 250.
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1: 680.
0: On that 911 cell hang up, I have additional info when ready.
1: I copied. Clear. Subject checks okay?
2: 8.
1: 10-4. One B.
0: Affirm. I was handling that too. Okay.
1: I can add your notes if you'd like.
0: Neighbor lives across the street from previous calls. She said she's going to go check on her. And it is an 84-year-old lady. If we can actually reopen it up and have most reach out to see if there's any resources we can provide her.
1: Affirm, 33 cleared.
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4: Not that I see. Nevada plate 014 to David 6.
1: Copy, 014 to David 6, negative injury.
5: And I was just going over ahead of that.
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5: And out.
1: Letter 21. Looks like we have another caller. The vehicle versus fence car crash in Northeast Gate 1945 Trainer Way, which is just south of that in the neighborhood.
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3: Nora, David, Ida. 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
2: 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Robles, it's Robert Ocean Boy, Lincoln Edward Sam, first of Joshua, common spelling. Date of birth is 080784, CL number 08071867 54.

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0: 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First name is Taylor, it's Tom Adam Yellow, Lincoln Ocean Robert. Initial doctor for Lincoln Bird, Stuart Allen, 898. 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
0: Thank you. Radar Op 1, did you get a case number for the crash yet?
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1: Roger.
0: Ruby Brazil, Relay 1025 with the SFC referencing Classroom B-Boy-2 that was accessed sometime last night. Unknown suspects at this time, Berkey advised the window had a faulty latch and someone made access to the classroom via the open window and took chairs, moved tables, and wrote profanities on the whiteboard. No other damages to the school. For Silverly.
1: Roger.
2: En route to 278 Penguin Drive for the welfare check of RP's mother. Correction, welfare check of RP's neighbors. Both are elderly, have not been seen in several weeks. It's going to be a mother and a daughter who have not placed their bins on the curb in 2 weeks. There are dogs on scene as well that have not been heard. Both vehicles are on scene and have not been moved in months, unable to contact, attempted the door times three. Possibly heard someone moving around inside or footsteps. Last attempt was approximately 09:13 hours. Unknown weapons, mother, possibly 1056 alcohol, unknown 1096. 2278, Penguin Drive.
3: Wash at 2781, I'll be in route with same 61.
1: Note that at 10 ASS.
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1: 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I'll be on the 21.

33-299-9146 is a door court number 105. Checking for a trouble unknown. Address is per phase 2. Female stating to someone to get off the property, cussing, not responding to the call taker, yelling at the male. RP yelled, be gone, and is not responding after multiple attempts.

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0: Washington 685, Dietrichville. Pretty bad. He's got a injury to his head, small laceration.
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0: 21 Chamber 4907, Vehicle 2641, and I believe there's a welfare check pending, and there will be a status of the case. I'll be on 21 for that.
1: I have two units en route, 6781.

0: Hey, if it's that social worker yesterday looking for Kimberly, Kimberly's not in the state of Nevada. She's in California. Chris, the property manager at the Amy Road address, mentioned that he took her to the bus stop like 2 days ago because she has a court date in Sacramento.
1: Okay, the RP for this is a Mike, which is the neighbor.
0: Okay, sorry.
1: You're good. We got it.
2: Yeah, there's like three calls in for me. We have this welfare check, a 21 for Amy Road, and then like a trouble unknown on Isidore Court.

0: looking for.
1: Nora, 247 and 225, 1063.
2: 47.
1: Both units at 1810 Silverado, which is a McDonald's, with trouble unknown, 911 text saying they're screaming or yelling coming from inside and around the McDonald's. We're still trying to get further. 1810 Silverado.
2: 47.
3: It isn't one of those like Victor over Adams. It's, it just says veteran, and it's Roy 181. It does indicate it's an airborne.
0: Call for
1: after one.

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1: 6-4-3-5.
0: Is it going to be on a Dodge 2814?
1: Hey, Frank, this isn't going to be a TLC. It's a vehicle bird.
0: 6-4-3-5.
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5: 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I think you're in it.

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7: 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Should be on a 15 Honda hatchback, always last of Ayaz, first of Faisal, I believe.
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0: 247
1: 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Charles 26, Reno.
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2: Cover or north if no one clears. 160 Park Street, which is Park Willow Apartments, in front of apartment 110. Meeting with the RP, who's just a tenant, reference an unwanted subject the RP wants to formally trespass. Management gave him permission. He is requesting a 21 from officers as well. The subject he wants trespass, white male, 28 to 32, 5'10", thin build, white long sleeve shirt, white sweatpants, blue, pink, and purple bike. 160 Park.
3: 13. 3 Charles, 212, 24 my last, and I'll be around with them.
2: Charles, 212.
4: 212. Hold the RP back, but for 43, he's requesting a 21.
5: At Westminster, if I can get a 28 on event.
0: We didn't call him.
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6: I'm on it.
4: 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And it's requesting a callback.
3: Let me 10-6, escorting one from house 9 to house 3 via the main infirmary.
0: Careful. 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
1: For that fire that RFC responded to earlier on Wells, do they ever have that subject exposed to the fire or any information on that?
0: That doesn't look like anybody knows how it started. They do have their inspector en route. Hopefully she can figure something out.
1: What's there?

0: vehicle tag.
1: Hello, everyone. Copy. Arlington and Horace. Suspicious person, 160 Sinclair.
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2: Send me. 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
4: I believe it's Castle Foods at the dock. They ran the gate.
3: Negative on Castle Foods. 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
3: 1643.
5: Also outside of 5280 Lupin in Sun Valley. Can you take that one while 25 hits the shifting sands?
0: Affirm.

是提醒你发财富。Yeah, no, it's a good point. It's a good point.

0: 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I'll be clear of the 21 and en route to the 350 Cabell address.
1: Pepper.
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0: 47 and 25. An owner came and took the dog, and the RP is not sure where they went, so she's suggesting that you cancel.
1: Copy. Can you confirm with that to the call on Lupin or the other call?
0: It's the Shifting Sands call that you're working on.
2: I'll be en route to go to 47 on Sun Valley.
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0: 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Okay.
1: Oh, we have a service request at West and Elm.
0: Thank you, Tuesday.
1: And then information given to Ocean 72, you can show me tonight. Thank you.
0: Thank you, Tuesday.
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1: 6452.
2: Well, sure, Chatham 16, Tanner with Info.
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0: Right.
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0: Yes, we'll have. Thank you.
2: Sparks 211-106.
3: Oh, I
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1: 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Major 6-1.
5: 600
1: blocks
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4: Lake Street. Major 6-1. Engineer, that was you. It was carrier only.

0: 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Motor 21 right now.
1: Power.
0: I don't have a phone number for the supervisor. I just have a phone number for street.
1: Copy, I'll take that one then.
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3: 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Allied 3 copies. Thank you, guys.
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2: And the child accidentally took some allergy pills. She's awake, breathing, and acting normally.
0: Texted about the McDonald's call, and we don't have an address for this one. There's numerous priors on the phone number.
3: I'll take a look at it. And just reported 3 stars. We did make contact with her. She's extremely nice.
6: Sam 25, Sam 291 to me, the Home Depot, 6590 South Virginia Street, in the parking lot, southbound on foot for a 1016 possible runaway situation between the reporting party and her 14-year-old daughter. Juveniles last of Harry, first of Nora. She's Native American, 14 years of age, 5'5", medium build, wearing a black shirt, black sweatpants, and black socks. And the juvenile is unstable. It's going to be 6590 South Virginia.

0: side of Home Depot. They're pre-praising me wearing a white shirt with pink flowers on it. They're now walking southbound through the Target person's lot. Charles, 2-4, Reno, 763.
1: 2-4.
0: You're out to check the welfare. Motor 22 called out subject stop Coons Lane Wells and marked code for about 27 minutes ago. Coons Lane Wells.
1: Green Motor 21. I am calling him, but I think he was clear from there, so stand by.
0: Stand
1: by. And I saw him probably 15 ago.
0: Still at Coons Lane Wells at that point? Copy.
1: Reno K914, Arletta.
0: K914. And further on that, we got they're associated to a black passenger car. The male is a white male, mid 20s, black shirt. No description of the female, as RP's only hearing the female.
1: Cop, thank you, Reno. Grand Charles 260, stack 504, we can cancel for priors and only one caller.
0: Charles 260. Hello.
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0: Tesla.
3: For my last name, you said the motor unit was in the area of Coons Lane Wells?
0: Same room would be motor 22.
3: Copy that, I'm almost in the area. I'll make no people live there.
0: Ocean 7-2, Charles 2-1-4-3.
1: 2-1-4-3.
3: Cameron and Charles 260, we can cancel our response to stack 360, RP with the 5.
0: Charles 260, North 247, copy.
4: 47.
0: John. Copy, 230 weather, alley on the east side.
1: Washoe, Hotel 79, 10-8, check again.

0: Michigan today. I went to first last known eastbound parallel to Sears Center, approximately 70 feet in front of the reporting party. I need to see.
1: Probably had a thing come out with that thing.
0: Sim Chamberlain.
2: Do you favor Virginia Longley?

0: Random matter 21.
1: Matter 21.
0: So I'm UTC by phone on both phones, but he was leaving the station when I saw him.
1: Charles 260, what do you want to do about that?
2: Roush 72, I'm at Wells and currently I don't see him.
1: Temper. Letter 22, Reno, letter 22. Are you on green? Officer Deal.
0: I am, sorry. Warning back out.
1: Letter 21, Ocean 72 tonight.
0: 21.
2: 72, and I'll be on a service request in the same area.
1: Ridley Wells.
3: Case is
4: 4038-4038. Copy 4038,
3: thank you,
4: Washoe. You're welcome. Washoe, Chatham 16, provision check.
3: Chatham 16.
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1: Four Nora 249, 1063.
2: Four.
1: Down to the speed burritos at 1420 South Welsh Road, RP believes to be a 1055 that was driving erratically through the roundabout, almost caused multiple 1050s, and then parked in the parking lot of this location. David Gold Toyota Highlander with John 4246 Nevada, which is clear and unmatched, and the RP is no longer on scene. Speedy Burritos at 1420 South Welsh.
3: Charles 27,
1: Arizona
3: 8249.
1: Charles
4: 27,
5: R 259, tank. 2991, 2933, Washington 63. Round power, J3
1: is on the trip. 10-41.
4: Gremlin Way. Going to be in the white trailer out front. Check for a possible 1016 occurring now. Unknown verbal or physical. Male versus female. RP not involved. State in the chicken ear banging and yelling coming from the trailer. In front of 9400 Gremlin.
6: Wash out, turn 21. I'm clear from PAR. En route to call one of the T units. Can secure.
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1: 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Do you have ending first?
0: 743.

0: 对，先去上班，这是谁的地方？
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2: 74, let's hold off on dispatching that. 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
1: And copy on the east side of me, the scene.
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3: 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I'm responding from District 2, and I'm going to respond Priority 3. 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
1: 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Tell you the 29, WMA,
0: please.
1: K-914, go ahead. So we are last of Corcoran, Charles Ocean Robert King, Robert King and Mary, first of Parker, Paul Adam Robert King Edward Robert. The DOB 12162005 and Nevada DL number 00696964813.
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7: Program.
8: We got a report from an employee. There's a subject on the patio shooting up over at Mills Beach.
9: 10-4, do you have a description of the person?
8: Washington, Lieutenant. Here now is a female sitting in between planners, smoking a cigarette. I don't see anybody else.
9: Yeah. Yeah, that can respond at 1-0.
2: 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I will head that way.
9: 10-4, thank you.
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0: Sergeant Bates, 10-4. The female from the patio just passed through the magnetometer. She's got a black dress or black tights, short hair. She's got a water bottle.
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2: Program, we're currently doing a bag search on that subject. Has some prohibited items in the bag.
3: I've been in Fremont. Personalized plate is Mary Charles Lincoln, Edward Ocean, David, Nevada, on a Toyota.
4: Spark for 7 Fremont.
5: Control figure, there is a male further south on the 1 South Sierra side in between the main entrance and Court Street, and he has a lot of stuff with him, so he could have been the one someone spotted, but he wasn't actively using anything when I walked by.
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1: The Chevy truck. I apologize.
7: Was that Sam 294?
1: Good.
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1: Good. 1041. Good morning, P number 5134, when transport, when you're ready. One from PAR to 480 Galetti Way, Reno. Watch of 6435, can I get a 2729-01, please?
7: Go ahead.
1: Last name is Robert Ocean Lincoln out of Charles Henry. First name is Zebra Adam Nora Nora Ida Frank Edward Robert. Date of birth is 09-23-1952. Nevada DL is 170-249-2145.
8: At Lear, if I can get a 28 on event.
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10: 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Thank you.
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7: Hey, from Glenn.
11: California. Should be on an expired 8 Union Robert David 255 California plate on a 1990 Lexus.
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13: Hi, my name is Danbury Court. Address is from phase 2 of the cell phone for a 111-known female on the underlying crime. Hysterically, you've been disconnected. 2799 Danbury Court.
1: 31.
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3: 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And I'm 10-8. 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
4: Reno, out of 671, warning, and you can log me off, please. 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
1: Clear Act expires the end of this month, 7/31/26. It's on a 2019 Ford. Okay, thank you.

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0: Well, I shouldn't have had to.
1: Henry, you've had to.
0: 1024 en route to the Larson in Walmart. Details again, please.
1: For larceny of an e-bike, for peace advising, he locked it up and went shopping at approximately 0845 hours, came out to load, and the e-bike and trailer were stolen. It's described as black with a bright teal railer. He's also advising it doesn't have a serial number. 2425 E-second.
0: Copy. Confirming 45 hours ago.
1: He locked it up and went shopping at 0845 hours.
0: Copy, thanks.
2: Watch 27, you gotta get a rolling 28.
3: Mass unit 10-9, on whom you said rolling?

0: It's a Cali temp tag, Adam Union 72610, Subaru.
1: Yeah, I'm Herbert, thank you.
0: Okay. 3 East West.
1: Everything on the list that you're not supposed to bring into the courthouse, so she's leaving.
2: Yeah.
3: Same chief. I copy HOJ Rums, I'd advise you're very static.
1: Yeah, so negative 1016, HOJ Rums, I'm sending perfect notes.
4: And I'm trying to see if I can get a return off of that plate. It looks like even in that call, the plate was no match on the California temp tag. It looks like they possibly ran it with a VIN.
0: Copy, thank you.
4: You're welcome.
3: Jennifer.
1: Sam J1.
0: Sun Valley at the Super Buy Market in California Temp Tag. 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
1: Hello
3: there.
1: 2799 is not showing up to be good address. It's a common pass. Do you have any other one?
5: We don't. That's all phase two showed, unfortunately, and Danbury Court and Tappan. There was no prior IHQ match web query for any recent results either. You can see if the sergeant can call back.
3: We'll have Charles to call back.
6: Hi, 49, please.
1: Here. Copy, I'll give a call in a second.

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0: Copy, thank you.
3: Marshall 6 out tonight. Be clear, so then we're out long way.
4: You're covered inside, come in.
5: Be knocking 2767 first.
1: Fultz is coming back, 1099 non-extraditable out of Ohio for FTA, driving under the influence. He does have a caution for robbery with a deadly weapon and assault with a deadly weapon. Should have a valid, expired Nevada ID, revoked 27, beginning 1-11 of 12, ending 4-9 of 12 for DUI the first, and then it was suspended 1-3 of 21, ending indefinitely for child support court order. For locals, he does show EF as of 9-1 of 11 to an address of 614 Coonsley Street, number 2, B-Boy, for battery, PSV, and assault with deadly weapon. And I apologize, I'm running your VIN now.
6: You're on a restart. I'll be returning to you. 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
0: Good morning, 1041, I'll be out of the main.
6: Reno, Medic 3, we're headed to the shop for a rig swap. Battalion 2 is aware.
5: Medic 3. Registration expired 11-2 of 20.
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10: 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Thank you.
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0: And body.
4: Because we're north here.
0: Bound sparks in the northbound lanes at Prater. It's a silver SUV. Nothing further driven by a white female in her 70s. Attempt to locate a wrong way. Driver sparks clear at 11:20.
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0: assassinated Fernandez Gomez, Frank Edward Robert, Nora Adam, Nora David Edward, hyphen Gomez, George Ocean Mary, Edward Zebra, first of Fabian, Frank Adam Boy, Ida Adam Nora, DOB September 25th of 1994.
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2: 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I mean, 2-9, can you push your share of the description?
4: Copy, thank you.
3: What type of dog is it?
4: I'm terrible with dog types, but it's small size, white in color. But no owner or information on any tag.
3: 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What colors?
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3: Copy, white.
5: Washington 8, I'll be out with a 1037 trailer on the parking lot. I'll advise in a second.
6: Washington 8, sir.
2: One in.
6: Checks okay, we'll start that way. Okay, for.
3: On a call for service, are you able to bring it down to the Longley location?
2: Union 269, are you still on sure? For sure.
4: 269, on sure.
3: 3 out of 4 of the field officers for animal control are on a call for service right now, so it's going to be a lengthy delay unless you're able to bring the dog down to their office on Longley.
7: Charles 260, stack 494, no crime, RP 5, St. Ken.
4: Air Union 269, do you have an ETA on the way?
3: She didn't give me, she just said lengthy delay, and I just disconnected.
2: Never. Break, Charles 212, go ahead.
6: Washington 8, cut 4, Alaska 5, and it's very helpful by the sheriff's office.
2: Sucker, break 197, please.
6: Thank you.
2: Go ahead.
5: See if the environment rolls on today. There is a pretty decent follow under here. Looks like he dropped one of the jugs.
8: Sparks 26163, trailer plate.
3: Go ahead.
8: Michigan, Frank 335181. It's a permanent trailer plate.
2: Be a parking problem, 9710 North Virginia Street, crosses of Stead and Webb. 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
3: 10-4. Again, it's going to be 9710 North Virginia. So, Virginia and Webb or Virginia and Stead are the nearest crosses.
9: Reno, Charles 212. Who do you have, Freeman?
2: Charles 212, go ahead.
10: Charles King versus Cheyenne, Sam King Yellow, Edward Adam Nora Nora, date of birth of 5/25/2003, and I'm going to have a social of 680-502845.
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3: 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Parked on scene since Monday and is blocking RP's ability to work from the construction zone. 9710 North Virginia.
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7: And Charles 260.
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0: sir.
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0: Shan says that deal does not exist, and I'm not getting a match.
1: Copy. There are spaces between the numbers. Did I give it to you incorrectly?
0: Usually it skips the spaces. With his name, but I didn't get anything.
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3: UN-250. Apparently some witnesses saw the lady lose this little guy. She is described as a yellow shirt, long black hair. Myself and 6 I'll be ATLing the area of Evans and the train tracks at Record. I guess where she initially lost it from.
2: UN-250. I'm coming.

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1: Morning. Washington on yellow, you're static. Sam 2-8-5.
2: A smoke detector either going off or chirping. Unknown at this time. Sounds like we had a caller on scene. Didn't answer any of the questions. So everything's unknown at this time. 345 Tina Circle.
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5: Charles.
6: Hey, Charles 23.
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1: Charles 23.
7: Negative, we'll wrap up pretty soon. Okay. Can you get the reporting party's phone number?
1: Sam 21, reporting party's phone number is going to be 775-287-1834, 775-287-1834 for Pamela.
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0: female is not walking away. She's going to be standing by in the driveway. Male is going to be Levi Bendo. Not seen wearing no shirt, red shirt, shorts.
1: Maverick, Linda.
2: 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Reno,
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6: Granted, and when she's approached, she runs away. She's described to be 5'5", small build, wearing a pink and white baseball hat, pink shirt. She arrived on foot. She's inside now. RV is going to be owner of the restaurant. Unknown if medical is needed. Sasquatch Tower.
4: 6-1.
3: 8-1.
1: Question 7-2.
2: Washington
5: 2-3-2. Yeah, Sam 380. Can we hold off on sending them to RBH? I don't know if there's an actual need for us all 21 of
1: them. Send for Sam 291-710-4, straight to me.
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3: Okay.
2: If you could both respond to 17710 Papa Bear Court, Cold Springs, for an unwanted subject currently on scene. Subject is going to be Chelsea Lloyd, who RP stating is on probation, and RP is in the process of getting an emergency TPO against. RP was advised to call if the subject arrived on scene. 17710 Papa Bear.
5: Airport for registration insurance. And that's for 583. And then there's one on Sparks Muni for registration and arraignment, and that's 365.
6: 10-4, that's what I stopped her for, so we'll go ahead and confirm.
2: Family are inside.
6: Also, 2-42, are you guys still landline? We try to find out if she lives here, if she stays here, or why she's there.
0: Yeah, I should do first.
7: Okay, and I can be en route to 1B call from Eagle Canyon.
2: Responding to Papa Bear, it looks like the RP is no longer landline, so we are unable to ask that question. The one prior I found was a 1021 yesterday regarding the subject being the ex-girlfriend.
6: Copy, thank you. I'll give her a call. In 21, you're fine to secure 33 and are at par en route.
0: 1066.
4: 21. Very good.
0: 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The driver is the RP who's requesting medical. 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
0: 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Of the patient, the crash actually occurred in the hills above the residence, but they're now back at the residence waiting for paramedics.
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6: 10-4.
4: Just
9: more information. RPD is not responding. Looks like this happened in the hills above the residence, so it's not going to be a crash for a report, so it's just medical for you.
10: 14, copy.
11: 31, I see your truck, but where are you in the dugout?
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13: Yep, I'll go check.
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10: For a parking problem.
13: Levi shows that he has like a scar on his face, a smiley face brand, a scar on his left shoulder, and I don't see that on the for the person that's wanted.
10: Copy. This Levi just has a big tattoo of a scorpion on his right shoulder. That's the only defining mark.
13: Copy.
10: Well, for sure.
13: Sam 10-1 is already on scene, but Sam 10-1, copy?
15: I copy. I'll be 10-8. Have a good day.
13: Super.
10: Hey, I'm 10-14.
13: K-914.
10: I'm in the area check. The yellow day I've heard.
13: K-914.
12: Go ahead and swing back down over Virginia and go the back way.
11: Copy.
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17: 5, code 4, occupied by 1.
13: 6, Paul David.
2: Alpha Bear, looks like the RP is advising that they filed an online report for the past 10 physical abuse yesterday, so, which is why the emergency TPO is still pending. Looks like the female's still sitting outside in the vehicle.
6: Phone number for Chelsea?
13: Copy.
17: You're parked in. I'll be doing a walkthrough.
13: 10 parked.
2: And 31, your other warrant's confirmed.

0: Bush is clear valid, Nevada Class C, no match locals.
1: Good.
2: Just for notification, we have an additional pending stack 602, priority 2 past since runaway approximately 10 minutes ago from Spanish Springs.
1: Copy that, and can pend as well, and I'll be cooked up in my residence.
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2: that, copy, will be without cover at this time at 240 Bart Miss Boulevard.
1: Sparks 231, can I have a second case number, please?

0: wanting to pop a bear with the last update. It sounds like it possibly might be referencing a preserve the peace to pick up some items that belong to Chelsea.
1: District 3, Engine 3, respond 147 East Pueblo Street.
2: Break for next deck.
0: Go ahead.
2: Stack 389, Gina Martini.
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0: 咖啡。
1: 45 and quarters. Wash at 216 on white.
0: 10 minutes, please, on white.
1: Medic 45, also quarters.
2: Washer 29, I'm in the area checking.

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5: Two 11 2 6 2 1 from 63 61 1923 Pittman for a verbal 1016 over RP trying to get her belonging, negative north 56 her weapon, RP standing by in her brown Chevy pickup and mail's outside and it'll be in the RV next door. 1923 Pittman.
0: 30 seconds. Sparks 2, 31. 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
5: I copy Sparks and Kylie, but you're really readable. Can you 10-9 the California plate?
4: 9 John Edwards, Union 602.
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6: Watch 75-2, need case number, please.
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7: Alright. 25 is completed ALS training, we're back in service and borders.
3: 25. 25 Carolyn Way. So 1016 father and the adult daughter who's threatening them physically. 1825 Carolyn Way. Charles 10-4.
7: Hey, Tom, I won.
3: Tom, I won.
7: Good afternoon, 1041. You showed me 10-6 on pen enforcement. So do you want to care for that check?
3: Tom, I won. Come on.
8: Same tuning for.
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7: Lincoln
3: 231, I'll give you in. Sam 10 and 4, go ahead.
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12: Space, Adam, Nora, Tom, Robert, Ida. First of Adam, Boy, David, Edward, Lincoln, King, Adam, David, Edward, Robert. Date of birth, 1-1 of 1980. Seal number, yellow 928-5024.
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Squash Unit 5-2. I have the RP, I'll be transporting the RP WMA to 543 West 6th Street, Reno.

Last of Raymond, Robert, Adam, Yellow, Mary, Ocean, Nora. First of Renee, Robert, Edward, Nora, Edward, Edward. DOB is 423 of 82. Social is going to be 491-968694. Okay.

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4: This is 221 just for 43. There'll be a hazard at apartment 2706 for a Jason. That's the next J2 and owns 1032s with suicidal statements. Unrelated to your current call, just a hazard in the complex.
0: Copy.
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9: 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It'll be 920 Union Robert George.
0: No worries. It's WMA and the homeowner of 651. Last of Fulton, phonetically Frank Union Lincoln Tom Ocean Nora. First of Anthony. Adam, Nora, Tom, Henry, Ocean, Nora, Yellow. Date of birth is 10/18/41, and SOSH is
7: 564-560081. Okay. And that again, but with the last name, remove the Nora on the end.
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1: Top Adam, I have a 444 is clear expired on a 1988. Looks like that came back to a pickup truck.

0: 114, wind.
1: Looking for engine 14, actual engine 14 mobile. Engine 14. I got eyes on the side by side coming out on the dirt road just to the... How do that?

0: Fulton is clear about Class C and 27 says he's 59165 gray anthro. And just for 43 years, suddenly very low volume.
1: Unlicensed and Chevy.
2: What was your cross with Kylie?
1: Spark.
2: Thank you.
3: I'm sorry, I was super static. You, it's on the wrong repeater. Can you 1063 the correct plate?
2: Go ahead.
3: 939 William 33 Nevada for a trailer.
0: Two Sam 6 on my show.
4: 6-1.
0: I'm still getting clear no match with Robert Adam Yellow, Mary Ocean Davis.
5: RP said she got the thing she needs for now and does not need police for tonight.
2: 10-4.
6: We are Lincoln 233, can I get a 28 with any follow-up information or excuse me, what number do you have?
2: Lincoln 233, guys.
6: It's going to be David Lincoln, Victor Sam, Tom.
2: Lincoln 233.
4: 7861,
0: thank you.
4: Washoe 2-Sam-6-1, that last name's going to be Robert Adam Yellow Mary Ocean.
2: Thank you.

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2: SAM-283, SAM-281, radar 1063.
3: SAM-283, SAM-281, 2750 Plumas.
2: Gonna be checking for trouble known. RP heard a female screaming but did not hear or see anything.
3: 2750 Plumas at the Zoom Plaza Condos by the second building on the cul-de-sac.

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1: Can I 1063-1, verbal only?
0: Go ahead.
1: Lasso Hernandez, Henry Edward Robert, Nora Adam Nora, David Edward Zebra. First of Robert Edward, Nora Edward. This is male. Date of birth, 7-18 of 2005. The only other thing I got is an address of 330 Brownlee Lane in Sun Valley.
0: Sanford.
1: They should be suspended.
0: Sanford.

0: Sparks, what it do? You got a second? I got it in.
1: He is suspended and clear. Go ahead.
0: Then it's going to be 1 George Tom, Edward King 1, 9 William 8, Victor Edward 5, 5, 5, 2, 5, 3.
1: Go for it.

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6: Chamber. No, it's 2,000 instances.
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2: Reporting party, mother, WFA, last of Whalen, William, Henry, Adam, Lincoln, Edward, Nora. First of Stephanie, Sam, Tom, Edward, Paul, Henry, Adam, Nora, Ida, Edward. DOB 009-1687. SOSH 10672-5005. WMJ, last of Jensen, John Edward Nora, Sam Edward Nora, first of Damien, David Adam Mary, Ida Edward Nora. 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
3: Can you say Damien was a male or female?
2: Male, juvenile, that's the runaway, and according to mom, he is currently on probation.
3: Okay. Robert Adam, yellow 573, clear, expired, in 2014. Shows me a mace, and then the model CP.
4: Washington.

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0: 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Can I get a 2729 on one, please?
1: Stand by, please. Working on to it.
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0: I am 1041. Good morning.
1: Ranger 34. Good morning.
2: Wayland's clear valid with lenses. Jensen's clear. Local says he's white, 5'2", 80 pounds, brown and hazel, with a scar on his left side underarm.
3: Washington
1: 265. 260.
4: For 2761.
2: From first DC, that one is confirmed out of Reno Muni for failure to appear of the charges drinking or possession of alcohol. 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

0: to locate larceny suspect. Washoe continuing, tip to locate a larceny suspect last seen at the Walmart at 2425 East 2nd Street, leaving on an e-bike which was stolen at approximately 0945 hours. Headed towards 2nd from the parking lot, bike is going to be gray and black with a basket in the front. Suspect is going to be described as a white male adult, 5'4", last seen wearing black and gray camo shirt, black shorts, backwards back, baseball cap and sunglasses. Stack 649 for the wash and clear.
1: 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Put me on 600.
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0: 320, if you can divert to 6-1, please.
1: 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She just called me. Thank you.
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2: Be en route to the boost town, Kelly.
1: Pepper. Mr. Atlee,

0: Speaking to the Detroit show, a tow to 74 Cohen Drive. It's VNS towing.
1: 10-4, thank you. I'm waiting for another one to upload. I'll check that. Thank you.
0: 233.

Free Dispatch. Good. Just advising, I had a sighting at the Corwin Ford in that lot. That RP information is in the notes of the call. Copy, thank you.

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1: Copy. Right, county, rolling code 32. We're doing a westbound 80 at Mogul.
2: EMT 69, you have a truck?
0: Okay.
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So this registered to the same subject last in March versus Corey, the same phone number from 2026.

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1: Sorry, Topro's all new. Can you cancel the other one for DNS, which was the Ford Fusion?
0: Lincoln 233. I'm not sure if I can cancel it because I'm not able to go in and see any of the code details. Let me find out.
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0: Ford is northbound seen Ivan Sack Park, and I have 8 miles from in quarters to a Mayflower address, cross of Riverberry. 97.
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2: 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Motorhome?
0: Charles 260.
5: Motor 2. Lincoln 231. I'm at 630 Gentry Way. Can I get a 28 about a plate?
0: Go ahead.
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6: From tow to Melny tow, they've accepted. Please show me tank. Thank you.
2: Thank you, Jimmy.
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0: Just confirming your 23 is full now. Medical examiner's office.
1: At 23, I'm third floor.
2: Myers for that address. Hospital inside number. Copy, thank you.
3: Copy that. Just confirming Pizza Baron that's in Sparks' jurisdiction.

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0: 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Negative contact made to 2194 Great Bus Lane. We also just got a trouble unknown at 615 East Lincoln Way. 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
2: Ground 756 East 4th Street, number 26, everybody's in. Traffic, female, female. Total disturbance, females breaking items. 1756 East 4th Street, number 26, everybody's in.
0: Hey. 881 golfers pass code 4. 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

0: sorry, I missed what you said on green. What was it?
1: That's a long way away, but at 140, they'll cover that ground pretty quick. Do they have anything further? Can you generate a call and I can just be on it?
0: Yeah, it looks like it's like 70 miles from dispatch because I looked up Janesville, and it's stack 683. Do you want me to put you on it, but not on scene?
1: Yeah, just put us on it because me and Arctic might be able to pull up some cameras and just monitor him and see if he makes it all the way here.
0: I copy, and if you do fly out, just be advised that Raven's potentially going to be flying out that way as well.

0: 231, I can show you some AIDS FAL.
1: So for that hit and run, it says that they exchanged information. Is it not a hit and run after all then?
2: I believe it is a hit and run. The call taker did put that they exchanged information, but afterwards they continued to follow. I'm trying to get clarification from the call taker.
1: Copy that, thank you. Wash, 10R42 with the back and forth information on this. This can pend in 91 and I will be en route to the ADA code 3 if X-ray 20 is good with it.
3: Check your work phones for additional. And then we clear assist and run.
2: Wash your copy.

0: Russia.
1: What?
0: It looks like the non-injury accident's back landline. They're going to be standing by in the Save Mart parking lot and gave us some information. Do you want me to downgrade from a priority one and continue to pen?
1: Okay, Furman, there's going to be a delay if you could advise.
2: Guys, owners at 881 are not home. I'll be next door to 863, unit 1.
3: Advise, you're going to snag a few of those deads from 31.
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1: Sparks, 261.
2: Go ahead.
1: What was the phone number called for?
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0: Northgate at 37 Sub-Chex. Watch your continuing last name in the area of Pizza Factory at 9725 Pyramid Way. Described as three males who are often loitering in the parking lot of this whole area. They've been on scene back and forth throughout the day starting at 0800 hours. We have one description of a blue bandana over one male's face, last seen in the area of McDonald's at approximately 1244 hours. Stack 656, throw the washer clear. Kick it back over.
1: So, C12-225, can you go to blue? Hey dude, if you got a chance, could you run over to the Marriott right there in front of the Aces Stadium and look for this subject who I'm trying to do a welfare check on?
2: Sounds good. You want me to just check at the lobby or the front desk?
1: Yeah, it looks like he might work there, but that was from 2022. They're just not answering their phone, and there's no other number for this guy, so I'll send you I'll send you his name.
2: Yeah, no problem. I'll go there right now.
3: Watch the 221-10-8 report, one entered.
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5: Still sent to.
3: Step in for a minute. I'm going to have to follow up at 33 with information for that.

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1: 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Well, the answer is 713, the unwanted 5255 gets 9.
0: 83 now.
2: 28 for 33. Jeanette Mora, Eva, David Adam, David Yellow.
1: Shepard.
3: 262-050-684.
1: 24 on to an 18 Chevy RO's less the GM Betty for Sir Anthony at 1091 Skyline.
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1: We're
0: 50 went to the hospital, and that would be the Wayne person I ran.
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2: It'll be Idlewild at 108. Please. 1996 Idlewild, if you could add that last 28 in there. We need a moment, and if I can run it better.
1: I'm landline right now, the first time we're just...

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2: 234, I got him. First one is going to be Tom Edward King, Tom Ocean, Nora.
0: Cover the next.
2: Next one's actually the same.
0: First.
3: Last of King, King Edward Edward, Nora Edward, first of William, William Ida Lincoln, Lincoln Ida Adam, Mary, DOB 050168, social 530-680998.
0: Static only.
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0: Charlie Jan 2341, please come back to the
1: phone. Thank you for your second plate comes back clear, active.
0: What did it come back on?
1: Sorry, I was still yelling. It's on a 2025 Stealth Interpreter Trailer 2-wheel. Same RO as the last one, I believe it was last time. Jim Betty for Sir Anthony.
0: Copy, thank you.
1: And are you guys good for it? How do I have a highlight?
0: Good.
1: Thank you.

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1: 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Would you like cover?
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0: Hey, sorry.
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2: Russia 1097. Go ahead. Keynes returning as a Don's Party 5 for PCS for 102, less than 14 grams, first or second offense, with caution for violent tendencies and known to abuse drugs. He is white, 5'6", 180, brown and green with forked tattoo on his head, birth on his left forearm, and a skull and a knife also on his left forearm. He has a sex offender hit with only white male, 5'4", 200, no further. And a note in locals that as of 2025, he no longer needs to register for his statutory sexual seduction. Does a history of arrest for ONR. 27 is revoked, effective 2/21 of 25. And that was up 2/21 of 26 for driving under revocation. He's a valid ID card.
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2: 217, can I?
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1: Hey, Jordan. I'm 6 years from the left of the other one from Moreno.
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1: Last of Mariano, Tom Tom, Edward, Robert, Nora. Or sorry, probably Mary Adam, Tom Tom, Edward, Nora. 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
0: Temper.
1: And I apologize. It is going to be the first spelling. Mary Adam, Tom Tom, Edward, Robert, Nora.
0: Happy.
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1: Shirt, blue, shorts, riding a bicycle, just got a hat on, I just can't get a look at his face, confirm his ID. 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
4: 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I lost him in the Reno Vulcanizing parking lot. 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

0: Okay. Lonely Last of George, like Curious, First of Brooklyn, Boy Robert, Ocean, King Lincoln, Yellow Nora, it's going to be a female. Date of birth 4/5 of 2009, break.
1: Go ahead.
0: Same Last of George, First of Riley, Robert Ida, Lincoln Edward Yellow, it's going to be a male. Date of birth 11/14 of 2005.
1: Is that Nevada or California for these people?
0: California.
1: California. I ran a list out of a lot of states, Sam Clear, and I can't get a match on her.
2: Stop, you have her ID for you when you're going ready.
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2: Her last name is spelled Lincoln Union John Adam Nora, First of Alyssa, common spelling with a white yellow in the middle. Date of birth is 5/18 of 2008. OLN is going to be Union 181-7150 out of California.

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1: like? 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
2: 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Way back, you guys. You can stop what you're doing.
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2: Yeah.
3: 751.
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2: 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I'm leaving post up in the parking lot between Evans and Lake, watching 6th Street in the alleyway. Watch out, can we put out a UTL with Reno?

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5: 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Just try to FIM and see if we can get some 4-4.
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5: Wayland Park Garage 83 on our way. A third level for 1037 subject. RB's an employee no longer on scene. Looking for a white female in her 40s. 5'5", medium build with blonde hair, black top, blue jeans. Subject is screaming profanities, walking around, dragging a cat on the leash, telling the cat to hurry up. Subject was last seen walking next to a light-colored Kia SUV. Wayland Park Garage 83 on our way.
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0: 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Good morning, 1041. Be tonight.
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2: Harlem, Virginia, looks like the lights are out in all directions. 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
4: Westbound 80 at Prater for 1050, 43 on me.
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1: We have your guys' page on our CAD at 2350 Wingfield Hills, and REMS is at 2360. Could you clarify for us?
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2: Copy, we'll take care of that. We're good here.
3: Ying 250. Charles 260 Reno. If you can sort of share.
2: Hi, copy.
1: Very good copies. We'll drive the freeway just to make sure.
4: You know, it's going to be stack number 764. Nope. Hold on. Stand for 787. 787 is a 21 for you. And then Tom 57 was just out on traffic problem at 4th and 6th. And she tried to fix the lights, but they're still blinking. She needs streets to come out. Okay to call them out?
2: Please do.
4: Thank you so much, sir.
0: 115-1619.
1: Copies, we'll run down to Prater back. Let you have fun.

0: blinking, Chinese streets come out okay to call them out?
1: Please do.
0: Thank you so much, sir.
2: 115-1619. Copies, we'll run down to Prater back. Let you up finally.

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3: You're expired on Nissan, but it has a valid permit.
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2: Five zero four zero.
3: 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You can put me on that call. I'm out in 4B.

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0: Caesar 10. 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
1: 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Looks like the vehicle is still here.
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0: app, it's an electrical, I pull up to an electrical place. It's not Alchemy.
1: What if it's supposed to be 4850, 4850, suite A is an 8, because 4850 has A and then other suite numbers after it. So there is an A8 that's on the south side of that building. If you turn right, right now.
0: Copy. I'm in 4850, so I'll be in the area checking then.
1: Tipper, you're almost to the south side where it's A8 that I can see on my map.
0: I confirm. I see the numbers. I'm at A4 right now, so I'll keep checking.
1: Tipper, it looks like A4 and A8 are next to each other. 8 is in between 4 and 5, strangely.
0: Copy. I am 2348. For 23, it's 4850, so thank you.
1: Copy. I'll change location.
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0: 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It's going to be 10-8.
1: Temper.
2: 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Tom, did you say?
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3: 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Common spelling.
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5: 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Should be out of Carson City.
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4: 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Actually, Rapid SOS has a 22 radius meter. For fall detection, it's mapping in the water just off the rocks. No answer on callback, and Grass Valley is advised. 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
0: 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10-3-1, good morning. 10-3-1, good morning. 10-3-1, good morning. 10-3-1, good morning. 10-3-1, good morning. 10-3-1, good morning. 10-3-1, good morning. 10-3-1, good morning. 10-3-1, good morning. 10-3-1, good morning. 10-3-1, good morning. 10-3-1, good morning. 10-3-1, good morning. 10-3-1, good morning. 10-3-1, good morning. 10-3-1, good morning. 10-3-1, good

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4: Roddy, 1041, and I'll be in route line 78. 1042.
0: Touch also 1-4, I'll say command as well.
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2: nine,
1: 14. 14. Clear for my last, and I'll be on the close yard.
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5: 5656 Carnelian Way for possible EDW 1016 involving a bat. RP is advising his stepdad and friend are verbally arguing, and then stepdad threatened the RP and friend with a bat. Bat is somewhere inside the residence, unknown location. Still, am I getting further? 5656 Carnelian Way. Advising parties are separated. RP and his friend are standing by at the corner of Carnelian and Peridot in a black Nissan.
6: Could you let Reno or the state, whoever is appropriate, to know the traffic signal at Virginia and Parr is non-functioning?
7: Be flashing red or completely black?
6: Completely out.
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4: Say we acknowledge your final call after 27 years in law enforcement, including 22 years of dedicated service with the Washoe County School District School Police Department. 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We have it from here.
0: Good morning.

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2: Sparks 331 traffic. Crater going southbound on Howard, Nevada 6201 Boy 8.
1: 10-4.
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1: 71.
2: Sparks 311.
1: 311.
2: I-21 for Silver Springs.
1: 10-4. Your plate's clear, expired 18, Jeep.
2: 31. Final stop's gonna be Howard and Camino Rail.
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0: Great.
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2: 28 in mile marker 3. First one's going to be California 8 Zebra 0 Adam 5 44 in a Honda. Break for the second.
4: Last of West, first of Tamara, Tom Adam Mary, Adam Robert Adam. Date of birth is 010264, Nevada DL 080 087.
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8: 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Thank you. What up?
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2: 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Alder Avenue, across from the Justice Court, via unlicensed white van. I'll get on white Renovan.
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0: 2005. Can 81 posted?
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2: Charles, 2005.
3: Charles,
1: 2005. Meet 23 at the main on a 44. Good night.
3: All right.
4: Call Mido 1, can you back out?
3: Mido 1.
5: Christopher is also Don's party one for attempted robbery. Third septic Vernon is also Don's for murder in the second degree and parole violation. He's also EF, registered as homeless. Tammy, your fourth subject, is that Frank is not extraditable out of Arkansas for probation violation forgery. So nothing extraditable to Don's.
6: Control 351. Control single unit status. Just not there. Barbara's going to park for the follow up.
3: Good point.
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3: It's going to be for case 26-5283, and I'll be 76 to Canyon Vista, apartment 274. I'll be code 4, looking for video footage.
4: Tampa.
3: Sorry.
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0: 6.86. Traffic, I think. Traffic, I think. What was your process, code, please?
1: Oh, okay.
0: Copy.
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3: Charles, number one. 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

0: 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Copy, I've been out.
1: 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If I could start your Detroit 35, you're on a traffic stop area of Kunzley and 2nd, closer to Ballpark. 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Kunzley and 2nd.
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5: 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RP advised her husband is 1099 and tried to put hands on her and is currently leaving in a gold SUV with California plates. He's a BMA 44, first of Sanford, wearing a green sharp blue jean. 1060 H Street.
6: 51.
4: 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Thank you.
1: 1067-905 West 5th Street. The Starbucks in the parking lot for an internet injury, 1050, two vehicles involved. RPs can be a silver Hyundai Sonata. Second, involved vehicles can be a silver Jaguar. 905 West 5th.

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0: California 9, Nora, Tom, John, 287.
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0: Looks like the lights are blinking at Wells and Coonsley. 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Can we have streets come out for that?
1: 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I believe there's still a power outage in the area. Let me check.
0: 10-4. Because they're blinking and the one that's right down the street at Wells and Second is working.
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5: 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It's on a utility truck, and I'll get you a plate here in a second.
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5: 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Nevada DL is 040-353-8798.

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0: Reno Squad 1, we are available, returning. 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
4: 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Do you want to handle?
0: 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We got it, Reno. Thank you.
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0: back on Hope Street property and set her back. Right now from ADW to disturbance, please.
1: Losses RP the wallet. States his credit card was used at Sun Valley Liquor afterwards. RP's contacted the bank to cancel the card, and RP also was able to view the store's video surveillance and can ID a suspect from the video. RP standing by in the parking lot in a red Suzuki. 5476 Sun Valley Boulevard.
0: 36.
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1: 4.
2: On 5-15-26. Are we advised his roommate hid his passport twice and threw away his Nicaraguan ID? Suspect's last of Rodriguez, first of Manuel Salvador. Arby's also advising that he's homeless. Also stated he feels ill but declined medical. Possibly MHI due to some other things he mentioned on the phone call. All information's from Language Line. He speaks Spanish. 5254 Carroll Drive, actually. 911 complete.
0: Copy. Can we also at most respond to this, please?
3: Well, off Harvard.
4: 42 Hawk 4. The subject's behind the neighbor's fence out back, sitting down behind the fence.
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4: Hey, from

0: walking southbound in a hurry right now. No shirt on, black hair, black over black, carrying the sweatshirt on his shoulder with a jug of water in his hand.
1: 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That's probably why. She just wants him to trespass. I'm just trying to get him away from the home.
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2: 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If I can get a 28 on events. One George 1, John Charles 5.
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5: Ida Lincoln Lincoln Ocean Space No Hyphen Mary Union Nora Ocean Zebra First Fernando phonetically Frank Edward Robert Nora Adam Nora David Ocean date of birth 06-11-2007 Nevada ID card 08-0-815-9950.
6: No, it was a Park Drive. It was a juvenile that came on the phone stating that there was a robber in his house and then disconnected. Address was from phase 2.
2: Any toll start that way from distance?
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0: you have room for one from intake, no restrictions. 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
1: 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It's a unlicensed GMC Acadia. Can we notify the highway patrol?
2: Roger, my copy.
1: Reno Squad 1. I call it 4236 to the lift assist, only Rebel is not responding. Will you please dispatch ladder 1?
2: Favor.
3: Ladder 1, red frequency assignment, medical emergency. Respond 423 East 6th Street, District 1, ladder 1. Respond 423 East 6th Street.
2: How many first officer?
4: Yeah, you have. 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
1: I talked to a 14-year-old on the phone this time. He said his 6-year-old brother got a hold of the phone and did that. They're code 4. Break. Grandma is back en route home. I can just head up there and make sure everything's code 4 and I'll be all right.
0: Temple. And for 43.
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0: Marin Hotel on 57. Can I get a 2729 on 2?
1: One.
0: First one will have two last names. It'll be Rodriguez and then Palacios. Phonetically, Robert Ocean David, Robert Ida George Union Edward Zebra. Second last name, Paul Adam Lincoln, Adam Charles Ida Ocean Nora. Sorry, Ocean Sam. First of Leonard Lincoln Edward Nora Nora Edward Robert. Day birth 05-15-88, Nevada DL 080-783-1918, break for second.
1: Go to the second.
0: So the second one will be last of Mac, Mary Adam Charles King. First name is Trinity, Tom Rybar. Sorry. Tom Robert Ida Nora Ida Tom Yellow.
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0: Just confirming that Highway Patrol has been called.
1: Hey, bro, we have it.
0: Copy. You might want to let them know that they're going to need a tow. The car is not able to go into neutral and we're unable to move it at all.
1: Letter 21.
0: And then if you don't mind asking for an ETA, that'd be amazing.
1: Letter 21. Just confirm you'll be standing by with it for the time being.
0: Affirmative, is completely blocking the number one travel lane for eastbound traffic on McCarran.
1: Copy, eastbound.

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0: 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Myself and 71 will be en route to 3348 Dinoway.
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7: It's 20. Maybe at my dirty. All black. Plastic water jug, 1 gallon.
0: He's in the backyard of 5445 Summer Sun Court. 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
1: 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For number 345, it's a medical from October of 2025.
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0: now. We're entering the backyard of 5405 Summer Sun Court. Still heading northbound, or Griffin, southbound.
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3: Jim 374-7394,
2: explaining the Wendy's for the unwanted subject calling a verbal disturbance. Previously known to have a knife, he doesn't have a knife today. He's harassing passerbys. Speed 3200 South Virginia Street.
3: 7-4. Yes. Copy. They have, like, what the charges are on the guy they're chasing. I don't want to bother him.
4: 33, it's more suspicious behavior. He's loitering in people's yards.
3: Copy.
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3: 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Still southbound.
6: 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Jeffer, dirt extension gauge is open. Running south past the water tower.
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1: 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It's going to be the Stead Self Storage for 1015 with a verbal disturbance. 9860 North Virginia.
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8: Edward Lincoln Adams, DOB 11-1 of 75.
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0: Your subject I'm showing, matching that Soch, last name Cota, C-O-T-A. There's an AKA of Manning. Starting to have an M. Mary out of Elko, non-extraditable, Elko only, for larceny. And 27 is revoked.
3: Yeah, lost on Virginia.
2: No papers. 6 a copy.
3: Yeah, no, 324 papers.
2: 324.
3: Great record 3 so far, I'm UTL. Anybody, I'm going to call the RV back if they're still there.
7: Okay. 21's getting close to Gefford Park.
6: Alright, get on that side, that dirt extension. It's going to pop out where that mound is.
7: 5364, Franz Corey took off his sweatshirt. Inside, near the exterior shed.
10: Sparks 351.
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3: Sparks 733.
11: Temper. Roger 3, GOA. I'll get back in the
2: lab. Roger 3. Sam 372 and 74. I'll shoot 10 as well.

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0: deploy chemical agents to get him out. Think about it.
1: Okay, three's out. At the top of France, right? Right past the short.
2: Thank you.
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0: 6 Bronze Court. 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
1: If you could just be aware of stack 915 at South Ventura 1046. We did advise the RP to attempt to get tow on their own, and they said that they would try to do that. It was for a 1046 vehicle. The RP said that they were going to try to call tow on their own. I just had it pending in case they call back soon.
2: Copy that. Thank you.
0: Wash, Canon 6.
1: Canon 6.
0: 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Ranch, code 3.

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2: Southbound out into the field.
3: In District 45, for Medic 45, Engine 45, incident code unknown, at 5366 Farm Court, cross of Short Avenue and No Cross Street, stage.
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1: Flash green is flash green is back up in normal traffic. 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Flash green's up.
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4: That was not us. We're going to be still out on our follow-up, but we will be code 4.
5: Deployment.
4: 334.
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to Adam Robert Edwards, Lincoln Lincoln, Adam Nora Ocean, first of Marvin Common. 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
3: We're linking to 34 at an abandoned vehicle.
4: Linking to 34.
3: Going to be on Avenida de Landa at Chesterfield. I have a silver and blue utility trailer. No plates, no VIN. Going to assign this to the tow truck company.
4: Linking to 34. And so you use the name?
3: Hey, firm. And then can I also get a 28 on a VIN wire?
4: Copy. Just confirm me it'll be unrelated then.
3: Yes and no. There's a strip car on top of this trailer.
4: Copy. Go ahead with that then.
3: 4 John George, Adam Boy 5, 7 Edward 5, 3 Adam 4, 4 3 2 5.
1: Just confirming in front of 1 South Sierra Street.
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3: Copy.
1: Copy, thank you.
4: Ranger 34. Ranger 34. Ranger 34.
0: Yes. Yeah, 372, good one.
6: 372, copy, code 4 on East Loyola. 374, if you're not in the area, I can show you to me.
0: 7410A, thank you.
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0: Ida, Nora, George, Union, Edward, Zebra, First, hyphen, David, Edward, Paul, Adam, Zebra, First of Jose, John, Ocean, Sam, Edward, date of birth 0302 of 78, California, OLN, Frank, 84200093.
1: Okay, so it looks like the suspect vehicle is GOA towards Walmart. It's going to be a white Suburban if he pulled it over to call as a result of a road rage.
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2: Here, put on the suspect vehicle, it had a temporary plate on the windshield, refusing to stand by at the intersection, and a blue Nissan Xterra, no longer that line.
1: Great, yeah.
0: Go ahead.
3: It'll be Nora Victor 5.
4: Nora Victor 5? Does that come back to a DM vehicle on your end?
3: DMC, pick up.
0: Copy. Nora Victor 5 is clear active, expires 070727 on a GM. Doesn't say anything else on it. Clear the 21s and en route 2005 Elk Falls Way.

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0: 10-8, checks okay, notes in the call.
1: Phoenix. Just be advised, it looks like Reno has this as their jurisdiction and we have this as our jurisdiction. Reno is going negative 76 on this. Would you like to continue? I copy, thank you.
2: White male adult, left of Bauer. Sam Adams, Union Edward, Robert Sam. First name is John, John Ocean Henry Nora. Date of birth 01-24-74. Nevada OLN, or I'm sorry, Nevada ID card 080-579-3940. Break for second. Charles Ocean, Robert Ida, George Adam Nora, first name is Fatima, Frank Adam Tom, Adam Mary Adam, date of birth is 10-07-77, and last four of SOCH is 3002.

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1: Wait, sir. Thank you kindly.
0: Of course. Do you want me to just keep you logged off so nobody's looking for you over here?
1: Hey, sir, I'm switching back to court control.
0: Perfect.
1: Thank you very much.
0: No problem.
2: 40.
3: Transport 31.
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8: 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And 32 has been advised.
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9: 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Target there, for 43, we're out. 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
4: Please redirect 953 and advise it's a unleashed dog call at Mayberry Park. RP was upset that they were referred to animal control and then stated, if I have a knife, will that make anybody respond?
0: I'll give her a call.
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5: Roger for Abby.
4: And District 45, Medic 45, respond for a stroke, 5100 West 1st Avenue, Unit 224C.
6: West 1st Avenue, apartment 224C, cross of his name street and no cross street. There was the Sun Valley apartment.

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0: Answer 34.
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0: clear information provided, and RP is leaving the area. Don't have an case number, but it's an incident number for yesterday. Most needs to follow up at 2641 Sunny Slope Drive, number 1.
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0: Gate, reckless driver, last seen eastbound 431 passing Joy Lake, 69 hours. Vehicles a gray Toyota Tundra with Nevada 294 David 29. Vehicle unable to maintain speed or lane. See stack 961 for further clear.
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0: Can I get an available Puppy 2 clothing guy for 15 delivered for Monday?
1: Can you have him leave it with security and I'll pick it up in a little bit after the cell purchase, please?
0: Cover that, thank you.
2: A 2-year-old juvenile and an infant. The juvenile keeps walking out of the apartment and RP does not see any adults present. There's also 3 dogs there. 2050 Longley Lane, number 2302. For traffic problem, vehicle parked on an easement. RP said it did. Both vehicles, a white Honda CRV with Nevada 420, Tom 97, has been on scene for an hour. 967 Lakeshore. Okay.
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5: 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And the caretaker is normally the aunt. And unknown if she's on scene.

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0: Stack 972 is a 911 in the area of the Rainbow Market, Sun Valley. 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RP was not answering questions.
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3: 92 Tom 3713, she switches over to Neil and Peckham. It's an injury 1050 vehicle versus a motorcyclist with a broken leg. 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
3: 9246.
4: Sheriff's out of Department 322, ATC suspect.
3: 9246, copy. I'm 7392, 1037. Associated vehicle is going to be a teal. It says teal or maroon pickup truck that's on scene with the blue motorcycle.
4: Thank you.
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0: They stated that it's heavy smoke about 2 to 3 miles out. It is white in color, and they are unable to see through the smoke. 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
3: Have we logged in at place yet?
4: I have a Kawasaki plate logged.
5: That's about it.
3: I'm sorry, I got a lot of background here. Can you say hi for me?
4: I have a Kawasaki motorcycle plate logged. That's about it.
3: Gotcha. We're working on finding a second vehicle. It's on scene, but it's parked a lot.
4: Copy.

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1: Unknown. RP's maintenance standing by.
0: Are you logging their nav care is requiring hospital clearance, not medical clearance, and refusing at this time?

0: Victor 21 Oscar 1063.
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0: 320 East 9th Avenue for verbal 1016. RP versus daughter and husband. Unknown if that's RP's husband or daughter's husband. RP advised husband drinking. Two juveniles on scene, 8-month-old male and a 4-year-old male. RP's also saying the male subject is on parole. Still am I getting further. 320 East 9th Avenue.

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1: 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Reno Aces.
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0: been fighting since the RP got home. 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It sounds like she's standing by out front.
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1: Amy? Jack 1006, is that 21?
0: At 0015 Charles 3. 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
3: We'll have 3 to run over, are you ready?
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3: 20, 1999. 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Next is the office. The United States Permanent Resident Card. Two last names, first of Adam George Union, Ida Robert Roberts, Edward Spade, Nora Union Nora, Edward Zebra, first of Adam Lincoln Frank, Ocean Nora Sam, Ocean. Date of birth is 4-14 of 1967. Correct, sir.
4: Good.
3: Third will be Nevada driver's license. Last of Charles Union Boy, Edward Robert Ocean, first of Adam Nora David, Robert Edward Sam. Date of birth 2-18 of 2004. Field number
4: 080-707-9797.
5: So, 37. Guy with the last name of Carrillo yet?
1: Preferring. Thank you.
6: I believe.
5: 10-4, can you do a 2729 on one more?
6: Go ahead.
5: Last of, looks like two last names. It'll be Carrillo, Charles, Adam, Robert, Robert, Ida, Lincoln, Lincoln, Ocean. Second last name is Mesa, Mary, Edward, Sam, Tom, Adam, Sam. First of Jose, Common. His birthday is going to be 04-20 of 96. Nothing further. He's got a Mexico ID.

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0: I copy, and the GM didn't come back to Willer as well.
3: 469-332-7260 Quill Drive, Florida. Do you have in progress? Suspect is lost of terms, first of Dustin, 42-year-old male. It's going to be a resident of this address who's destroying the property inside, or if he has him held down. We're no longer on that line. 7260 Quill Drive.

0: like half a return. It's not saying that he has a driver's license or an ID, but he, I'm getting, sorry, I just want to explain, I'm just getting half a return for him, so no driver's license or ID for him.
1: Copy, thank you. I figured he wouldn't.
2: Thank you. 6-5, you're out there.
3: 10-3, thank you.
4: 1-3-0-2.
3: 10-4.
2: Transport 31, switching to green.
3: Transport 31. Transport 31.
2: 28
3: and 250. Union
2: 250. Delta 69 will be out on M1, go PFL, continue to service runs, please.
3: Union 15, I copy. What was your location?
2: Oh, sorry about that. It'll be the southeast side of me entering the home.
3: Union 250, copy.
2: Transport 31 traffic.
3: Transport 31.
2: 4th and Ferrari on a moped. I'll get you a plate here in a sec.
3: Transport 31.
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3: 10-4.
2: 4. Can I get a 29 on 1-3-0?
5: Go ahead. Last of Victor, Ida, Charles, Edward, Nora, Tom, Edward. First of Boy, Robert, Edward, Adam, Nora, Nora, Adam. DOB is going to be 10-10 of 2000. DL out of Nevada is going to be 020-56-43-362.
10: I'm on it.

0: Green AM 250, code 4, just waiting on the answer. Mary, last of Finney, Frank, Ida, Nora, Nora, Edward, Yellow, and I think it might be hyphenated right with a W, and then a first of Dylan, totally out of it, so he's not giving us anything, but I want to say his birthday is in 83, if you could just run that real quick.
1: Give an approximate age, and a spelling for the last name.
0: Yeah, last name is Finney, hyphenated right, or vice versa. Frank, Ida, Nora, Nora, Edward, Yellow, and then hyphen, William, Robert, Ida, George, Henry, Tom, first of Dylan, and then born in 83, which would make him probably 43-ish, 42-ish.
1: I will do my best. Break Sam 3740 now.
2: 7-4.

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0: I'm not putting a match in local for either combination of that last name, that first name. 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
1: 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I'll see if I can find someone on my MVP and maybe get you better.
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1: Just complain to the fire.
6: 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Can I get a second code 4 for house 2, please?
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3: Okay. 345 North Virginia Street from the El Dorado Yuba Valley Street entrance to 1901. I'm requesting fire for a possible suicide attempt. Patient is coughing up blood. 345 North Virginia El Dorado Valley entrance room 1901.
1: Bravo.
0: Union 250 Reno.
1: Good.
0: Can I confirm some descriptions with you? Generic. Can I confirm some descriptions with you and scars, marks, tattoos?
1: You go ahead.
0: Looking for a white male, about 5.
7: Hazel eyes and a scar on his right elbow of an injury.
8: Match, height, weight, that matches as well. I don't know about the scar.
7: Copy. It'll be enough. I'll get back to you in a sec with it. 1097 information.
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0: 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Thanks, 9.
3: 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Thank you, though.
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5: Charles, 10 bells for all the units.
2: 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I'll be 742, have a set, Marshall.
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1: Chelsea, thank you.
2: Can you get a cast for the pizza?
1: Chelsea, thank you. A firm is the subject in meeting.
2: A firm, we're going to be towards the back of the hotel.
1: I got the other one going.
3: Marcus Alpha is standing in the RPO's hidden money. No, some traffic from fire, so heading further. Fairview Park Street, number 215.
4: Alright, well, 25 up here. When you're done, figure it out.
0: Two heading out. All areas clear.
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